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I

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4: Stories making headlines. 12 people arrested for a murder case and UDM to announce its Johannesburg mayoral candidate. Good morning. 12 people have been arrested for the murder case of a shepherd following a livestock theft at Mashayang, Komonage near Forestburg in the Free State. Police spokesperson Mo Komopiringa says the shepherd was allegedly beaten to death after being accused of livestock theft. Mopiringa says that the deceased sustained multiple bruises to his upper body and injuries to his eyes.
5: Police in Forestburg in the Free State have arrested 10 foreign nationals and 2 South Africans in connection with an alleged mob justice murder at Mashayang Commonage. A foreign national shepherd was found deceased with multiple injuries. Police are investigating the circumstances surrounding the incident, and all suspects are expected to appear in court on Monday.
4: Speaking of courts, let's move now to Gwelga Mageba. A convicted serial rapist has been sentenced to life imprisonment by the Durban Regional Court. The 26-year-old man raped and sexually assaulted 3 women aged between 15 and 23 at Kato Mena and Mayville in Durban during 2021. The court imposed 2 life sentences, an additional 25 years for rape and 6 years for sexual assault. These sentences will run concurrently. NPA KwaZulu-Natal spokesperson Natasha Ramkinson-Kara.
6: The NPA welcomes the effective sentence of life imprisonment imposed by the Durban Regional Court on a 26-year-old man convicted of multiple rapes and sexual assaults. The offences were committed in the Cato Manor and Mayville areas during May and September 2021. In addition to the sentence, the court declared the accused unfit to possess a firearm, ordering that his name be entered into the National Register for Sex Offenders. The court also found him unsuitable to work with children. The NPA remains steadfast in our commitment to combating gender-based violence and ensuring that perpetrators of sexual offences are held accountable for their actions.
4: Let's now shift our attention to election news. When Gauteng province, the United Democratic Movement, UDM, will announce its Johannesburg mayoral candidate and launch its manifesto today. Party President Bantu Wolomisa and Deputy President Nqabayomse Kwanko are expected to form part of the program. The manifesto launch, which will take place in Alexandra, will focus on the challenges confronting the city of Johannesburg. The party is expected to present practical proposals aimed at improving municipal service delivery, strengthening accountability, and ensuring that the city's resources are directed towards the needs

0: of its residents. Staying in election news, AFF leader Julius Malema says the pensioners should be paid a monthly grant of 4,500 rand. Malema was speaking at the launch of EFF's provincial manifesto in Emalahleni, Mpumalanga, where scores of supporters have been attending. He says the money is available to increase the pension grant, but alleges that it is being misappropriated.
1: There's no one here who can ever say, Nakoko never looked after me. We are all the product of Agukoko. That's why the money must go to Agukoko, because they'll be able to look after us and look after our children. They deserve better. We must support them and we must fight for them, because fighting for Agukoko is fighting for black families. They are the heads of black families.
0: And exactly now, 4 minutes after 6 o'clock, let's recap our top story. 12 people have been arrested for the murder of a shepherd following livestock theft at Mashayeng Community near Forestburg in the Free State. That's it for now. We'll be back again with the next update at 7. For SABC News here at True FM, I am Bapili Semandologa. Ladies and gentlemen, welcome to Isingqi Sezulu.
2: Wake up and feel the spirit. 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

0: on the 6th of September. 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Umchogum poro yabashobo, emonti. 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Zolopsugo, a true family to it like no one else. Good morning, Kamala Nukabungila Kamangala. And this is a sing, this is Zulu. Nkosika Kuluma P. Papili Semande, look, I've got a great show for you. Kamala Nukabungila Kamangala. Yes, this is a sing, this is Zulu.
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4: Yenza iinkonzo zezomthetho ezigqibeleleyo zafikeleleka. 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
0: 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It's police and hello sound. Yes. Aga, ya puma pez great. We're True FM, we do it like no one else. Gamala mdugabongi loga mangala. Sing patel ngubo. M90 between 7 and 10, between 6 and 9 o'clock. Siyamba nawe, namklanje. Man, I just arrived in Tata. I was working there for the annual spring event, and celebration of Ubuntu, Tibaninda Wenenye, celebrate as family, a beautiful family day gathering to welcome spring season by Umhlobo Wenene FM. And I must say something. What Umhlobo Wenene did last night, I'm a bit. What Umhlobo Wenene FM did last night, yo! Wow. They have just reminded us of the power of radio. They've just reminded us of the beauty when radio becomes creative and says it doesn't end on the airwaves. It can go to the people and be a huge celebration. Nkosi kakhulu. Kusikhululo sika SABC for the amazing, amazing vision. True FM, good morning, Holy Spirit. Ukhona namhlanje njengesiqhelo. We're True FM. Sihamba nawe ungaphoswa nakanjani. I'm excited. We've got a great show for you. We've got so much to bring to the table this evening. This morning, oh, guys, I didn't sleep. So, Dylan didn't understand. Psalms 24 reads as follows. The earth is the Lord's and everything in it, the world and all who live in it. For he founded it on the seas and established it on the waters. Who may ascend the mountain of the Lord? Who may stand in the holy place? The one who has clean hands and a pure heart, who does not trust in an idol or swear by a false god. Verse 7. Lift up your heads, you gates. Be lifted up, you ancient doors, that the King of glory may come in. Who is this King of glory? The Lord strong or mighty? The Lord mighty in battle. Lift up your heads, you gates. Lift them up, you ancient doors, that the King of glory may come in. Who is he, this King of glory? The Lord Almighty is the King of glory. 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Open up ye gates so that the King may enter. Sibambe ku 072-999-8092. How is... Which church are you going to this morning? Yeyiphi inkonzo yakuyo? Tell us all about it. Good morning, Holy Spirit. Apostle Jesus Hamza will be with us namhlanje. Siyakubulisa ubusandile ukungena. Molo Mthatha. Sasaza kunqondo isemthatha namhlanje. I'm excited, man. 17 minutes after 6 o'clock. Good morning.

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0: I don't know about you, man, but this. But when it comes to me, I am a no Jehovah. I worship a God who never fails. Dr. Tumi, True FM, we do it like no one else. It's 6:31. Good morning. I'm glad you said bully subusandalungeda om kelegile. 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Please let me know. Which church are you going to this morning? And break it down for me. What is special about your church? The same church right now. Because obviously I can't go to Durban. Please tell me something special about your church. Why should we visit your church? 072-999-8092. There's not much to talk about when it comes to soccer, ne? So we're just going to focus on the word of God. Just going to focus on the things of the kingdom of God. Masimba, our WhatsApp voice note, 072-999-8092. Kasme, to my sister, Kwebe.
1: 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Hello, Mr. Mangala. Good DSTV 816. Who spoke and co-branded Lapangaling? My and Mamel from this one, take you better and Simbi at Toba. Sisonke, Commas Mangako, and Funungena Kakul is winning a winter than the weekend. Dango and Diabo. The
2: 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I don't mean to know when Pastor Mangala, because I'm going to be a little bit of a

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3: FM to it like no one else. Old man. What's the guy called? I'm going to go to the background. That tell the righteous it shall be well with them. And that's bagunzima kangakanani. I don't have an idea of how difficult it is and how challenged you are right now. But kuyabekeke emoyeni wami bamandicela kusaze kwelizwini. I don't know what's the message. I don't know what's but kuyabekeke mani emoyeni wami bamandithethe le nto. Tell the righteous it shall be well with them. Zolunga. It's okay. I don't know how difficult it is. Sometimes you even doubt and question. Worshipping the Lord and being a child of God, is it even worth it? Ukumlandela kangakubawo, is it even worth it? Because izinto zamani zinongandihambeli kakuhle ngoku ndimkhonzayo. Tell the righteous, shall be well with them. Shall be well with them. Sometimes kwehla inyembezi, when you think about your life and your career and the direction you are taking, uqonde bawo ndibona iphela, futhi ndibona amandla ephela. I don't see victory. I don't see a direction. Tell the righteous, it shall be well with them. Eh, kuthokwa Zulu, akawaqamba amanga lo nesimkhonzayo. Akaloxoki lo Thixo.
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5: I am yours.
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5: I am yours.
4: Lord Jesus, you own my heart. Say, I am yours. Lord Jesus, you own my heart. One more time, say,
5: I am yours.
4: Lord Jesus, you own my heart. Can I just tell you to close your eyes? Close your eyes.

0: 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Lord, I am yours. We truly belong to the Lord. The Bible says, they become one. Bentengo Apostle T, actually, it's the same person.
1: 90 minutes, a lifetime of emotion. One tackle can change a season. One goal can make history. One match can bring an entire nation to its feet. The world's greatest football league is back. Experience the skill, the passion, and the rivalries that captivate millions across the globe. The Premier League returns Saturday, 22 August from 3:30 on S3. 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
2: 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Sawubona moyo ngcwele.
0: We do it like no one else. It's good morning, Holy Spirit. I'm going to call Mama Wait, Mom Tantlo, to share the word of God. I guess I've too better in network there and this thing I was going for one, but finally, it's just I was going for one. I'm going to be Mama Sigbulis has come to True FM.
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0: Amen, Mama. 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
3: Amen. 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This is the heritage of all the servants of the Lord, and though that their righteousness is with the Lord. 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

0: 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That is why I'm still standing. That is why I'm standing up as a mean. That is why you deserve some victory. You deserve when there is hope for the living. Noma kunganjani, there is hope. 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If the pastor Amos ekuseni, amaphulaphuli bonke, wherever they are, ngizothi mina, if Jesus is alive, you are alive. 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Amen. 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As if don't be moved because our God has said it already that as is open Jaganis. Hallelujah. Amen. We bless each and everyone who is listening right now, Father. I know, Father, abandabaningi, they are coming from different situations. But I'm saying just pagamisi kukulechu. Jesus Christ of Nazareth, the one who died and rose again. In the mighty name of Jesus Christ, usenzela namhlanje izwi lakho. We are guaranteed Oguma wena. No weapon formed against us shall prosper. In the mighty name of Jesus, omunye nkosi ukhathele. Loyo naloyo, omunye nkosi, physical weapons, emizimbeni. Babuncwele, abanye bayagula ekuseni, nkosi, I speak life. Ekuseni, nkosi, I speak a new hope. Babona amandla, ngikhulekela i-restoration yethemba ngale nyanga ye-9. Khulekela nkosi, zibuye izinto, even utshane obobukade bufile buvuka. Let there be a new hope that says I'm still here and no weapon formed against me shall prosper. We bless the Lord so much, Pastor Abbot.
1: Amen. Amen. 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
1: Stories making headlines at 3 minutes after 7 o'clock. Dlamini files an opposing affidavit against Mpalula and UDM to announce its Johannesburg mayoral candidate. Good morning. ANC NEC member Dr. Nkosazana Dlamini Zuma has filed an opposing affidavit against the party secretary general Fikile Mpalula. The matter stems from Dlamini Zuma's earlier allegations that Mpalula aborted the 2022 ANC elective conference to lead the party's secretariat and help Cyril Ramaphosa become president. In her opposing affidavit, Dlamini Zuma said the litigation against her is an abuse of the court processes. She says that the role of money in the ANC was ought to have been discussed and resolved internally. She also insists that the usage of money is at the heart of the ANC decline. Let's now take a look at election news. The United Democratic Movement, UDM, will announce its Johannesburg mayoral candidate and launch its manifesto today. Party President Bantu Bolomisa and Deputy President Nqabayomzi Kwakwa are expected to form part of the program. The manifesto launch, which will take place in Alexandra, will focus on the challenges confronting the

0: City of Johannesburg. The party is expected to present practical proposals aimed at improving municipal services delivery, strengthening accountability, and ensuring that the city's resources are directed towards the needs of its residents. In other news, 12 people have been arrested for the murder of a shepherd following a livestock theft at Mashayeng Commonage near Forestburg in the Free State. Police spokesperson Mama Gomopuring says the shepherd was allegedly beaten to death after being accused of livestock theft. Mopuring says that the deceased sustained multiple bruises to his upper body and injuries to his eyes.
1: Police in Forestburg in the Free State have arrested 10 foreign nationals and 2 South Africans in connection with an alleged mob justice murder at Mashayeng Commonage. A foreign national shepherd was found deceased with multiple injuries. Police are investigating the circumstances surrounding the incident, and all suspects are expected to appear in court on Monday.
0: Let's move now to Gauteng Province. Johannesburg Emergency Services has appealed to motorists to exercise caution whilst driving due to the wet and slippery roads as a result of heavy downpours. Residents living in low areas, including in informal settlements, have been urged to avoid crossing flooding river streams. The South African Weather Service has issued an orange level warning for severe thunderstorms over Gauteng, which could result in strong winds, hail and flooding of roads and settlement. Johannesburg Emergency Service spokesperson Robert Mulaudzi says their teams are ready to respond to any emergencies.
2: From our side, as the City of Johannesburg Emergency Management Services, together with our disaster management monitoring teams, our specialized teams which respond to water-related emergencies, which is our swift water rescue unit, we remain on high alert.
0: Let's move now to KwaZulu-Natal. KwaZulu-Natal Acting Premier Thembeni Kamadlopho Mthethwa says uMkhosi woHlanga already dance continues to play an important role in preserving the province's cultural heritage. She was speaking at eMachobeni Royal Palace in Ngwavuma during the first ceremony of the annual event yesterday. The second ceremony will be held at the eMachobeni Royal Palace in uPhongolo next weekend. Kamadlopho Mthethwa also paid tribute to the Zulu royal family for promoting unity through Zulu cultural customs. Let's move now to North Africa. A court in Egypt has sentenced 12 people to death, including a famous television presenter, after they were convicted of manufacturing and dealing in synthetic drugs and possessing unlicensed firearms. Exactly now, 7 minutes after seven, let's recap our top story back here in SA. ANC-NEC member Dr. Nkosazana Dlamini-Zuma has filed an opposing affidavit against her party secretary-general Fikile Mbalula. That's it for now. We'll be back again with the next update at 8. For SABC News here at True FM, I am Bapili Samanduluka.

0: Trevor, we do it like no one else, oh man. 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
3: Oh, there's gonna makona bad poets. There's gonna ka uvale umlomo. Suka go so stage. Bekade xa unokwenza English ngakwazi xa ugcina uthi ngegama. No, you can't. My people said no.
4: Because I'm also not one of those. Like,
3: Uti, what is the sense for you? Thou shall not die. Diham.
2: Actually, my people say you have a point. You do have a point. Mamelan, Mamelan, guys. How's this? How's this? If this be air and upon me proved, then I never writ, no man ever loved. It works, Tommy. It works. You're right.
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5: We're having a conversation with my sister, Makay Thobile Makhumalo Mseleko. Would you say a upbringing yakho had an influence of your belief in the Lord?
6: It did. 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
5: Would you recommend that entire system?
6: As long as kukhona ama-valid reasons. 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Is Ninga Kulimanji Zinta's influence about to put back at him? And is he wrong? Is Donke?
5: Do you feel like Ugungabatuan Abanduan became some way a burden that makes umshado wakho ube difficult?
6: Umshado yinto yokukhulisa umuzi. 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But I was lucky enough that uNkulunkulu gave me umntwana engazi ukuthi iplan yakhe yayithini.
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0: 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It's Mabe Guzro 072-999-8092, 072-999-8092. And tell us, which song do you want us to play exactly at 7:45 on My Gospel Songs on True FM? Which song do you want us to play for you? Remember, Ifisha Yabanduana, Agya Yabandabadala, it is only for my children. Vumelana Banduana Bezekum, basically, at this point. So you just send me your WhatsApp voice note, Guzro 072-999-8092. So this is what happens. If you're Kalugi Mamela, you don't know what I'm talking about. Umntwana urecord voice note atshika malakhe atsho ifani yakhe abesele ecula ingoma onqonela basimdlalele yona live on air exactly at 7:45. We'll play that voice note before we play ingoma yakhe. Please send us your WhatsApp voice note right now. Abantwana be requesting ingoma zabo for My Gospel Songs on True FM. Then we'll make sure at 7:45 we play their songs.

0: kamala ke kuhle true FM uthwe like no one else siyakubulisa ubusando lokungena man oh man uhle ethi unguthixo inceba bayile busirobele besike sakunika yena saphinde sibe siphinde saqala ngo amen ka pastor Tina Zungu emba kunye no Jumbo ne VOC voices of VOC hey ayi mangayilandela ba imele right now masikunike amazwi ngokuthazo sofumana every Sunday Mama wethu.
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0: 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See, it's been no mama wethu. Those nigga Amazon Kutazo, those pilisa, ezo someleza, just to remind us that the Lord still cares about us. 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
0: I'm loving the way I loved when you sent me message and I'm Shanje. Because I was like, yeah, ne. 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Umyelezo namhlanje uthi actually, I just remembered something. I was with Dr. Malinga, Dr. Nogusho, this week. Eteta nge feature gama mistu. And uti, hey, we are rapper, umama. We are rhymer, umama. And ditinga that wisdom right now to share with you. Hey, quick one, mama. 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Winning is in winning, not in winning and wishing. Yeah. Now, can we take this again, Pulapul? Winning, lowo pumelela, victory, is in winning, lowo kulumla, not in winning, lowo talukalaza, and in wishing, le yes dagel. So winning is not in winning. Winning is in winning, not in winning and wishing. He's a mama.
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0: I
2: am 15 tons on
0: oh
2: On that note, siyadibana singoomama this afternoon as pillars, sithi pillar phola phakama. This is a spring season. 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Sizothi mphulaphuli letho FM sikucenga. Siqala spring season sizothi wish wake up and work to win. That is the formula. 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
0: Yeah.
2: Ukuze ifumane fish, it has to dive down underneath. 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Sometimes you have to cry before you are crowned. Ungasoli. 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
0: No, ama, wena ma, angeke, hayi. 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
0: Yeah, ne? 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Siyaku my gospel songs on True FM. We'll be taking those voice notes and allowing our kids to let us enjoy their music.
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0: Oh, I love him, I love him.
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0: I know he will. 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

0: Trevor would do it like no one else. 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
3: Oh, it's gonna makona bad poets. 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My people said no. Kalzame also not one of them. Like,
4: Uti, what is the Shakespeare? 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Diham.
2: Actually, my people say you have a point. 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Mamelan, Mamelan, guys. 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It works, Tommy. 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
1: My gospel songs. 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
1: 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Usiphiwe Mkhize, Tathe Lethu.
2: Among the 12 police officers who will be commemorated include two officers, Warrant Officer Vuyisile Rodney Sintwa and Sergeant Simon Sensumasinye, who died in the line of duty on 8 August 2025. They were stationed at Florida Police Station in Gauteng. The officers were ambushed while transporting an awaiting trial prisoner and fugitive Jabulani Thabang Moyo from court back to prison. The officers were disarmed and killed before Moyo fled in their police vehicle. He's been on the run since. A 150,000 rand cash reward was offered for information leading to his arrest. Sipho Mkhize, SABC News.
1: Magesi ambese pile to the house, Gauteng, elungu le ANC kwiqoqo lolawulo kwizwelonke uGqirha Nkosazana Dlamini Zuma lifake ixwebhu elifungelweyo ekuchasene nososiba ajikelele wakhe weliqela ufikile 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
3: Part of what you must prioritize as he's acting at IDEC is to rebrand the image of IDEC to the public opinion. You recall that the public, the legal convictions of the public are that IDEC has been compromised and has been infiltrated by criminal syndicates.
1: Kusenjalo ilungu le-ACDP yepalamente uSteve Swart lithi linyathe lihle ukuchonga kuadvocate Vanara njengoko ebonise ukwazi ukumelana noxinzelelo zopolitiko.
4: I served with Advocate Vanara when he was the evidence leader at Parliament's inquiries into SABC and state capture at ESCOM. And there he showed that he was able to withstand intense political pressure. He's also vastly experienced at the NPA in the Asset Forfeiture Unit, and we believe that he will bring these skills to stabilize IDEC.
1: Senjenje kuyotshona kumbindi weAfrika. 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
5: We have just inspected the venue here, and it is clear that the safety regulations are not being respected. Even the emergency exit, people had difficulty getting to safety. Everyone was in a state of panic. This is regrettable. So we are going to take action, and the authorities will implement measures for other function venues within my jurisdiction and throughout the city and province of Kinshasa.
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0: FM, we do it like no one else. Yeah, but Temoya, Ezile, Chikichela, we're True FM, we do it like no one else. Umgelekile ubusandulukungena, it's 9 minutes after between simbi ka 8 o'clock. 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We still got so much to happen kule you.
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0: 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Pelo Chantel, Majojo, Utiha Mfura Wam, and Gmamelem, Epumlani Gukombo. Until the last hour, amen. This is one of the best shows ever. I can't miss it every Sunday. Oh man. We are so humbled. And Gosga Kuluno Spelo, as well to Ayanda, Magreen, Ayana, True Gospel. Good morning, beautiful people. Happy Sunday. Go Ayas, Hout Bay, Cape Town, as well to Kayam Tembu, Yena. Together, men of God, I'm listening. Dilapamna, Cape Town, Egwalanga Township. Uti azoti yena uLithemba. 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Mfundisi sikhona ku True FM. 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Amen. And the kumamele mna ndilapha eMdantsane kwa 9 on True FM. We do it like no one else. 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God is good all the time, Mr. Bangala. 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Ubulelo baba uthi yena Pastor Mangala ndikumamele mna ndisengqeleni kwilali yasengonyameni kwi True FM, we do it like no one else. 13 minutes after the hour 8 o'clock. Siyakubulisa ubusandulukungena. I want to spoil you with beautiful music, not just any music, but True FM and True Gospel like kind of music. Masiqale kanje.

I got a beautiful gospel music is just beautiful, man. Gospel music is just beautiful, man. I ngeke mfethu. Metro FM, we do it like no one else. Mama Mzalwane, Spirit of Praise 9, Baba Kunye, and our Pastor M. Shabalala on this one. Basheshe Bahleka. This one is dedicated to those who are laughing at the difficult start of a season for Kaizer Chiefs. Well, I feel like we've been saying this for the past 7 seasons. I feel like we've been saying this for the past 7 seasons, but gay. Guys. The boys are coming back with so much power. Kolisa Gwinana, Nangum Togozisi, what True FM, we do it like no one else. It's 8:34. I'm getting Gilubo Salungan, 26 minutes before we take Zimbika, 9 o'clock on True FM, we do it like no one else. You know, something has been stuck in my mind about how important it is to know that greater is he that is in you than the one that is in the world. At all times, that when you want to approach anything in life, never let the enemy press you into a corner that makes you doubt. Okuphakama nokwenza lento Thixo akubizela yona kanye afuna uyenze. Because greater is he that is in me than the one that is in the world. You know, I'm reminded of a scripture of Elisha when he frustrated a king that was fighting the Israelites. Every time Bezamogi Olua, Elisha would just frustrate them because he would tell the king, Yamasirayeli, they are planned and the city of Azoyagoyo beforehand. And they would always be frustrated and be confused. But until the king approached Ikempiake to say, no man, one of you guys, Abba, is exposing our secrets. I plan here to see discuss in secret is known by the enemy, which in this case are the Israelites. And we're struggling to go attack ama Israelites because now they know everything we are doing. As a figure in the city, already they know. And my figure, si figure benga sekwanye, be prepared for us. I need to release Lomtu Oyingoza Papagadgwedu. They sit with him, the king, and they say, no, Nkosi, akonomi Pagadgwedu. Go to Elisha. Elisha was in Ngoko Obanazo Nasek Amerin. While Usek Amerini Uplena, Elisha then tells Inkosi Yamasirayeli uba kwenzeka ntoni. And then quickly Abese City, we need to capture Gelo Elisha because now he is causing problems for us. But this is where I find scripture interesting for me. 2 Kings chapter 6, verse 15, it reads as follows. When the servant of the man of God got up and went out early the next morning, an army with horses and chariots had surrounded the city. Now they are here, ukuzombamba, to capture Elisha. Batata amahashwalo abahashwabo nenkwelizalo zawo ajikeleza the city, surrounding the city Elisha akuyo. Mamela uba 18:7. Oh no, my Lord. What shall we do? The servant asked. Apendulu Elisha. Utu Elisha. Don't be afraid. The prophet answered. Those who are with us are more than those who are with them. And Elisha prayed. Lord, open his eyes. I don't want to say much about this. I'm not even preaching. I'm just sharing a thought. Utu Elisha, sukhathazeka. Number one, bajikelezwe ngumkhosi ozolwa against them. Bajikelezwe umkhosi who is here to capture Elisha. The servant, being a human being, uyabona nanku umkhosi ujikele uthi, oh nkosi sizokwenza kanjani, naku sengxakini. 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I see thousands at the door, but sibabini ngaphakathi. But Elisha was not responding to the physical number. Elisha was responding to the spiritual number. Because it doesn't matter what you see in front of you. The still the majority is on your side.
It doesn't matter if the difficulty is zingaganani, but still the majority is on your side. It doesn't matter if depression is hlasela kangakanani, kodwa hey, kwesiya mqono yithixo ngakuwe, kono Yehova ngakuwe, the majority is still on your side. It doesn't matter uba ustruggle kangakanani nezitadi zakho, if uthixo ngakuwe, the majority is on your side. Elisha had an understanding that this number ayibalwa physically but ibalwa spiritually. They were observing what was happening in the physical world, but observation yake was what is happening in the spiritual realm. And because in the spiritual realm babeba niza bangakuye kunabamelene naye uphendula ngokukhululekile uthi sukhathazeka sukhathazeka baniza bangakuthi. But there's something I pay attention to. 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Uthi Elisha, Lord, just open his eyes. Just open the servant's eyes because it like kuhambeka nzima nomuntu ovaleka amehlo into this reality. 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I just want to say enkosi mayikuvula amehlo. I don't know how difficult it is. I don't know how frustrating it is. You are busy fighting useless battles. You are busy in a journey of things that you should not even be bothering yourself about. Inga inkosi akuvula amehlo. My prayer for you this morning is not that you receive a lot of money in your bank account. It's not that ufikele endaweni ephezulu ngoba ingxaki ezinye indawo esifuna ukufika kuzo sele ufikile kuzo qha ingxaki savalekile amehlo. 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My brother, I pray Nkosi kuvula amehlo into that dilemma of your business that ukwazi ukurelax. I pray the Lord opens your eyes. That you see that the Lord still cares about you. I pray this morning uba uthixo asuka kuvula amehlo. Andithandazeli breakthrough. 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Because sometimes umuntu uthi kumbe emtshatweni wakhe kanti hey uSathane usuke wamvala amehlo man wangabubona ubuncane nobuhle balomzi wakhe. 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I know kukhona imeko that is surrounding your city right now. I know there's a situation that is surrounding your life. I know there's a depression that is surrounding your life. I know there's a financial issue that is surrounding your life. I know that there is a health issue that is surrounding your life. 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

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Baba Zive, Zekama Lakengu Kenan Yati on True FM, we do it like no one else. 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Busandulungen, siyakubulisa, sesilesise kugqibeleni kwenkqubo yesingqi sesiZulu. 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Masivale inkqubo yanamhlanje ngalamazwi. Ubawo akayidali into engenasidingo. God is intentional with every decision. Is intentional with the smallest insect and the biggest animal to ever exist. Is intentional with water, is intentional with the soil, is intentional with the land, is intentional with the grass. Are you going to take like darling in a sting? It will be strange for you to ever think, why would you be less valuable than all the things Uchiklawas Dalai that he puts so much value on? Why would you think you are not important? Doesn't matter about our figure, Lanjan, but bow, akayenzi into engenasidingo. You are very important, ubalulekile. And katal baba tete batini ngawo, but you are amazing. You are brilliant, you are great. And ubungqina bokuba you are so amazing is that you've stood the test of times because nangoku samile. May God bless you. Good morning. Kamalamdung abungilwa kamangala.

0: buildings in Pretoria. The number of fallen officers has dropped from 27 the year before. Timbane has appealed to young South Africans to consider joining the SAPS.
1: Police service is a calling. I will still encourage all young members, young men and women in society to join the police, to assist us to get rid of crime. When you look at the 12, 8 of them come from Gauteng. It tells you that we need to revisit our strategies when it comes to the province of Gauteng. So I will still encourage young girls, young boys out in the society to join us, to assist us to come and deal with the issues of criminality in the country.
0: Another above inflation electricity tariff hike could be on the cards for consumers if Eskom gets its way. The power utility is seeking to effect the higher tariff adjustment approved by the national energy regulator, NERSA. Eskom wants to increase electricity tariffs by an average of 80.8% from April next year. NERSA's Rulani Mathebula says stakeholders have been requested to make inputs on the structure Eskom seeks to use to charge for its electricity in the 2027-2028 financial year.
2: We are referring to when you pay for electricity, there are certain components in your pricing or in your statement that you actually pay for. That includes basic charges, service charges, and as well as the energy that you use. So this process is a request for Eskom in how they should be structuring those charges in the coming year.
0: The Mangaung Metro has cautioned residents of a yellow level 4 warning for severe thunderstorms expected today. The Metro spokesperson Nicolette Maisels says severe weather conditions may cause damage, flooding and disruptions to normal services. Maisels says residents should be prepared for heavy rain, strong winds, possibly hail and frequent lightning. She says the flooding may occur in low-lying areas and on roads, while strong winds may cause damage to trees and severe thunderstorms. Let's move now to Southeast Asia. Indonesia volcano. Hundreds of passengers have been left stranded at Jakarta's main airport after an eruption of Indonesia's Anak Krakatau volcano forced authorities to suspend flight operations because of volcanic ash. Many passengers complained they had not been notified of the cancellations in advance. The airport suspended operations after ash from the volcano, which has been erupting since late Friday, has detected over the area. Indonesia's transportation ministry said the shutdown affected 209 flights, including several international services. Elion Tesset is a French national stuck at the airport.
3: Honestly, I don't know. I think I will try to talk to somebody, maybe to have new information. I don't know. And if they tell me that the flight canceled, I think I'm gonna try to find an hotel in Jakarta and come tomorrow. I don't know.
0: In exactly now 4 minutes after 9 o'clock, we're back home in SA to recap our top story. Acting National Police Commissioner Lieutenant General Boleng Timbane says that the decline in the number of police officers killed in line of duty is encouraging. That's it for now. I'll be back again with the next update at 10. For SABC News here at True FM, I am Bapili Samandologam.
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telling the truth. I see your soul through your eyes. Maybe this time I'll believe that I'm meant for this. I'll believe that I'm meant to be with you. Just what I wanna do.

0: to 9 on the clock right now. Good morning. DJ Zintle on True FM. It's called Baba Yilwa. Absolutely incredible. See my feel on your radio. Coming to you live right here on True FM, where we get to do it like no one else. This beautiful show on a Sunday is called Seven Colors. Minister Yamatsuke is in the building. You already know what it is. We're starting the show with a banger this morning because September hayungenile sana ukalelekile and kuyavakala. I feel strongly in my heart that this September is not an ordinary one. It is a season of reawakening. That's what I feel in my heart. The season of reawakening. It is a season of things blossoming. I've never felt like this before in my entire life. But for some reason, on the 1st of September 2026, that's how I felt. And this is how I feel as well. And I feel like I feel alone because a lot of the time as people, the minute we start counting down, you almost feel like it's over for you. You feel like you... But I want to say to you, September is a season of reawakening and a season where things blossom. So my friend, whatever it is that you have been wanting to do or you've started doing, but you haven't seen the fruits, trust God. Trust God. It is a season of trusting God. If you are still planting, if we are in this season, continue. Trust me when I say things are going to blossom and you are going to be pleasantly surprised. Okay? So do not write off the year until it is actually done. If you have 31st of December, my friend, you still have an opportunity to make your dreams a reality. If you have been trying to gym, maybe tone your body and get ready with your summer body, you're not too late. You are not too late. You still have time. Time is a thing that still exists for as long as you're still breathing. Please remember that, because I feel like a lot of the time, somewhere, somehow, we forget that. And we write off the year, Kasvika Apa, go September. You're just like, it's over for me. It's not. It's actually the beginning. Things are going to blossom. And on that note this morning, I want to welcome you on Seven Colors. Believe in yourself, okay?
1: Nabani na othe akaphatheka kakuhle yintengiso yezopolitiko okanye usasazo lwezopolitiko olungolonyulo oluthelo sasazwa ngumhlobo wenene FM angangenisa isikhalazo ngokusesikweni zingekapheli inzuku ezinhlanu zosasazo olo. 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

0: Ahead of that, we have music from Lord Cares and Questa. It is called For Sure. 23 after 9 of the clock. See my fear on your radio. In Minister Dematsuke, it's a good morning, my friend. It is such a beautiful, beautiful morning. I know in other parts of the country, so I do want to say, Bana, as you are driving, whatever you're doing, please, please be safe. Because one thing I know is that if you don't want to arrive safely, your family definitely wants to make sure that you are safe. So whatever you do, please proceed with caution. Something else that I want us to tackle this morning, right, indaba, of the fact that when the year started, you were positive. When the year started, you were so, so positive. You were filled with so much optimism. And nothing, absolutely nothing, could shake that off. But now, for some reason, because the year is getting close to an end, you're starting to compromise. Starting to feel like, it's okay. If it doesn't happen this year, it can happen next year. It's okay. Maybe I was dreaming too big. Continue to dream bigger than actually what you're dreaming right now. Because everything that you are dreaming is possible. And something that I do want to tell you is, Bana, as we're nearing the end of the year, do not count the days, but make each and every single day count, right? So with that being said, I want you to drop me a voice note and let me know, Bana, what is something that you still want to achieve before the year 2026 ends? Something that's deep in your heart. Okonda, Bana, oh, kota. Lo unyaka ka 2026 ngaske aphele lona unyaka lena into sendi achivile. It could absolutely be anything under the sun. No matter how big, no matter how small, it matters. And this morning, I want to hear from you. Ukubana yintoni loo nto? What is something that you feel like before the year 2026 ends, you must achieve it? And even though ushakelwe 4 months yonyaka, but you see that it is possible and it is something that is attainable. 072-999-8092. Drop a voice note or give me a call. Let's speak in real time on 086-000-2375. What is something that you still want to achieve in the year 2026?
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0: 27 before 10 on the clock right now. Tseho and Dew Browns on this one. It is called No Second Chances. Jonga emathandweni ungathiwa nope angithathi back, no second chance. But in life, trust me, in one way or another, you will get a second chance. And I feel that if you have forgotten about yourself or your dreams, or maybe mhlambi imposter syndrome has taken place, okanye mhlambi unoloyiko onalo, you keep on saying yo lo nyaka sezawuphela andiqondi ba. If you're in a place where you're feeling like the year's almost coming to an end, and awuqondi things are going to happen for you, I need you to change your mind. I need you to dig deep within yourself. My friend, dig deep and ask yourself, Bana, what is something that you'd like to achieve before the year 2026 ends? Give yourself a second chance. You deserve it.
1: Hi, Sima. Hey, Sima. You know, umdebe bize senzi internship yakhe kwicala le-tech ne as an IT technician. So now contract yombi yaphela around June. Ngoku really themba, yes, you know. But then descend in spirit and I feel like I didn't pack my things, went to renting station now, the pillar and sala corner with the hope that things will eventually come out. I didn't give up. You understand? So, yeah. By the year 2026 ends, in fact, by this month, I want to secure a job.
0: Come on.
1: Whether I'm into the tech space, but I want to secure a job. Danko.
0: Danko, I absolutely love that. And ungumuntu kufuneka uzixelele sana, uzingombe ngesifuba, because if you don't do it, nobody is going to do it for you. And yes, wena onke, I actually want to remind you, as you're speaking, I'm reminded of a time when you actually sent a voice note on the show and you told me that njengoba ulapho eMthatha uzawuvula internet cafe. And I was like, for sure, xa ngoqala ngazoprinta apho noba ndiprinte ntoni kodwa ndiyeza kuloo internet cafe yakho. I also want to remind you of that dream. I'm not sure what happened xa bekutheni kodwa kuthiwa iphupha alifi umnikazi esaphila. So while you're still looking for a job, if there's anything that you are able to do in your own capacity, please do it. One thing that I know AI senzi okanye senziwa ku internet cafes is that abantu be internet cafes, they help people design izinto, whether invitation, a wedding invitation, a party invitation. If someone is looking for a job and they want their CV done, they go to an internet cafe and they are able to do it for them. And they get what they want and people get jobs. So in your own capacity, literally using your phone, you are still able to offer those services. The only thing that you need to do is put it out there and tell people that this is who I am. These are the services that I can offer you at this price. And then you do it. And I promise you, that could even give you the capital for whatever other business that you want to pursue. But trust me, my friend, it is possible. I believe in you. And before this year ends, I actually want to hear a testimony for you. And even for you, as you're listening to me right now, you're like, you see manami kona indosana and zafuna we achieve. Share with me on Facebook, Safumaneka, we are true FM. Let me know. Lendo onwane la ukwi achieve before unyaka 2026 apele. I am behind you. I believe in you. I'm rooting for you, my friend. Drop a voice note.

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1: Hey.

0: 12 before 10 on the clock right now. Chris Brown, it's called Undecided. Ahead of that, throwing it back with Tear Gas, some Mhlobo Wam. You're right here on True FM, where we both come together and we get to do it like no one else. Sima Thea on your radio. And this morning, I'd love to hear from you, my friend. What is something that you would love to achieve before Lo Unyaka Apele? Drop me a voice note. Send me a message on WhatsApp. Siyafumaneka. We are True FM. I see some messages coming through on our Facebook. And Sana, I see somebody shooting their shot. And I absolutely love this. So this is Marvin Cords, and he's saying, I want to be the guy that runs your OB's technical and production. I'm like, If you actually did not know, something eyenzekayo is the fact that internship upper SABC zivuliwe. So if you have dreams or aspirations of working upper SABC, please check out the SABC portal, right? And go to the job portal and then look for the job that speaks to you and actually apply. Different departments. So noba ufundile ntoni, even nicho nawe onke, they're looking for someone to join our technical team. Right, there's going to be an intern for that. So guys, please apply. I'm really encouraging you to do so, because nyani ezinyizinto ukuze ziphumelele, we need to get up and do something about them. So if you didn't know, please apply. Zivuliwe from the 3rd of September already. I'll just double check and let you know about kuvalwa nini na. If you have umntana akho shem o graduateleyo ekudala efuna umsebenzi, please let them know. And they must apply as soon as possible. Okay? This could be the big break that one is looking for, because the internship is actually the position that could open up that permanent post, or something that could actually make you realize, because actually, so let me get my honors, let me get my master's while I'm working, right? It's such a beautiful opportunity. So please take advantage of it, and this could be your moment. I've got another message from Luzugo Tonsi saying, kufumana umsebenzi mna, it's my prayer before unyaka phele. I've got Ungelengele saying, kutengela abantwana bam impahla kulo nyaka sima. Oh, mwenu wam lowo. And then I've got Uese Tumthandazo Novokoza saying, difuna uchata sima, umzindi nawo nabantwana. Happy Sunday. Chonga, I am praying with you, my brother, that you actually get the perfect wife. The perfect wife who's going to love you, nenzala yako. I'm very big on that. Something that I'm really passionate about, that when one chooses to marry someone who has children, I pray with everything in me that they actually have a heart for those children. And even now, as umzali, if you're getting married and you're not getting married with umamumdanako and utadumdanako, and you're getting married to someone else, make sure that person loves your children. They must love your children. And if they don't love your children, and if they're not treating your children right, please choose your children over them. Choose your children over Mujolo as a belief. We are wrapping things up. 072-999-8092. Let me know something that you'd love to achieve before the year 2026 ends.
1: 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Bantamweight king Faiz Jacobs moves up in weight, hunting his second title. In his path, the undefeated Shadrach Yemba hunts his first. Former champion Luke Michael returns to erase his title loss against the teammates of the man who took it from him, JT Buddha, or Warriors. Two fights. 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
4: 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It's gonna be kauva ne umlom. Suka koso stage. But that is not going to be English. You know, what's going to be what you dare come? No, you can't. Papa said no.
5: Kalzami also not one of them.
6: Uti, what is the Shakespeare? Thou shall not die. Dirham.
0: Actually, Mapili said you have a point. You have a point. Mamelan, Mamelan, guys. How's this? How's this? If this be air and upon me proved, then I never writ, no man ever loved. It works, Tommy. It works. You're right.
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3: The accident is one of the deadliest in Cape Verde's recent history. It happened on Fogoo Island on Saturday evening. Officials have not yet said how many of those who died were children. The pupils on the bus ranged in age from 6 to 11. The tragedy has shocked the island nation. President Jose Maria Neves has expressed his deep sorrow, wishing those injured a speedy recovery. The local authority has declared 2 days of national mourning. An investigation is underway.
1: Xakanye ngoku singena kwimizuzu emine emva kwayo intsimbi yeshumi ithike loo nto makhe ziphethe ezi ndaba ngenqaku ebezithengele itshotshe entla sibuyele ekhaya eMzantsi Afrika. 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

0: going after 10 on the clock right now. Lala Tsokzin, Simi, Sinom Solo on the vocals. It's called Ekaya. Absolutely beautiful. Opening up the second hour, rather, of your favorite Sunday show. It's called Seven Colors with myself, Simafio, and Minister Yama2K. You already know what it is. We are wrapping things up right now. Wanting to know from you, my friend, what is something that you would love to achieve before the year ends? Something that's very close, very deep in your heart. And as I'm listening to the song, Gadlala Tsokzin, that's called Ekaya, I'm just like, you know what? Sometimes that's the thing that motivates you. That's the thing that motivates you to get up and to keep at it, because you know, Uti, you're working for your family. You're working for your people. Sometimes you wake up and you're like, Jonga, it's not even about me. It's honestly not even about me. It's about the people that I need to feed. It's about the food that I need to put on the table, you know? And when izinto zingahlangani, that becomes very frustrating, because you may feel like, oh my word, I am failing. Things are not happening. And sometimes you can partner with that and stay in that deep, dark place. But this morning, I am urging you, really from the deepness of my heart. And I want to say to you, bana, puma kulo ndawo, puma kula darkness of feeling like things are not going to happen for you. Like, namhlanje, like, just step out in a different light, in a different direction, believing something different about yourself and about your life, that things are actually going to happen for you.
1: Good morning, Sima. I know airplanes is on the lunyaga. 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
0: Sure, Buddha, thank you so much for sharing, and well done to you, man. I've got a message you on our Facebook from Osamkelo Semi Finale saying, good morning, Sima, mnandi nqwenela, athi ephela 2026 ndibe ndizifakele igates eyadini eback nasefront, uthi ke nake uphaya emdanzane. I wish you nothing but the best, my friend. Uanele Knoxman, utim namsasi ingasenje, utiko, angandipa imali, ndikwazi ukulungisa ikhaya lam. Oh, mani, I am praying with you, trusting with you, that uzawuthephela lo nyaka 2026, you will come back on the show and tell me a different story. So get up, do what you need to do. But one of the things that you definitely need to do and keep at is praying, because prayer is the thing that is going to help you. You getting up and believing something different about yourself is the thing that's going to help you as well. So that, what if? What if Bente? Just do it.

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1: It's Roy on True FM. It's called Vuga Kupuga. It's taking us to 23 after 10 on the clock. Vuga Kupuga, my friend. It's going down on the airwaves because this right here is called Seven Colors on True FM, where we get to do it like no one else. You know what, Namhlanje, it's all been about positivity and just you and I motivating one another in terms of gunning for our dreams and the things that we really, really want to do. And mhlambe wena kudala uapply la itender, hayi izinto azikulungile. Okanye mhlambe itender into yakho. Jonga, SABC, we've got you on lockdown as well. So SABC is inviting its suppliers of all commodities. If you are someone or business plumbing, broadcasting equipment, electrical supply like lighting, cabling and connectors, or you are in the ICT and systems industry, or maybe building maintenance and material supply as well as air conditioning, but not limited to this only. But if these things, they speak to you, you, my friend, better listen up because it tender zikhona apha SABC, right? But it's not about just releasing a tender. But firstly, kufuneka kubekho i-briefing. Any briefing yokuqala happens on the 14th of September 2026 from 11 until 4 p.m. And registration opens at 10:30. And as briefing, the supplier open day will be happening eMthatha as well as apha eBhayi. eMthatha izobe ise PRD building, which is 96 Sutherland Street, eMthatha. And then upper eBhayi, you come to the SABC building. Ungade uthi emhlobo wenene. But the address is 51 Cunningham Road, Parsons Hill. And then ke ukubekho day two for its suppliers that are in the ICT sector only. And those people only get to come on Friday, the 15th of September, 2026. Iqesha is Iqala from 11 until 4 p.m. And registration, once again, opens at 10:30. Happening both eMthatha nalapha eBhayi. eMthatha, you go to the PRD building, which is 96 Sutherland Street, eMthatha. And then up eBhayi, you come to 51 Cunningham Road, which is SABC le ilapha eGqeberha. SABC ephi eMthatha. And all the detailed information regarding the ICT incubation briefing, go to the National Treasury's tenant portal, which is www.etenders.gov.za, and the SABC website, which is www.sabc.co.za/sabc/tenders. All inquiries can be directed to Sandile Biela, and the email address is bielasm@sabc.co.za. Please make sure that you only email this person during working hours, and that is 8 a.m. until 4 p.m. You can send an email to Sandile Biela to the email address bielasm@sabc.co.za if when mhlambe you want extra information.
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Super Mega on the radio, aka this right here is called K for Song. Absolutely beautiful. Taking us to 20 before 11 on the clock right now. Making it time for this. Ama 2000 Awayazi Lento is such a beautiful part of the show because people from different walks of life, different age groups, we come together. Whether only 2K or ganye only 1K, this right here is your moment. Sing Ama 2K getina gesifuno funda from wena. Because there are certain things that we do not know. And the only way that we are going to learn and also play catch up is by simply when I'm to only 1K on olwazinga phezukwethu. You come through and you simply educate us. So I was chatting to some of my colleagues and they were talking about a game that they used to play, especially the guys. And bathi kamalale game ngushibo fence. And I'm like, okay, I don't know that game. I'm hearing it for the very first time. So it's in Indoka Shibo fans. But in Indono Shibo Pagati, Vele Ang is a Shibobo. So I'm sure it's got to do with Ebola, right? But all the other details, Zika Shibo fans, I chonga, I've got absolutely no idea. Ubayi game eteni lena, ababe lala. Looks like Babe Tanda as well. I don't know what was so special about this game. But one thing that I know is the fact that mna, I don't need to figure this out. Ngoba wena ukhona. So you've played Ushibo Fence. Okanye mhlambi, even if you didn't play Ushibo Fence, but perhaps you've seen people play the game, so you know how the game is played. And you know that Sing Ama 2K, we don't play this game. We know nothing about it. So please tell us about it. Maybe Sing Ama 2K, we can adopt it and play it ourselves. 072-999-8092. Let me know. Uba yindoni na Ushibo Fence. Did you play the game? How exactly was it played? Who qualified to play? Hey, educate me, my friend. I've got no idea. On Facebook, Siyafumaneka, we are True FM. This morning, on Ama 2000 Awayazi Lento, I am looking for Ushibo Fence.

0: 11 before 11 on the clock right now. Absolutely love it. Tags in, Brandon Praise, it's called Njalo. Love this song, it's beautiful, man. We're busy with about 2,000 awayazi lento. And namhlanje singama 2K sidayijonga siyazi shibo fence. Asiyazi dlalwa njani. We don't know what it looks like. We've never ever played the game. We've never participated. And when I'm doing a 2K, this is your moment to shine. Please do the most and make sure that you educate a 2K. Drop a voice note on 072-999-8092 and let us know. Ba ishibo fence yona idlalwa njani na.
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0: 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But if you want to add, you're more than welcome. Xa nibuyayo, we're wrapping it up.

0: On True FM, it's Cole Chanel taking us to 5 before 11 on the clock right now. We are wrapping things up when it comes to I want to hear from you. And then go Ishibo and then Ubetwe. How did you feel?
1: 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Lamdalo, a ship of fence, a Ibimundalo up over Rav like here. 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
0: Hi, that's clear. That's clear. And thank you for the disclaimer, my brother. I agree with you. We do not condone violence anywhere, okay? So what we're sharing at this moment is not something that we condone. And as a 2K, I can safely say it is not a game that we want to play. Because when the guys were telling me about this game here at work, they sounded so excited. They were reminiscing. And I'm just like,
3: understand.
0: Why? Why ni excited I shibo fans papilise? Ni better than ni mkukwazi before you scholar.
3: We really enjoyed it. If I learned to eat, I could tell you better ngamatye wena. Bekuthethe ngibisela ngamagadi kanye ngamalongwe. It was so much fun.
0: Jenny Veleni Kipselani.
3: Yeah.
0: And no one gets hurt.
3: No. No. Yes, I'm glad as Andoza Pela, yes. Because what I noticed in Gogo is in the best sense of Dalif is in the Wangogo. About the Limal, I don't know why.
0: When man eat us also fun.
3: Yeah. Sasna Limal, it was so much fun.
0: Oh my word. Like you are genuinely excited. I'm taking you back. Thank you so much, man. Yo, Aisana, wow. You see, this is the excitement I'm talking about. The gents were as excited as about police mentioning your shibo fans. I will never understand. But I'm also a woman, and gents really love it. La rough play. Hey, the tunana. Wow, but I absolutely love it. And thank you so much for coming through and making sure Singama 2000, we are educated this morning. We know for sure that our incredible news reader is on standby to let us know what's happening in the latest current affairs at the top of the hour.

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1: Stories making headlines. Police Day underway in Pretoria and Afrika Mayibuye movement celebrates the first year of its existence. And I am nicely done. Good morning. Was that in Gauteng province? Families of the 12 police officers killed in the line of duty say today's commemoration event means a great deal to them as it honors their loved ones who died protecting the country. Among the deceased officers include Warrant Officer Vuyisile Rodney Sindwa and Sergeant Simon Sentro Masenye, who were ambushed while transporting an awaiting trial prisoner and a fugitive Tabulani Moyo from the Rota Port Magistrate Court back to prison in August last year. Sindwa's son, Vuyisile Sindwa, says it took him a long time to come to terms with the loss of his father.
2: Disbelief, you know, for a great time, the reality had not kicked in until I just settled and reunited with my family since I heard about the news while I was still at school. So, yeah, you know, he left me with a lot of lessons. He was very bubbly, someone who was very joyful, spontaneous, and he had a big heart. He wore his heart on his sleeve. And he made certain that everyone around him was fulfilled, in a sense.
1: Let's now turn our attention to election news.

0: other news, Gauteng Education Minister Lebogang Maile will today give an update following the closure of the 2027 online admissions applications for grade 1 and grade 8 learners. The applications open on the 5th of August and closed at midnight on Friday. Maile announced on the 10th of last month that they had already received almost 500,000 applications for the new academic year. Maile spokesperson Onwabile Lupeluana says the MEC will also outline the next steps in the admissions process. Let's move now to Gwelgamageba. The South African Weather Service has issued a level 2 warning for severe thunderstorms over the northwestern parts of KwaZulu-Natal. A 60% chance of rain is expected in most parts of the province from today into tomorrow. Weather forecaster Sihle Dlamini.
1: Expecting 60% showers and thunder showers across KZN. But that is also accompanied with a level 2 warning for severe thunderstorms over the northwestern parts. I will maybe cover areas like your Newcastle, Ladysmith, Utrecht, Dannhauser, if I can name a few. And then into tomorrow, we are still expecting 60% mainly across the KZN, except for the southeastern parts, more especially areas of Ugu.
0: Let's move now to the Western Cape. The Beaufort West municipality in the Central Karoo says it is trying to avert a potential water crisis. This after the town's main water pipeline was damaged in a flash flood on Thursday. Acting Municipal Manager Francis Abbott says teams are already trying to assess the damage. He says contingency plans are in place with 80 trucks providing water to residents. Sabata says engineers are also trying to repair smaller pipes in the interim. The Provincial Department of Local Government has availed 1 million rand for the emergency repairs. Gift of the Givers is also supplying water to healthcare facilities and old age homes. And exactly now, 4 minutes after 11 o'clock, let's recap our top story. Families of the 12 police officers killed in the line of duty say today's commemoration event means a great deal to them, as it honors their loved ones who died protecting the country. That's it for now. We'll be back again with the next update at 12. For SABC News here at True FM, I am Bapili Samandulugam.
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Beyoncé on True FM. It's absolutely incredible. It's called Find Your Way Back. And you know, the song, the title of it actually reminds me of the conversation we were having earlier on. But find your way back to yourself. Because siku spring, and I believe spring has sprung. It is a season of izinto just blossoming. So if for whatever reason 2026 has not been going well for you and you are struggling to believe in yourself again, kunzima uvuka, kunzima uphusha, kunzima uqhuba, and believe that izinto zizoba right, find your way back to yourself. Find it in you to get up again and allow yourself to get into this beautiful season where kunyaka 2026 you are left with only 4 months. But trust me, 4 months could be all you need to change the rest of your life forever and ever. And trust me when I say that. I'm super excited this morning because we get to do Decoding the Song. Okay? I received a message, I think it was last week or 2 weeks back, where someone was saying, Sima, I love it. I love it when you get to decode music because nam ngiyafana now. Lyrics ayondo yam ndasekhaya. So sometimes eating ngoma idlala ndibe mna ndicula eyam. So when you actually get to decode the song for me, you are helping me out so that I don't continue to just be singing my own stuff. So if you are like us and you struggle with lyrics sometimes, you don't know what it is, but lyrics, my friend, are just not your thing. Even if you hear the lyrics, but you don't really fully understand the essence of the song, I will be helping you out this morning right here on True FM because I will be decoding the song for you in this hour. There's something that we get to do together, which I'm really excited about. So whatever you do, please don't touch the dial and please stick around for that.

Come on, Senior Oat on True FM, taking us to 21 after 11. On the clock right now, Sima Fia on your radio, Minister Emma 2K, you already know what it is. It is time for Decoding the Song, right? And our very first song is a beautiful throwback, actually. Let's have a listen, this gem to this banger, and then I'll tell you all about it.

0: Zuko SA, Nobisa G on this one. It's called Qhawe Lam. What a beautiful, beautiful song that has lyrics that are quite simple. You know, that you listen to them, you're like, ah, this is so easy. Whatever, like, it's not that deep. But this song is actually so deep, right? Because it even touches on how a lot of the time we can easily compare ourselves to other people. And sometimes you can look at what other people are doing and it looks like it's working. And you feel like now it's exactly what other people are doing. And there's a part in the song that says, that's the biggest mistake that we do as a people. We just want to be like other people. We want to do what other people are doing. But how are we going to discover you if you don't show us your authentic self? Because that's exactly what we want to see and what we want to receive and something that we want to embrace. Something that is new, something that is fresh, something that is absolutely different from the norm, right? And I love how Nobisa G also comes in and be like, indlela zam ziyakhanya, you know, because sometimes it's not that it's actually happening and you can see it, that indlela zakho ziyakhanya, but you're actually speaking it into existence. And a lot of the time, that's what you need to do, especially when you are in your planting season. Well, okay, harvest season, it's so easy to sing those lyrics with so much joy because you know it. You know it from deep down. You're like, okay, ndlela zam ziyakhanya, I can see it. But you need to speak that over your life every single day. You speak that over your life. So this is such a beautiful song that reminds you as a person to stick to who you are. To stick to your God, because you know he's the way, the truth, and the life. And that the only thing that you need to do is just to kneel down and pray. You just need to pray, my friend. That's all. And you give it to him.
1: Reigning of the honors. And South African history.
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3: 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Bantamweight king Faiz Jacobs moves up in weight, hunting his second title. In his path, the undefeated Shadrach Yemba hunts his first. Former champion Luke Michael returns to erase his title loss against the teammate of the man who took it from him, JT Buddha, four warriors, two fights. 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

0: 3 before 12 on the clock right now. Sleaze featuring MT on this one. It's called Ipupo. Absolutely incredible. Definitely one of my favorite songs. So because we're decoding the song and the lyrics this morning, I'm like, I've got my brother man on my WhatsApp. He's my friend. So I might as well call him. Instead of me talking about the song, let me actually get him to be the one to decode the song. Good morning.
1: Good morning. Good morning. Good morning. What's up?
0: How you doing, man?
1: I'm all good. I'm all good. I hope you have a good day.
0: No, we're good, man. We are alive. I'm super excited to be chatting to you this morning, mainly because I genuinely love the song. So I am someone who really struggles with lyrics, right? And then later on, I realized, but no, I kind of messed it up. So with this song, I'd love for you to tell us, what is the song all about? What inspired the song? So then, njengoba sicula senze show bana, we're actually singing the correct stuff.
1: Ipupo, Ipupo is all about, you know, the dream and never giving up, you know, waking up every morning and chasing the Ipupo lago. And the reason why I'm like this, the reason why I'm hustling, is because of the Ipupo and you get your Messiah, you know.
0: Yeah.
1: So, yeah, the song is all about, you know, Ubuka, motivated, and yeah.
0: I absolutely love that. Can you safely say that you are living your dream right now?
1: Yeah. I think so. You know, I think I'm where I wanted to be the time when I made the song. Being pushing, being hustling, and I think I'm content with where I'm at.
0: Yeah, because the reason why I'm asking you this is because omnye umuntu who loves you, like your fan, may not know for sure exactly what's happening in your life right now because they don't have a front row seat. Because you've taken a break in music a little bit and you're just focusing on business. So what business are you focusing on?
1: Right now, I'm just running my entertainment company, also running like a food truck. So those are the two businesses that I'm running, you know. But then I am planning on making like a comeback on the music scene with being recording. So we're working on something. But obviously, the music that we're working on right now, we might release something maybe at the end of the year or beginning of next year. But then, yeah, the music, I definitely going to bring back Sleaze.
0: I'm super excited for that because I actually wanted to ask you that, when can we expect the music? So now we know at least later on in the year or maybe early 2027.
1: Yes, sir.
0: So from the time you stopped recording to now being back in studio, how would you say you've grown as an artist?
1: I think the pen game has definitely changed. I learned, you know, how to speak properly on the mic, write about whatever is going through, whatever I am going through, rather. And I've just been, you know, going through a whole lot of stuff, personal experiences, life-changing moments. So all of that has grown me into becoming like a better artist. Because I think the first time when I was making music back then, it was just really about making club songs, bangers, the songs just to get people, you know, dancing. But then I've grown now thinking that, okay, music is not just a form of just making music for entertainment. Now I just want to make, like, I want to tell a story. You know, I want to make sure that if someone is listening to my song, you know, what I'm going through, you know, I make them feel a different way or a certain way. So yeah, man. I think that's how I've grown out of the pen game, definitely.
0: No, man, that's absolutely beautiful. Thank you so much for joining me this morning on Decoding your incredible song, which is called Ipupo. We are really looking forward to hearing your new songs because, as you're saying, you've grown as a person. And I know that that comeback is going to be big things, you know? So yes, let me know on social media, where can we find you? Where can we follow you to make sure that we are keeping up with you, rather, and not missing anything?
1: Yes, sir. Yes, sir. Instagram, Facebook, Twitter. I am official Nyawuza _. Changed it from Sleaze SA, but then we will change it back again, you know, when we're officially back into music. But then, yeah, it's official Nyawuza _ on every platform.
0: I love that. Thank you so much. I wish you nothing but the best for your future endeavors and enjoy the rest of your day.
1: Thank you. Thank you for having me.
0: Danko. There you have it. Sleaze, absolutely incredible. Going as official Nyawuza across all social media platforms, but when he drops his music, he will be back to being Sleaze, the artist who we all know and love. So please make sure that you shower him with a lot of love. And namhlanje, we're just decoding only two songs, and I'll be playing you absolutely incredible music just to keep us company right here on True FM. Absolutely amazing and really exciting, because one thing about us is the fact that we love music, not just any music, but we love some really good music right here on the radio. Here's a banger by Black Les. It's called Cool Slaves. Make sure you turn it up and you're also singing along.
2: Ah, yes. For the spirit of Biko, Black of the Berry, we are beautiful people. It's a celebration, we fill in the street.

And being black was illegal. I am. Go ahead and let the bill know. I was blessed with a gift that they will kill for. You looking for a hero? That's what I'm built for. I'm right under your nose, man. I am real dope. It's a new day. Bring

from Murda and DJ Zintle, Thandazo Gatya, as well as Nhlonipho on the vocals. It's called OK Murda, ahead of that music from Black Les. Cool Saves, or rather Slaves. Cool Slaves. Simafia on your radio, right here on True FM, where we come together and we get to do it like no one else. My friend, I have some news for you. Really, really great news. You could be able to end off the year on a banger. Okubone. Why? Because the SABC is inviting suppliers of all kinds. If you know that wena bawela itenda okanye ngumntu wazo, right? This is your moment to shine, because the SABC is looking for people who are busy with the plumbing, abantu who can be able to supply broadcasting equipment, okanye some electrical supply like your lighting, your cabling, your connectors. People who are in the ICT and systems sector. We're also looking for abantu to help maintain the building and the material supply, as well as air conditioning, things that we need at the SABC, the Eastern Cape region in particular, that being Umtata as well as Igqeberha. So this will be happening during a course of 2 days. Day one will be happening on the 14th of September 2026. Phakathi evekini ngolwesine kuqalwa ngo11 iphele ngo4. Lena is supplier open day. You will get the information that you need. You will learn, you will ask questions. They will probably even help you with the application form as well as supporting documents. But in as much as kuqalwa ngo11, wena, you need to arrive by 10:30 the latest, because registration needs to take place. Mtata, the supplier open day, will be happening at the PRD building, which is 96 Sutherland Street, Mtata. And then Upper Ebayi, it is 51 Conningham Road in Parsons Hill. Ukuba uyalahleka kanile address mhlawumbe iza kusokolisa uyibamba, yiza eSABC uthi phaya True FM phaya emhlobo wenene udriver wakho uzawuyazi. No, taxi driver, that's exactly what you're going to punch in when you're using e-hailing services. Or even in your car, that's how you are going to get here by using these addresses. And then day two, the ICT incubation briefing session. Lena is for suppliers who are in the ICT sector only. So if you are not in the ICT sector, my friend, this is not for you. Do not come, because it's going to waste your time, okay? So it's happening on Friday, the 15th of September, along 11 until 4:30. Registration is at 10:30. Mtata, same building, PRD building, 96 Sutherland Street, Igqeberha, Upper SABC, 51 Conningham Road in Parsons Hill, okay? And then kengoku, detailed information regarding the ICT incubation briefing session, please head on over to the Treasury's tenders portal, which is www.etenders.gov.za, or the SABC website, which is www.sabc.co.za/sabc/tenders. All inquiries can be directed to Sandile Biela at bielasm@sabc.co.za. You send an email to this person for any inquiries during working hours. And I just want to say to you all of the best. Head on over to the SABC portal as well and check out the internship ezivuliweyo. If you are someone looking for a job, or you know someone who is looking for your job, this is their moment to shine. Kuvulwe nge 3 September, any applications zivala nge 10. I-10 is kuleveki esiyakuyo. So please make sure that you are applying for the internship, because I want 2026 to end on a banger for you. You deserve it, okay? So check those things out. It's either unyaka uzamvala ngetenda okanye sana uzamvala ngeinternship. And on that note, I want to say thank you so much, for my friend, for joining me. It's been so lovely doing life with you, hanging out with you on the radio, and you and I just living our best lives right here on True FM, where we get to do it like no one else. Coming up, we do have Ithemba Lomsakazo standing in on Smooth Music Sunday, giving you incredible music. I'm looking at the playlist and Jonga, it is fire. You're going to be singing along, and link as near as ngoma, zothatha zikubeke somewhere
Please enjoy and stick around for that. Also, Vindaba at the top of the hour.

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So if you're one of those that didn't go to church today, our Father who art in heaven, on this song. This one is for you. That's why we put it on my show today. To cater for you. It's a song from Jabulile Majola, like I said. Taken from the album Yakazo release this coming Friday. Kamala Uliti Ipasi. So mhlambi you're hearing it for the first time. Because Lengoma is the leading single from the upcoming album Kachabulile Majola. Thank you so much, Kusuma Fio. Best part of the Seven Colors. Nale Sunday, the 6th God. Nabizi Nyange Rock. September 2026. And this is a smooth music Sunday. Kutwai SMS. Kutwai SMS. Kutwai SMS. Kutwai SMS. Kutwai SMS. Kutwai SMS. Better than layer your notification, your money in from your baby daddy. Hey. And of course, I'm not Zuja. Let me come and go home. My way in the temple of Sagas. And Jenga Temple of Sagas. I go tell Zuja Tanga was Pumele and I'm trying to put the SMS. But I hope come bring hope on a Sunday on your radio. Uzo Mafor Uzuja. So I'm here standing in for my brother. We'll be together until go better. Uthrin I'm trying. And I promise you, we have good, smooth Sunday music. And Patele Wona. And glow note, Kayan Tetanga Yako and Amtunga Kangi. And if you think Uba, Uchablil Machola, I went Zangum Sebezing Alababa way to Nangu Kwal. No sutukas a horse. Nabo Batangu Sombao. At 11 minutes past 12. Welcome to it. It's hashtag SMS on True FM like no one else. This is a song from Dumso Maswan and Sutukas a horse. Sombao.

Hi Shem, you can never blame me. What can I do? Bless when I'm looking at Kangu yesterday in Ugly Sunday. No, Messi, choose Zonke. As Teta was some bow. Scaling of Baba way too. Go City Somba or Sam Kanga on a Sunday night of Ugly SMS. I know. Dick Tanner's a silly no. Go take us to 16 minutes after 12. Dooms of Messiah. I go make a manga cool at Somba. Now let's get to the normal music. Sikubilo kumbuze kaweni on a Sunday. Here's a song from Mufana Flagstaff. Sinom Solo. Undaba. Na itindaba.

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0: love her so much. She's too dope. Her name is Moyake. Vibrations is the name of the song. She filled up and 30 August. Xa besivala le nyanga yamanina last month. She filled up in one room. She's from here. This is her latest single. You know, Mighty Vibrations. She's too good. Played Yundaba before that one. From Umfokandaba. So it's too good. Sinom Solo. He's alongside Unjinji on that song. Who else is on the song? There's another third person that I didn't mention from that song. Yes. Uluwezile. First time I heard about Uluwezile. I think you know Ulo Ubongayo. It's another beautiful one from the latest project here. Sinom Solo, taking us to 22 minutes after 12 on hashtag the SMS on True FM like no one else. So, you know what, around this time, normally on this show, go back on hashtag new flavor, ne? Where we give you, when it comes to this kind of music that we play on this show, which is the latest R&B, like the new age R&B and neo soul sound. This is the thing that you can look out for. And I'm saying, there's no difference. Designers are like Magobuzu Jenge, Koyli Tevel of Sagazo, Koyo, Alice Pajangi Tevel of Sagazo. You know, this is a new release and so plakangazo go hashtag new flavor. Wait, what I'm saying is gone. This pet. I have two songs in Zakalela Zona from you projects have been this Mamele, and I picked up my favorites. New plugging as well. And now, if you do have some music, home, Chao Pumile, Master Noms music, wait, home, gay, or Ganya, hip hop, or maybe. There's a person in general that we don't play on this show. Almost candy, no. We're looking for umculo while in mood. Sikuyo, yoba. Stiniwe mani mizimba ivu, it's a Sunday. Sifuna something soft, something soothing, something smooth. That's why I sing a pazamanga. I said, this is Smooth Music Sunday. SMS. So look for those sounds. If you've been listening to some of the new music, feel free. WhatsApp, the number is 072-999-8092. We'll get into these two songs and these as our new flavor for this week, just after these few words here.
1: We are truth. Fact. We've been tried and tested. 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We're standing 30 strong in talent, dedication, experience, and in personality. We redefine youth, curate hits, carry trends, and we lead the pack. Our blood is orange. 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

since we're about to talk about new music on hashtag new flavor right here on hashtag SMS on True FM like no one else, I decided let me play you some new music as well. This one came out on the 20th August. It's just 2 weeks for me. Imagine is the name of the song from Clear Soul, taken from the album Yakeke. Maybe released on the 20th. At a Gentle Woman. It's track number 4 from the album. I don't think I'm easy 15. As a album Yak. But that's not who we're talking about today on our hashtag new flavor. Sichonge yaleveki new flavor, not new flavor bephume nge 20 hope ka August. Sikwi 6 ka September hope. Sikwi spring season siphumile kwezinto zobusika. So Nasty C and Tellerman have been making noise about the project that they're doing together. Finally it came out last week, this Tuesday. Esuka kuye ngolwesibini. Igama layo lithi T's and C's. Ankoshoke ukuba bathetha ngo terms and conditions apply na xa bethi T's and C's, or bathetha ngoba omnye ngu Tellerman omnye ngu Nasty C. So usika ka Nasty C no T ka Tellerman. You'll let me know if you know. Oba zi T's and C's I don't know bathetha ngazo on the album, but that's the name of the album. It's titled T's and C's. Came out Tuesday. So we've got something from that album esokufakela yona right now as a new flavor here to namhlanje. There's 17 tracks on that album. It's a beautiful album. I mean, Tellerman uthathe uNasty C wamenza singer from the album. In most of the songs, uNasty C is singing the album. If you're listening to the album, they've worked with abantu abafana noBlakey bakhona nabo kule album. You know Blakey uba ngumuntu osebenza close nabo. And Crowned Young, ngiqala uva ngoCrowned Young, but ukhona uyavela kwingoma ezininzi. Also, another song that we have on our hashtag new flavor today is a song from the album ephume this Friday, a day before yesterday. Beyonce. Remember Jay-Z became when the concert apokona recently a celebrator iminyaka ka what is this album? Is it Reasonable Doubt? I think so. And I remember see ibigqiba centuries. No, not centuries. Mara bigqiba 20 years, was it 20 years? I think so. But ka Beyonce could be 20 years a birthday. So it's the anniversary yoke igama layo lithi B-Day 20th Anniversary Deluxe. So you remember the songs as B-Day or Upgrade You, Beautiful Liar, Irreplaceable, all those songs. Oh, Get Me Bodied, Zonke. Zikona on this project, I released Friday with Beyonce. So I think bands are the same thing. Now, you know, when a concert as well, celebrating a 20th anniversary, yala album, yake it's B-Day. So there's new songs as Koyo also from this 20th B-Day anniversary. This song is ngoma 31 fires dala plus nezizintsha. So I was listening to ngoma zintsha and I saw a song and attract upon komba nzawza 9 plugging ngayo on hashtag new flavor, and that song she did it with Pharrell Williams, the title Can I Watch You. So now if una ngoma zintsha hashtag new flavor sando pumas as your next project on plug ngazo, I told you feel free to let us know on 0723989092. Nansi leyo from Nasty C and Tellerman, taken from the T's and C's project, It Natural. And then Beyonce and Pharrell Williams will come after this one. Hashtag new flavor.

0: as her husband would say. Andithatha kumazwi akhe xa esithi sounds so good, don't you agree? Yamkhumbula uJay-Z esitsho ku Watch the Throne. Can I Want You is the name of the new song from Beyonce and Pharrell Williams. Who did any goats order on this one? That's why it sounds so good, eh? Don't you agree, Wena? Taken from this latest album, if you bunga kayiboni, please go check it out and listen to it. It's a new project from Beyonce. B-Day 20th Anniversary Deluxe. There's a lot of good songs there. So someone corrected me. Cabin City Centuries. You know, this is what happened on live radio. I meant to say decades, man. It's been celebrated with Jay-Z's album, Yaku Reasonable Doubt. It's the same thing now, no? Beyonce and Zion are celebrating with B-Day. Minyaka 20 waikupayela album, apa ku 2026. Still remember, la minyaka ngo 2006, wabo Upgrade You, were from that album. So, see, tata kona gele, Can I Watch You song, as our hashtag new flavor for today. Out of Fezangomazi 31 is Bagla album, Abe Cooper, a day before yesterday, which was Friday. And also, we started with the Nasty Scene, a telemaning, Omea Bencha, at Natural from their new album, Bona Bay Cooper Tuesday, at T's and C's, the fan of us at Tall Rex. So remember, Nasty Scene was Melango, independent, no record label, yeah, okay, he calls it Tall Rex, Mali End. Taking us 20 minutes before Kube 21, and smooth music Sunday on True FM like no one else. That was our new flavor for today. Still to come, there's still good music for you and Upatile Wona from the likes of Abo of Yonke, or Givion, or Sakile, Omsaki, Jay Smash, same thing Soweto, Zoe Mudira, Yolanda. I mean, I'll funu wama talks of kumtulo soft kam nani ganga wasai.
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0: Pamkelekile Truza is Stovu Siku 6 like no one else. 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
1: smooth. Makes sense why this is Smooth Music Sunday on this show. Woo-hoo. Proudly South African. The boy's name is Ntumiseni July, well known as High Rising MJ. And he brought only the best voices on this one. He's featuring Ovuyonke, not this wavy. The song is titled Uthando. Taken from a album, not even an album, it's an EP that he released in March, Lomfana. Please go check out that EP. It's called Love and R&B. That's where we take that song from. It's a third track out of Ingoma's E5 from that EP. It sounds so beautiful. Played you, Yo Boy, and Dave Nunes before that one. I said it gone to waste. Taking us to 11 minutes left before 1 on hashtag SMS on True FM like no one else. So I'm receiving a message here from Opio. Hey, Opio. 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
1: 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But this one is the ICT incubation briefing session, only for abantu abakule sector itibiselene ne technology. That one is happening here. Apha eGqeberha kule indawo nhlele kuyo kule building ikuyo number 51 eConningham Road apha eParsons Hill. Usondele kwelicala uzo attend nawe le upcoming provincial suppliers forum. Also if unento ongayivanga kakuhle ufuna incukacha stevethe if you're looking for more details or inquiring, please make sure where you contact to Sandile Biela, the email address yakhe, but only during working hours. It's not working hours, no, it's a Sunday. Poli Lusandil. I'm joking as emails. Bambi Wom so kalango 8 we email Sandile email Wuzegel and then to inquiry Shanghai. The email address is bielasm@sabc.co.za. bielasm@sabc.co.za. As music from Musakile, Omba Nenkinga Yomshaba. It's titled Ulo. Watch out for this kid, Musakile. 6 minutes left before we go to one on True FM like no one else. Hashtag Smooth Music Sunday.

Look out for this kid, man. Kangalumculo ngakhe igama lakhe ngisakhile. She's doing this sound so well. And also, listen, if you're listening to this music and you're like, hope there's some couple of songs, there's no sound akamandi nakweyami indlebe ngale Sunday, feel free to let us know. 072-998-0092 pa WhatsApp. If you and as well, we're about to get into the next hour of the show where we're passing the ox. Sidlala your favorite. As is requesting on Wingo. I'm requesting on Miss Gazali. You have a sound, you show binjan. That's cool, pick the sound. This is Give You and I Can Tell. Is the name of the song.

0: It's track number 6 from my album yakabe released last year at Beloved. And that track says E14 Taz Delele, Give Yon, I Can Tell. Taking us exactly to 1 o'clock on True FM like no one else. I believe Bongi Paliti Mantagane is about to give us Indabas Gawan. Take it away, Bongi.
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2: In the top stories at 1, President Cyril Ramaphosa has warned those who attack police officers, and KwaZulu-Natal Transport urges motorists to exercise caution on the roads. Thank you, Hope. Good afternoon. Welcome to the news at 1. President Cyril Ramaphosa has warned those who attack police officers that they will face the full might of the law. This as police officers who lost their lives in the line of duty have been honored at a special commemoration at the Union Buildings in Pretoria. Ramaphosa says those responsible for killing police officers must be arrested. He has warned that there will be no safe haven for anyone who targets officers.
3: When a criminal points a weapon at a police officer, they are confronting not merely that officer, they are confronting the authority of the Republic of South Africa. They are essentially confronting all of us. For this reason, those who murder police officers must know that the full might of the law will be brought to bear upon them.
2: The KwaZulu-Natal Department of Transport has urged motorists to exercise caution on the roads as most parts of the province are experiencing rainfall. A 60% chance of rain is expected across most parts of the province from today into tomorrow. KZN Transport spokesperson Dabe Zintle Sibiya.
4: If you look at the N3, we have received a report that it is still raining that side. It is drizzling. There's reduced visibility. The MEC is pleading with motorists in that section of N3 to be extra cautious. We received a report of a truck that overturned in Peter Brown. You know, there was another accident between Shell Ultra City southbound and Loscop. The MEC has once again pleaded with motorists to exercise maximum restraint and no speeding during this type of weather.
2: The Beaufort West municipality in the central Karoo is trying to avert a potential water crisis. This after the town's main water pipeline was damaged in a flash flood on Thursday. Acting Municipal Manager Franz Sabat says teams are already trying to assess the damage. He says the contingency plans are in place with 8 trucks providing water to residents. Sabat says engineers are also trying to repair smaller pipes in the interim. The Provincial Department of Local Government has availed 1 million rand for the emergency repairs.

0: the love. We do research on it. We write about it. We write about the knowledge holders. Because if we don't write about the knowledge holders, then this information is lost. And we don't want this information to be lost. We write about the research that we do. So that's why we bring everybody on board. It does not matter. You have a knowledge, you matter. And from now, this is called citizen science. You are a citizen, meaning you matter.
1: And lastly, moving further afield, more than 20 people have been killed in Cape Verde when a bus carrying school children on excursion veered off the road and plunged about 30 meters down a steep embankment. Officials say 18 survivors are in hospital, four of them in a serious condition. And that brings us to the end of this bulletin. A recap at the top story. President Cyril Ramaphosa has warned those who attack police officers that they will face the full might of the law. This as police officers who lost their lives in the line of duty have been honored at a special commemoration at the Union Buildings in Pretoria. For SABC News on True FM, I am Bongi Baliti Mantakana. Next update at 2.
2: Bongi, you and I, we need to talk. I've heard some news about you. So listen, last month, I think it's been a month now, years. Last month, in the end, I moved into a new place. Okay, that's what we need to talk about. But must I tell the people in Singers? It's possible by doing. But salad down.
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0: So if you're still Nomduwako and you're listening to what he is saying Unjilo on this song, I'm sure no one near and my blush of me. Because hey, is the Tedong Unjilo on this song? I get this pinned. Nganye's Yami is the name of the song by Unjilo. That's how we're starting our second hour of hashtag Smooth Music Sunday. It's the SMS. Ati uzucha. Funa ukucacisa le ba indimothetha la magama nguzucha. Odla kwakuthi ba. I way better than leya I SMS odla kwayifumana ye money in from your baby daddy. Sicho kuweke wena baby mama. Oh, man, sahle kan khohlela, sorry. Hey, welcome to the second hour of the show, man. Hopefully you're still enjoying your smooth music and your radio on a Sunday, where it's the first Sunday of your spring season. It's got 2026 in South Africa. Hopefully ke uba is spring day, is spring cleaning. Kungono senza endlini yakho mhlawumbe for the first time. You understand? Nyanga ka September. Yeah. Which is inyanga abantu abaninzi. I know I used to have this conversation with a lot of people abantu abazalwa ngo September. So, oh, ningabo bazi results the festive seasons that December. And there are people who went around with a perspective yokuba or the narrative yokuba abantu abaninzi birthdays zabo zingo September, the September babies, because of the things that happened in December and they were conceived in December. But I've came to realize when I was doing my research, but actually no. Eyona nyanga and birthdays as means most births in South Africa, even according to his statistics. Kuthwa March, not to September. Now, is this a gogo, enye gogo, if a narrative from the narrative we were to is but too much results as the first season is what to say. Actually, when you count in young as E9 to March, you realize, ba. Zikala ku June. These are the things that happened in June, which is the season is sando puma kuya yokubanda, the winter season. June, that's where June falls under winter, and most birds in South Africa sivela ngo March. So this imiphumela yobusika. So people get into a lot of things as ends up in a go March the following year. Yes, as the ezenza. Hey, busika ko June zifuna ba mabazo ziphendula. Madiyeke glow down, yes.
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0: that she says wayipupha elele le ingoma ebusuku. 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These things happen, ne? 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Yeah, just played you another one before the one song from Ndaba Ezinhle Mdungwa ethi ngibambe ungangidedeli. Take us to 22 minutes past 1. Second hour of SMS. That's the name of this show, Smooth Music Sunday, right here on True FM like no one else. So I was going through some of Indaba ezihamba phambili. As you know, ba nge Sundays kuyathanda ukuba khona Indaba, especially when it comes to umgosi wabantu abafamous. So as a paper wangicawe angabhali anything. So I saw on Sunday Times Live about Mini Dlamini is one of the people that are trending ekuthethwa ngabo namhlanje. You remember most a story sika Mini Dlamini no Mac G the podcaster. 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Sibuyile so story is back with front pages of the Times Live. So thetha ngaso nje ngaxoxa bakwenzeka ntoni. But ndiyafowunelwa kuse True FM apha mona.
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1: No, Ben. 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
0: 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I'll come back and tell you more about this story, Ska Meji no Mini Lamin, after this song from Jay Smash, featuring Something Soweto, Care For Me.

the reason why we're saying radio, we're doing it like no one else. Where else can you hear sounds like this? It's only here on True FM, man. It's our first one. Care for me, Jace Mesh and Seven Things Soweto, a beautiful song. So, Uti, Uchalamba Gachesi, Gabi Ngelini. 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Excuse the pun there. 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There's a lot of izinto onozenza emculweni angangena abe i-ghost writer, which is true. A lot of artists onozivayo zicula apha kwiingoma zazo, you find out ba ngaba ezi ngoma zibhalwanga nangabo, ubhali babhalelwe ngabanye abantu. 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So he or she needs baba kube khona umuntu ozom assist as the ghost writer ambhalela ingoma then yena athatha ngoyicula. So you can do that, bro. 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You understand? One of those people umzekelo, look at Same Things Soweto lo ngqobodlala ingoma yakhe. There's a lot of music that is out there oculwa zezinye artists, not to Same Things Soweto, but ibe izingoma ezivalwe ngo Something Soweto. Yena ke he's lucky because unazo zoyi two as talent. He can write music for himself and others. He can also sing. Same as the one I played before, uMsaki naye. We ghost writer uMsaki for ingoma ezininzi, ubhalela abantu abaninzi. 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For example, there's that song ethi, what's the name of the song? And then yes, Scorpion Kings Nonjelic. Nana tula tulunga kali. You know the song, yamapiano. That song iculwa nguNjelic. Same Things Soweto is not singing on that song. But did you know ba it was written by Same Things Soweto? He wrote that song wa inika uNjelic uba makayicule. Yeah. So yeah, yakungela cheese ngiyansile uBrego banga angayenza nangolo hlobo le music. 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Which I'm costing Mali, Mini Dlamini land. It costs as a figure like Mali Nga 897,000. There's a deal at ya pull out. Why miss a guy from an hour is a secure 897,000 yonk. And last time I checked the matter, it was in court. A bunch is you making as do as the tire no suition. So I think this is the amount of money we're looking at when it comes to Indus Dibetselen and Obage. Someone might be sued. 800,000, 897K. That's almost a million, man. Almost a million. Damn. This is Zoe Mutiha. One True FM like no one else. The song is Isekazine. I recently heard her ecula kwingoma yegqomu kabusiso ethi amawaza wazi.

0: Now thina bantu bazi OGs ke emculweni edala sawumamela umculo. There was an artist back in the days of South Africa called Joe Nina. Wega wakho prime yakhe uJoe Nina isenza umculo kakhulu. 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The Ding Dong term from uJoe Nina. Now I see a lot of people have done all Ding Dong songs. I mean when I on KO a rap ingoma ethetha ngoba ushaywa Ding Dong. Nontsika naye atikunayo where the soil shaya ding dong ding dong ding dong. You remember the song ngansi now ngukarabo lo ogqubocula lapha naye uthi ding dong shaya ding dong umuntu wakhe. Taking us 10 minutes left before kubethe u2K is the final hour yale show. The hashtag SMS on True FM like no one else. I played you a song from Yolanda Nyembe izinto bese bizana. May her soul rest in peace, oh my daughter, my sister. Ngoba ke manje impilo iyaqhubeka. Was another song before that one from Nomfundo Xaluva ingoma ethi Zizi. We started ingoma ezi 4 indinika zona with Zoe Modiri ngoma ebesithi isegazini. Also thank you so much to Umendi Ekomani uthi naye kuyabanda napha Ekomani. 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Which is fine. You were the right layer for uba uzigcine with such music that I'm giving you. About a hashtag smooth music Sunday and True FM like no one else. But let me remind you once again, ukuba, you are cordially invited by SABC if you are a supplier to an upcoming provincial suppliers forum. For suppliers as a supplier, I'm not limited to as in those list, but abantu abenza plumbing, broadcasting equipment, electrical supply, uses fan and lighting, cabling and connectors, abantu abenza ICT and systems industry, building maintenance, material supply, air conditioning. Abantu sibafunayo abo. 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Iyobe iqhuba nge 14 ka September on a Thursday. 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
0: So Umendi phaya emzamani ayigcinisa Umendi phaya nathi ke ekomani uyayigcinisa into yokubanda kwekomani. I think no one khumbula Umendi wayekade lapha kuthiwa emzamani. 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

0: Wandile Mbambeni. Time Will Tell is the name of the song. Taking us to only 3 minutes left. We've got to O2 and True FM like no one else. Gwen?
1: Oh, Baba Mdagamawen.
0: Hi, Gwen. So
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0: Sure, GD. 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I'm just closing off. Le hour and zoamba ngo 3. Tiyabuye mvagwenda basgatu again. Pela ngo 3 le show, GD. Kabanda kinda wesinsi ne? Oh, thank you. No, and even Nelem number two. Here's Betty Brown. Hometown is the name of the song. Taking us to Indabas Gar 2 with Ubongi. Yabuya Kwenem for go to Suamba. I still have a vinyl versus viral. Dinao and a melody mix in the next hour.

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1: President Ramaphosa has urged the police to carry out their duties with integrity. And Education MEC in Gauteng gives an update following the closure of the 2027 online admission applications. Good afternoon. Welcome to the news at TUM. President Cyril Ramaphosa has urged police to carry out their duties with integrity, given the police service intense scrutiny at the Madlanga Commission of Inquiry into infiltration of the country's criminal justice system. Ramaphosa was addressing the families and colleagues of 12 fallen officers in Pretoria today, marking the Police Day. He says the police should focus on serving communities with honor instead of following the conduct of few who are engaging in criminality.
2: At this moment, the South African Police Service is operating under intense public scrutiny. The eyes of the South African public are looking at you as the police officers of our country. Serious allegations and revelations before the Judicial Commission of Inquiry have raised legitimate concerns about leadership, accountability, and institutional integrity. These matters must be confronted. They must be investigated thoroughly. Where there has been wrongdoing, there must be accountability.
1: The KwaZulu-Natal Department of Transport has urged motorists to exercise caution on the roads as most parts of the province are experiencing rainfall. A 60% chance of rain is expected across parts of the province from today into tomorrow. KZN Transport spokesperson Dabezi Ntlesibiya.
3: If you look at the N3, we have received a report that it is still raining that side. It is drizzling. There is reduced visibility. The MEC is pleading with motorists in that section of N3 to be extra cautious. We received a report of a truck that overturned in Peter Brown. There was another accident between Shell Ultra City southbound and Loscope. The MEC has once again pleaded with motorists to exercise maximum restraint and no speeding during this type of weather.
1: Gauteng Education MEC Lebogang Maile will today give an update following the closure of the 2027 online admission applications for Grade 1 and Grade 8 learners. The applications opened on the 5th of August and closed on midnight on Friday. Maile announced on the 10th of last month that they had already received almost 500,000 applications for the new academic year. Maile's spokesperson is Onwabile Lubelwana.
4: Parents and guardians with outstanding documents must submit or upload certified copies by 12 o'clock on September 11, 2026. Proof of home address is particularly important because it's used to determine placement. Applications without certified proof of home address by the prescribed deadline, as well as applications supported by fraudulent or invalid documents, will be regarded as incomplete and will not receive placement offers. Required documentation includes the parent's South African identity document or passport and the child's birth certificate or passport. Where applicable, parents must also provide a permanent residence permit, study permit, proof of home address, proof of work address, the learner's most recent grade 7 school report for

0: 9 flights, including several international services. And that brings us to the end of this bulletin. A recap of the top story. President Cyril Ramaphosa has urged the police to carry out their duties with integrity, given the police service intense scrutiny at the Madlanga Commission of Inquiry into infiltration of the country's criminal justice system. For SABC News on True FM, I am Bongi Baliti Mantakana. Your next update in Isikosa at 3.
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He's an actor, he's a musician. He used to act Gwila, so pick out to the West Bend, after he moved on to SABC 2. His name is Brian Temba. This is his latest single. It's titled My Sunshine. And that's how we start the last hour of a smooth music Sunday on True FM like no one else. Did you watch a film like 2019? Queen and Slim. La romance bar. You know exactly the sound. Yeah, I have lingo.

0: Tammy Faku, man. Can never go wrong with her. Ebayi is the name of the song. Another one that you can never go wrong with, Mafago na I chintiko. I'm going Mafago Bobabini. That one is Zonke Tigan. You got me to Viva the Legend. Come on, Gatata, go Viva. Too long of that, I guess I'm going to Mifa again. Too long at Tolopia. Kabeha lay by. Taking us to 20 minutes after Kubete U2 on hashtag SMS. Smooth Music Sunday on True FM like no one else. Of people, Kabuto figures in there, booming guns.
1: Hey, happy Sunday, my win is Tembalum Sagas.
0: Hi,
1: son, to Kalagam Nandi, right to hot dog. Kalagam Nandi, please. Go, Lengo, my legs won't get things like good again. Kalagam and Mandana married, and Funungans. Agusanet, skin and game full. Woo, and it take. Nan Pungi was over strong. Tigwe lemvul, you are Yabana, we launch.
0: Thank you so much, Tony. It's a good weather for such music and especially on a right here on True FM like no one else. Now, talking about good music that we give you, it's time for us to focus now go vinyl versus viral. This is where we take artists as E2. Someone who was making music, and someone who's making music right now, they go viral, you know, it's social media days. Yeah. So, yes, jonge ke abantu abane similarities izinto that we can spot as each chain. Yes, ubani unayinto yokuzikhumbuza ubani. Singathi ngubani wale mihla. Ubani. I hope you are even at the time. There was an artist back in the days ufumasuba ingathi ivukile ibuyile isa style sayo nalahlobo lwayo lomculo nodlela nje iyo. Ibuye ngenye artist esinayo kwezinsuku esiphila kuzo. That's what we're all about when it comes to the state ngayo of vinyl versus viral. Today with vinyl versus viral we have Somkhumbula uMama uVicky Sampson waseke Western Cape. Angawe famous ngo 1996 wekwa performer kwi African Cup of Nations performer langoma yakhe yahlanganisa Africa at the African Dream. She's from the colored community. Now simfanisa yena nalo esinaye wale mihla ekuthiwa ngu Lord Cass. Lord Cass is doing amazing work, man, these days. Now she's from the same community. And unomculo naye nengoma zakhe as viral nengoma sana release no quest at for sure ethanda kakhulu nengoma yakhe baduma ngayo kakhulu ethi aware even no Casper new vest bathi bangena kulangoma nabo ngenxa yodumo lwayo. 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After this one kuzolandela Lord Cares the city and aware. Then after that we'll check on Ukhanyiso Chwako. Talking about Africa, there's an African gay man, Zegayo, when it comes to football. Those are sneaky updates, pango 2:30.

0: name is Lord Kez. On today's Vinyl versus Viral. On SMS on True FM like no one else. See, to Lord Kez was Kumbuza. Umama Vicky Sampson. That's why we played Umama Vicky Sampson before that one. African Dream was the name of the song. Taking us exactly to 2:30. There's a match that is happening at, I think, Kalango 3. Yeah, Durban City. Neroxinzo FC. It's CAF Confederations Cup, but Ukhanyiso Chwaku knows better about Lemicimbi. Ben has no quick game. Ukhanyiso.
1: Mhlekazi kunjani?
0: Sikhona mhlekazi. 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Izolo bendikumamele kuRadio 2000 usiphathela amabhokobhoko neAll Blacks. Hayi, mandiqhwaba izandla.
1: No, thank you very much. Thank you very much.
0: Hayi, ndisebenzile madoda. Bendingakwazi uba kanti uStrong ngolwa hlobo.
1: It's a day-to-day thing. Some days are good, some days are not so good.
0: Yeah, yesterday was a good day.
1: No, it was. I mean, that is FNB 2012. It was my first All Black test. 95 years after Springboks. So, as in those, I'm a noble man. I mean, someone reminded me, but this time last year, I was in Auckland. And they actually ended up losing their test match, but the following week, Pumele, like Wellington. So, I just called it a lip waller. Regardless of who you support and who you work with. Uyaqaphela ba ngenye imini ngenye team ngenye imini ngenye team eyoba kungeneke kumdlalo ke une preconceived idea ba team ethile zakuthi kulapho kukhubeka khona ke ngoku.
0: All right, so today is tetanga soccer and today yadlala I Durban City with Confederations it is a preliminary round.
1: Preliminary round, yes, ukhumbule kaloku ba eqala Durban City they won the Nedbank Cup by winning the Nedbank Cup ke banale mijikelo mibini kufanele beyidlalile. 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4-4 on lendo on aggregate it was 3-3 on aggregate logo umdlalo ke after ke Lupopo won 3-0 lawe Pirates won 3-0 at home so lona xa ba ke up again it is get quite a doggy dog world when it comes get to umba we continental football because every team wants to go as far as they can. Kumbule ke Sundowns the other game participants in CAF Champions League football nabo ke zokumbule kuba ke they have as the champions they have received a bye ungena ke lene Chiefs ke nabo I think they have received by finishing third they've also received a bye kulena ke tournament so they'll be entering the tournament in the next round will get the Chiefs ke ne Sundowns so ke maske sibone ke 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
0: thank you so much Mr. Chako so dibana 8-3 kuye ke lo Khanyiso Chako esinika ke ubanga ba what to expect kulomdlalo lo sithetha ngawo when it comes to CAF Confederations Cup now if you love the R&B ya Orkant listen to this mix we call it the melody mix on SMS right here on True FM like no one else There's this guy who's doing these mixes so well. His name is DJ Silk. Not Utamoilo, Alaba. Silk Omhlophe lo.

0: It's the Melody Mix on True FM, like no one else, on hashtag SMS Smooth Music Sunday. Thrown to you by Silk. He shuts it down. Did you look at that? No, no, I'm not the boy. Silk comes up a little bit, Pesha, go to one. Silk, Pio, we are respond, Pio.
1: I had Tika, men's, I don't know, Silk. You know, the town boy, come shop, Pio. I, men's, I do, Silk. Oh, and I shake.
0: Sure, Pio. 10 minutes and let's make it 9 before kubethe u3 ndiyahamba iyangena usiyachithwa. But before siyahambe, there's a game happening, CAF Confederation Cup pa yadlala KZN Durban City ne Rukinzo FC. I hope you'll be the right elgama khanyiso.
2: Mr. Yes, ulibiza kakuhle mani here, I'll pass that.
0: Sure, lelaphe le team.
2: They are Burundi, they play out of Bujumbura. So yeah.
0: All right. So how are they preparing how are they preparing for the game today? Best of this is a weird season, a lineup, no referee and stuff.
2: Well, this is now just now get Ileno get have a referee get Nezi match officials. Kalage le Durban City is Kumulege, the other who they're actually playing Glenguke, Yase Moses Mapita, Apo, Sausage, Kalage, the Durban City, Gelona Lime, Golu, Gelona, Fed Casares, among Amsomi, 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Tony Ndikumana, number 15, Patrick Mutimana, he is the captain. Up to Ramani Rukundo, up on number 17, then on number 19, Kulomfu Alen, Noi Queen, they get up. So that is a match day, Yaboge, a Peleleo, for Ge Lona Ge Umjalo, Kumbulege, Upen, Ukalil Ben Yusuf, he coaches Ge El Kalage, Elige, Le. 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For the official Nayoge, Ului Huganande, who was a penin. Kickoff ke klo mhlalo ke is ke at 3 p.m. Jeba ke labaqala selungisela ungena ke ngokumhlekazi.
0: Thank you so much ngeke ake ugqibezela no siyachithwa ndiyahamba mnawo.
2: Tango
0: 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Ngabe KZN glo game leyo siphathela yona e CAF Confederation. So before simnike usilka ugqibezela le R&B mix yakhe sinika yona melody mix azosithatha yosibeka phakho siyachithwa ngo 3. I received some voice notes here about who vinyl versus viral with one. I'm saying, Jeng Baga, good long boos, but Ketelip, Picnic Capelich and Capel Dala. Oprah, go Ketil.
3: What time of Sagas? I'm a country Pago Capel Dal. Yeah, and the Pago is something. Yeah, Nabil. Nabil was a cool, I got. Yeah, go, Brad Copper Canyon, Kuwako.
0: Yangi Brad Go, Ketik Capel Dala, no chase in Iokate, Elil Dal, and Gavik Samson. But you won't get another word to get a lay in a viral, not a vinyl, which is O Lord Cares. Here's another voice note that we received just before we leave.
4: Hey, Temba Lom Sagazo, Dugmame, and when I am.
0: Thank you.
4: Ah, do peace in this not and the apek and it in the sick back in and I had a chance of going to the end. Thanks for playing the great music. Tano Annelisa Manuel Chapel.
0: Thank you so much, Annelisa Gule Latina. So see. And just like that, as you may go to DJ Silka, Kwezelele Melody Mix, start your speaker Pago 3. And then after 3, Young Any Sunday Cruise with Osia Kitwa. Thank you so much for spending the Sunday with me. Hopefully, Pia Wamnandi Nago and Gosho Begumani Galo Nago. Mastibana Kokona on your radio next time on the Junction on True FM like no one else. Classic Jai Vagango. Epsu, Kuki Club Junction. Friday and Saturday night between 10 p.m. and 1 XA. And come on, you go hope Mwene Tembalum Sagazo.

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0: 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Yeah. 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
4: At this moment, the South African Police Service is operating under intense public scrutiny. The eyes of the South African public are looking at you as the police officers of our country. Serious allegations and revelations before the Judicial Commission of Inquiry have raised legitimate concerns about leadership, accountability, and institutional integrity. These matters must be confronted. They must be investigated thoroughly. Where there has been wrongdoing, there must be accountability.
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5: If you look at the N3, we have received a report that it is still raining that side. It is drizzling. There is reduced visibility. The MEC is pleading with motorists in that section of N3 to be extra cautious. We received a report of a truck that overturned in Peter Brown. There was another accident between Shell Ultra City southbound and Roscoe. The MEC has once again pleaded with the motorists to exercise maximum restraint and no speeding during this type of weather.
3: Okokugqibela kwezamanye amazwe, inkundla yaseyiphutha ibanike isigwebo sentambo abantu abalishumi elinesibini nabaquka umsasazi wenkqubo kamabonakude emva kokufunyanwa benetyala lokuvelisa iziyobisi nokuba nemipu engekho semthethweni. Yosef Taha weBBC uyabalisa.
6: The glamorous television presenter Sarah Khalifa is well known all over the Arab world for her program Mission Impossible, which covers security and crime. She's also a successful film and music producer. She told the judges at Cairo's criminal court that she did not smoke, let alone deal in drugs. The court heard that police seized 750,000 of ingredients used to make drugs, worth $40 million, from a property used by the group. 9 fellow defendants have been sentenced to life imprisonment, while 7 were acquitted. The death sentences can be appealed to a higher court. Khalifa's lawyer has said that she will be doing that.
3: Ngelo nqaku zifikelele esiphelweni nezale yure indaba rhobisa kwebeli phambili kuzo sithe. Umongameli Cyril Ramaphosa ubongoza isipolisa ukuba siqhube umsebenzi waso ngokufanelekileyo nanjengokuba inkonzo yesipolisa kweli iphantsi kwesithatha kwikomishoni yophando kamadlanga. 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

0: Such an absolutely beautiful song. It feels like a breeze, like a breath of fresh air. You know when you have a crush on someone, you have those butterflies in your tummy and you feel like you're floating. It's a great depiction of how you feel when you have a crush musically, you know? It's Yuna featuring Usher with Crush, one of my all-time favorite duets of all time. Before that, The Beatles with Let It Be. Of course, you voted for that one last week, Sunday, on original cover. I played you two songs. I played you that one and the cover, of course, that Dolly did. And you voted for The Beatles. And so, of course, keeping to my promise of kickstarting the show with your fave, I did exactly just that. Welcome to the show. It's The Sunday Cruise with myself, Siyachithwa. We do this every Sunday between 3 and 5 p.m. where we relax, take it easy, regroup, and do our best to just ready ourselves for a brand new week. And of course, today is no different. All the good feels and all the music you want to hear on a Sunday, we've got it right here. A big thank you to Hope Mawin is standing in for my boy. He's back again, of course, Uzuwucha, next week, Sunday, from 12 until 3 on Smooth Music Sunday. All right, 13 minutes after 3. A whole lot of great things coming through on the show. The first feature, of course, I just mentioned now, called Original Cover, is coming through. And at about 20 past 3, we'll be touching base in Okanye. So there's a game that's currently happening at the moment. It's the CAF Confederations Cup preliminary round first leg fixture between Durban City and Rukinzo FC. It's happening at the Chatsworth Stadium in Durban City. And at about 20 past 3, we'll connect with Ukanyi so, for the latest in as far as that game is concerned. But for now, let's just relax, take it easy, and get into the show with some really good music. Here's some Tink and 2 Chainz with Kato.
1: Yeah. Walk in smelling like bun, I'm a Nina. Cater to me and I'ma make you Aquafina. Met her in Miami and she half Latina. And to me, an old school is a mother beamer. Yeah.

0: One of the greatest voices of our generation is Jasmine Sullivan with 10 seconds. Before this, Tink and 2 Chainz with Cater, taking us to exactly 20 minutes after 3. Let's quickly touch base, Nokanyiso, for the latest on that game that's happening, of course, between Durban City and Rukinzo FC that kick-started at 3 p.m. Nokanyiso.
1: Mr. Kletra, good afternoon. Kunjani, Bram?
0: I'm good, sir. Kunjani, go.
1: Awesome,
0: man.
1: Thank
0: what's the latest?
1: You very much, Mr. Kletra. It is 19 minutes and 52 seconds. Go on, game. CAF Confederations Cup preliminary round first leg phakathi kweDurban City ke neRukinzo FC ke Rukinzo ke yase Burundi kapa ke still ke nil-nil ke phakala maqela as they're trying to find get inform you about how they need to play on a very heavy surface at the Moses Mabhida Stadium. As this principal Mkhabuza Swa at Chatsworth, there is a CAF-ready venue if I like it, then now get Moses Mabhida Stadium. It is a big ground, and not a lot of fans are pulled in. One can need to understand that it went again over the past 4 days has been a bit iffy, but I've been happy to sit back and absorb the pressure. It's a good deal. There have been a few forays from Rukinzo Apo. They did have a header that went wide in this 18th minute. However, though, it wasn't going to be Frederick Asara. However, though, the bulk of the attacking has been indeed done by but that does not worry Le Rukinzo Apoge, who are playing for the second time in the CAF Confederations Cup. For Durban City, it is get the first entry. They got in on virtue of winning the Nedbank Cup for the first time. We better get TS Galaxy. They did so 2-1 in early May. So they're reaping the rewards of excellent cup form. Apoge, Jemba Hashim Tomingo, Bezamago Kobai Polaga, that's gone for a corner. 21 and a half minutes gone. It was Kalasukala Golom Kaloge, where CAF Confederations Cup. Rukinzo FC, Durban City at the Moses Mabhida Stadium. It is a nil-nil get between the teams. Back to you, Mr. Kletra.
0: A big thank you to Kanyiso. We'll touch base again with him in a couple of minutes. However, it is now time for us to get into original cover. 2 songs. The first one is the original. The second one is the cover of the original. You decide which one you like between the two by voting for your favorite on 072-999-8092. Whichever one gets the most votes, of course, you know how it goes, will be the one that I kickstart the show with next week. Sunday. 2 songs, probably one of the best covers that you will ever hear. I know I'm pretty much, I say that all the time with the covers, but I really played good covers, and that's why I just give it upon you to choose which one is your favorite, because if it were up to me, I'd play both when I open the show every Sunday, which is not feasible, of course, but that's why I'm giving it up to you to decide. End of the Road by Boyz II Men is the original, and then we have Gladys Knight with End of the Road medley. Her version is 11 minutes long, which I cannot play all of it, right, because it's just too much. However, I'll try to play about 7 minutes of the song because it's a really good cover. So tell me which one you prefer between the two. 072-999-8092. Here's Boyz II Men with End of the Road.

0: A band that influenced generations of artists, it's Boyz II Men. Of course, this one was released in 1991. In fact, it was a song that propelled them from rising R&B stars to basically mainstream music celebrities. End of the Road topped the Billboard Hot 100 for 13 weeks, breaking Elvis Presley's 36-year record. Can you imagine? Here's another interesting fact about this song is that L.A. Reid and Babyface recorded the song, Boyz II Men's vocals, in just 3 hours. And of course, the song, I'm not sure if you know, was the soundtrack for the movie Boomerang by Eddie Murphy and Halle Berry. Amazing movie. 28 minutes after 3, of course, that's the original. Now I'm about to play you the cover by Gladys Knight. It's one of the best covers ever. The only thing I have with this cover, it would be the length of the song, which is 12 minutes long. I mean, 12 minutes is a bit too much, but I mean, it's great. So, you know, you're able to choose between the two, but I'm not going to play the whole 12 minutes of the song. I'll probably play about 7 minutes or 8 minutes. But nonetheless, make up your mind. Let me know which one tickles your fancy.
1: See, they don't know nothing. All this stuff been warmed over and redone, and it's all right. I'm glad they're getting it. I've been in this business for a long, long time. And even I didn't know where the music was going for a while. And I was saying, when are they gonna find that magic? When is the music gonna get back to simple and basic? Cause I wanna go back. I wanna go back to a time when the music touched your heart and your soul and your mind and your body. I want to go back to a time when there were blue lights in the basement. Y'all know what I'm talking about.

back to that time when the music made you feel like you wanted to fall in love, and you wanted to drive up to Lookout Mountain, but still had enough mystery in it not to tell what you did when you got there. I want to go back to a time when the music was one. It was a part of my life. Sent me to the prom with my Krillin skirt on. Even if I did drive myself. I want to go back. I want to find those people that made that kind of music, you know, and I just want to tell them thank you.

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1: That is my favorite part, when she says, I gotta go. Like, I did what I needed to do. I gotta go. Oh, man, Gladys Knight, the cover. And guess what? I played the whole 12 minutes. Because what I didn't bet on is that this is actually a medley, and the cover of the Boyzmen song is right at the end of the medley, so we just had to play the whole thing. Which one do you prefer between the two? This is Gladys Knight with End of the Road. Before this, I played you Boyz II Men, which is, of course, the original, 072-999-8092. Let me know. But for now, let's quickly touch base on Okanye, so for the latest on that game.
2: Thank you very much, Mr. Itwage. 39 minutes and 42 seconds. Where CAF Confederations Cup preliminary round, first leg, Pagatiko Teben City and Nerukidzo FC Yasuburuni, still 0-0. And the bulk of the attacking has been done by the home team, that being Teben City. Whooping in three crosses, getting in three headers. The goalkeeper not being beaten. We'll tell you of frustration. It happened City for in a home game. You want to ask all the questions. Carlos Manegimpendulo. It was Managimpendulo Zako from Ekaleni. Yes, there have been 9 shots at goal across the land. Okay, but the difference is for El Kalage Elge, let happen City get 3 of them be on target. Only 1 for El Kalage Little Kids right now. So Rukidzo is more than happy to sit back like a little block, which you are right now, and absorb get you want to get the pressure. Is that El Kalage it happened City, because it will work for them. So long as they do not concede. If they score, it's as good as a 2. One goal away is worth 2 at home, especially with the tricky nature of Lenage to Mende, where they know full well. But they've got all the odds stacked against them. And Durban City being novices. You could also call El Kalagil Rukidzo novices based on the fact that it's only the second outing in this tournament. They'll also feel that having away game ibabeka kwindawo ekho bakhusele bagqibe but ugqiba ke mvako ke bazame ke ugodiswa ke the entirety of the leg when they've got the home game ke which will be played next week. Hashim Tomingo mnatsa nabalothuba ke trying to shoot taxi bola semnatheni that went wide as ke le defense ke that's in depth yeliqala ke le Rukidzo is frustrating. Iqala ke Durban City ke 41 and a half minutes gone kusiqhakatha kusiqala kwalomdlalo ke womlenzi oqala ke opreliminary leg we CAF Confederations Cup phakathi we Durban City ke Rukidzo FC at the Moses Mabhida Stadium. It is still goalless between the teams. Back to Gibson.
3: And the All Blacks attack away down the left again. Intercept.
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1: 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Day one will include Supplier Open Day. It's happening on Thursday, the 14th of September, 2026, kick-starting at 11 in the morning till 4 p.m. Registration will be open at 10:30. In Umtata, the venue is PRD Building, 96 Sutherland Street. Venue in Gqeberha is 51 Conyngham Road in Parsons Hill. Day two is ICT Incubation Briefing Session. Suppliers in the ICT sector only. The date for that is Friday, the 15th of September, 2026, from 11 until 4 in the afternoon. Registration, of course, opens at 10:30. The venue in Mthatha is, again, the PRD building at 96 Sutherland Street and Gqeberha 51 Conyngham Road in Parsons Hill. Detailed information regarding the ICT incubation briefing session, you can go to the National Treasury's tender portal, which is www.etenders.gov.za, and SABC website www.sabc.co.za/SABC/tenders. All inquiries can be directed at Sandile Biela's email address, which is bielasm@sabc.co.za during working hours.
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0: An amazing artist. It's her on True FM, like no one else. She sings beautifully, writes her own music, plays multiple instruments. She's a Grammy-winning artist, Academy-winning artist, just an absolute superpower. Hard Place is the name of the song. Here's an interesting fact that you might not know. So her, which is her name, stands for Having Everything Revealed. How's about that? How's about that for something you might not have known? You're welcome. Proudly local music from Elaine. Before that, with You Are The One, certainly like no one else. 7 minutes before the news at the top of the hour, we will be revealing the winner, at least who we will be kickstarting the show with next week, Sunday. You've casted your votes. We'll tell you them and then figure out who the artist is that will be kickstarting the show with next week, Sunday. And of course, touching base with Okanye. So just before the news at the top of the hour, it's True FM like no one else.
1: Nabani na othe akaphatheka kakuhle yintengiso yezopolitiko okanye usasazo lwezopolitiko olungolonyulo oluthe losasazwa ngumhlobo wenene FM angangenisa isikhalazo ngokusesikweni zingekapheli inzuku ezinhlanu zosasazo olo. 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
0: I am indeed, and just 5 minutes before four, let's quickly touch base on Okanye so for the latest on that game.
3: Thank you very much, Mr. Chwage. Half time, it is 0-0. Well, you just look at the numbers that both teams had 5 shots at goal. Get 1 on target, get 4 Rukinzo, 2 get 4 Kalage, at Deppen City. 3 corners, it's 4 corners, get 2 Makala, 3 offsides. So that'll tell you that El Kalage, El Gale Deppen City have been asking the questions, get Obunin Zibazo, 52 to 48 get possession. But again, it's been one of those games where El Kalage Deppen City have not been sharp at the necessary end of Umnata, because it becomes clear that when you play these particular fixtures, Yanyan's leg bag, Amatubagi, Owasibense, for you get different city, that has not been the case. You don't want to find yourself, Kyogasibense, Amatubagi. And then for the away game, that will take place next week in Bujumbura, Uzbakage, Solila, because that's what generally happens to teams who don't use the opportunities in the way that Ekalage, Itepen City has fluffed theirs. So they'll look back at this particular juncture of Umkalukma. In the second half, they will have to make the changes. Khalil Ben Yusuf will have to make sure that he makes the changes, and also his players get a bit more sharper, Pam Gomnata, as they need to make sure that they make the most of get a home advantage. Ke Kulona ke umdlalo. Half time it is ke umdlalo ke where CAF Confederations Cup ke preliminary stage phakathi kwe Durban City ke Nerukinzo FC badlala ke Mozibapeta Stadium. It is still get goalless between the teams. Back to you, Mr. Chwage.

0: One of the greatest songs from one of the greatest albums ever. Classic, timeless, beautiful. It's You Are Beautiful by James Blunt on True FM like no one else. Also played you Gabby Wilson before that. That's her, of course, with Hard Place. Taking us to just a couple of seconds away from the news at the top of the hour. I will be reading your messages in as far as original cover is concerned. We'll tell you those votes just on the other side of 4 p.m. And of course, I'll play your voice notes. On the other side of 4 p.m. though, we have The Cruise Takeover. Four songs of your choosing. Send them to me. And who knows, I could be playing your song the following Sunday. All right. But for now, let's get to the news at the top of the hour.
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2: President Ramaphosa has urged the police to carry out their duties with integrity and good parties. Cape Town mayoral candidate says tackling the city's housing and affordability crisis will be his key priorities if elected. Thank you, Sia. Good afternoon. Welcome to the news at 4. President Cyril Ramaphosa has urged the police to carry out their duties with integrity, given the South's intense scrutiny at the Madlanga Commission of Inquiry into the infiltration of the country's criminal justice system. Ramaphosa was addressing the families and colleagues of 12 fallen officers in Pretoria to mark today as National Police Day commemoration. He says the police should focus on serving communities with honor instead of following the conduct of the few who are engaging in criminality.
3: At this moment, the South African Police Service is operating under intense public scrutiny. The eyes of the South African public are looking at you as the police officers of our country. Serious allegations and revelations before the Judicial Commission of Inquiry have raised legitimate concerns about leadership, accountability, and institutional integrity. These matters must be confronted. They must be investigated thoroughly. Where there has been wrongdoing, there must be accountability.
2: The Good Party's Cape Town mayoral candidate, Brait Heron, says tackling the city's housing and affordability crisis will be among his key priorities if elected. Heron also says the party will oppose the sale of public land. He was announced as the party's mayoral candidate in Cape Town by the leader, Patricia de Lille. Heron says he's eager to start his work.
4: There's a massive housing crisis and an unaffordability crisis, so we'll tackle housing and unaffordability and stop the sale of public land. The city's on this massive campaign to sell public land. We need that public land for housing and we need it for community facilities.
2: The EFF in the Free State is calling for urgent commercialization support for black farmers. The support includes machinery, production inputs, livestock genetics, fencing, water systems, market access and mentorship. The party is also criticizing the Agriculture Department's response to the recent cold front disaster. It says their attempts to engage the department since the beginning of the year have been disregarded. The EFF Provincial Secretary Malifane Msimanga says they are calling on the Premier and the department to declare the affected areas where livestock was lost due to inclement weather to a disaster and provide properly funded support.
5: Will not agree when black farmers are reduced to food gardening beneficiaries. MEC must come to her senses. She can't even reduce herself to MEC or food gardening. She need to go beyond that. The agriculture is very broad. Two, she must attend to issues of the incident that just happened of a cold front disaster. It must be conceptualized correctly, be declared as a disaster because more than 1,000 cattle were lost.
2: Nursing Union Denosa in Gauteng has given the provincial health department until next month to address nursing staff shortages, reduce the number of acting positions at managerial level, and to improve health infrastructure. The union also wants to see hospitals in the province having medical equipment and medication to enable healthcare workers to deliver quality services. Denosa Gauteng chairperson Bongani Banda says failure to do so will lead to protests to ensure that their demands are met.
6: In many healthcare facilities, a single nurse in general wards responsible for more than 40 patients per shift, one midwife attending to around 8 women or more in labor, and the situation is worse in clinics. And on the leadership instability, the stable leadership is associated with better patient outcomes, improved financial management, higher staff satisfaction, and stronger organizational performance. In Gauteng, there is a concerning high vacancy rate in key executive management positions, such as CEO, where many people are acting.
2: And that brings us to the end of this bulletin. Recapping the top story, President Cyril Ramaphosa has urged the police to carry out their duties with integrity, given the SAPS intense scrutiny at the Madlanga Commission of Inquiry into infiltration of the country's criminal justice system. For SABC News on True FM.

0: Kickstarting the second and last hour of the show, it's Brandy with Have You Ever, taking us to exactly 10 minutes after 4. All right, so before we continue with the rest of the business of the day, let's quickly hear what you had to say in as far as original cover is concerned. Which one did you prefer between the cover and the original? Let's hear your voice notes, and let's start with this one over here.
1: Ola etamsiyana can't be apa ku boys to men original ustolo madoli apa enyamazana eqebega mekhali wireless siyabonela ngomculo tshokamnandi siphulaphule simadoli family tanko ustolo madoli apa enyamazana eqebega
0: siyabulela buthi. All right, so one for boys to men. Brago
2: olamsiya.
0: Yeah,
2: man, can't be back with Gladys Knight. Yeah, and
0: nice.
2: Be back Gladys Knight. Yeah, because what you've been saying is needs. Yeah, one of them, everyone.
0: True.
2: Yeah, I'm going to go back to the top of the top.
0: Okay, so one Gladys, one Boys to Men. This one says, hi, Siana, I choose Boys to Men, end of the road. Ngu Mendy. Hi, Mendy. Nogubonga mvundlela uthi hello, Sia.

0: Andithanda Boys to Men, End of the Road, and Dilapa Eqebera. So that's three Boys to Men and one Gladys Knight. Pio.
1: I'm Sia. Hey, I gotta go. Oh yeah, take out Sia.
0: So three for Boys to Men and two for Gladys. Alrighty.
2: Hi, Sia.
0: Hi, Gwen. Oh, long time.
2: Boys to Men. They are banana man. Hey. I choke him now.
0: Absolutely.
2: Long distance, GD.
0: Hey, GD. Always so great to hear from you. All right. So, Boys to Men seem to be doing very well. Uyanda Mqina Sodwa. Uthi number one on our Facebook page, because I also posted on there to see which one you liked between the two. So the number one that I posted is Boys to Men. So that's five Boys to Men. Akhona Machisi uthi Boys to Men Eqebera, End of the Road, Manation Bilase. All right. And Usivuile Svij uthi Boys to Men. And last but not least, Usiyabonga baby, uthi hashtag TrueFM, welcome Sasi, our number two, Gladys Knight, End of the Road. Gladys Knight did a great medley and rendition of the song, but the original clearly seems to be the favorite. So I will be kickstarting the show with Gladys and, Boys to Men, End of the Road. We'll touch base with Gladys some other time. Like we go to touch base, we'll touch base with him at about 20 past to hear if there are any new developments in as far as that game is concerned that's currently taking place at the moment. But for now, it's exactly 13 minutes after 4 on TrueFM, and this is Langa Mavusa with Love Lost.

0: Absolutely beautiful song. It's Khwapela with Closer. Langa Mavuso. Love Lost came through before that on True FM like no one else. 21 minutes after 4. Kanyiso, what's the latest, brother?
1: Thank you very much, Keb. 64 minutes gone. Set again. 20 minutes. Keb. And so speeding. Keb. Walom. Kalo. We. Keb. Confederations Cup. Keb. Preliminary round. Keb. Pagati. Kwe. Durban City. Neru Kudza FC. It is. Keb. Preliminary. If you learn round. First leg. Keb. As Durban City again. Trying to ask a technical question. But Sabana go John Mokone. Having a shot. Keb. That went wide. Again. El Kalagi. El. Durban City. They're asking all the questions. But it's about Shulai when Jay. We saw the 56 minutes. Keb Kasisirin again, John Mokone having those opportunities. So just having that finishing killer instinct is proving to be a challenge for El Kalage. Let Durban City again get with the corner attack with Sirin again on the ball. Hopefully, they'll find something after they did make two changes. Some get on my circle. Local here can see bang, get by bang, and after those are two half times. I'm Jimmy Polagi, quit your box in it. And they score! They finally score! Oko Benkonkoza, Oko Benkonkoza, it is Kerstin Siridio. Kerstin Siridio, get sending back up. Pukutala, get Benkonkoza, get Kala, get. Let Durban City. They have been asking the questions, get finally, there was a response. There was a response. Then at some point the call had to come. It is Gama Seko. The substitute was on the finishing end up again. Nice run. It was the supplier club again. It was the nice supply from Gama Seko crossing to Sirinho. And then Sirinho get the final touch that landed up the ball in the back of the net. So mighty relieved will be Durban City considering the fact that they have been asking questions. Quite in between the defenders did Kerstin Sirinho. Good, very, very good interplay that unlocked the defense. El Kalage Rukidzo. Kyle Jurgens playing a very good pass. Nice cross in. Ball trickles into the net. Sometimes that's all you need, a soft touch. And it was that soft touch get equals Leopard El Kalage. 24 minutes left. Where Cap Confederations Cup. Preliminary round, get first leg. Pagati go to Kids FC. They'll get Durban City. Durban City leading 1-0. Pirates get they drew 0-0 with Kele Krio Wave, Kayas and Mauritius. So they'll be back at home get with a goalless game where all they need to do is to score but make sure they're not concede. 1-0 in Durban between get Durban City get near the Kids FC. Back to you, give me a second.
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3: What would you say to that educator, you know, who's probably would say, ish, the reward system is no longer working. I try being friends with these kids. I try not being friends. I try being hard. At this point in time, I really don't know what it is that could actually work for me.
4: For the fact that they even were able to pick up the fact that, okay, this is not working, it makes them a very good teacher. It's a moment of reflection for that teacher. Look into the reasons as to why your system is not working. It might be time for you to reset your rules or reset the expectations of your classroom. Have kids involved in the decision-making process as well, because if they one thing that kids love is being involved, and it's easier for them to also take accountability because they are the ones that said, okay, ma'am, if this doesn't happen, this is going to happen, and they're the ones that said that. And going back to the drawing board to see what did not work well and communicate that with the class.
2: Let's get with Todd Dormo Treasure from 5 to 6 p.m. every Sunday on TruthM, like no one else.
0: 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We're inviting suppliers, all commodities not limited to the following: plumbing, broadcasting equipment, electrical supplies including lighting, cabling, connectors, etc., ICT and systems, building maintenance and material supply, and air conditioning. The event schedules and venues are as follows: Eastern Cape in Mthatha and Port Elizabeth in Gqeberha. Day one is Supplier Open Day, happening on Thursday, the 14th of September, 2026. Starting at 11 until 4 p.m., registration opens at 10:30. The venues is the PRD building, 96 Sutherland in Mthatha, and the second venue is 51 Conyngham Road in Parsons Hill. Day two is the ICT incubation briefing session, suppliers in the ICT sector only. The date for that is Friday, the 15th of September, 2026, from 11 in the morning until 4 in the afternoon. Registration opens at 10:30. The venues are the PRD building in 96 Sutherland in Mthatha, and of course 51 Conyngham Road in Parsons Hill. Detailed information regarding the ICT incubation briefing session, you can go to National Treasury's tender portal, which is www.etenders.gov.za, and SABC website www.sabc.co.za/sabc/tenders. All inquiries can be directed at Sandy Lebiela's email address at bielasm@sabc.co.za during working hours. Alrighty, it's exactly 26 minutes after 4 on True FM, like no one else. It is the Sunday Cruise with myself, Siya Klitwa. We've been hanging out from 3 p.m. this afternoon. If you just joined me, welcome to the show. You're just in time for the cruise takeover. This is where you take over the playlist, essentially, with four of your favorite songs. So if you'd like for me to play your four favorite songs, very easy. You can just WhatsApp me on 072-999-8092, and like Unaiti Egwangze, I could be playing your four favorite songs today. Unaiti messaged me, it was I think 2 weeks ago, and said, Butsia, please play me my four favorite songs that I love so much. She chose Nayami K featuring Robbie Malinga with Sokwenze Njani, Riot and Zahara, Tetanam, Tandiswa Mazwai, Tsepo Tola, and Dilinde, Amanda Black, Kahle. Enjoy.

0: An absolute classic. May she continue to rest in peace, man. It's Zahara featuring Riot in this one with Tetanam, Naomi K with Robbie Malinga. So Gwenzinjani. 23 minutes before 5. Let's quickly connect to Nokanyiso for the latest in that game that's currently taking place. Kanyiso?
1: Thank you very much, Gab. Split target in 9 minutes, 9.5 minutes left. Kangatis has been again all on Jalo. We Olum Kalo get on again. We Tier and City can recuse the FC. Kalage, Emos Mavida Stadium, still 1-0. Now get Cassin City no Gilu again. El Sotulage, La Magaela. And now that Balfmenegil Tuba get. They've asked a lot more questions going forward as the pitch continues to cut up for El Kalage Elige. For both sides, there is one set portion of the field that is proving to be quite difficult to play on. It is on the top right hand corner. Apoge El Kalage Itepen City is attacking towards Jemagis Luambage no Tumbia Bengena Apo. So there are changes being made. Not one more call in Aya Puma Apo. So there are changes being made. Ostensibly now to secure Elingago or try to find Nagelesbini. They still have the difficulty of the away leg. If I'm about to mention Nagel last week, well, next week that is. They is get the away game for Belwe Nayo. But get Kalagi Elige. Are continuing to attack as they swing in a lot of balls. It's gonna get Asem Nateni, well, Kalage Le Rukinzo, including a shot get inside of Kuma just now, but that's gone over the bar. It has gone over the bar. Hopefully, for them, they'll try find the target a bit better. Jemage Itande Oba Pepper again. So 7 minutes left. This is meeting all of Kaluge where CAF Confederations Cup. The preliminary stage, get the first leg, Pakatiko Tepen City, Geneiro Kids FC, Burundi. It is still 1-0 get to Tepen City. Kiasin Serino's 65th minute goal, Lilo Gelo Kulagilamakala. Thank you again, Mr. Tutu.

0: It's the cruise takeover from Unaiti Ekong. They requested four songs. Amanda Black, Kahle, Thandiswa Mazwai, Ndilinde, Riot featuring Zahara, Tetanam, and of course Naomi K featuring Robi Malinga before that with Sogwen Zinshani. The funniest thing happened when I started playing the Amanda Black song. And you must know, Utato does not listen to secular music, like he says. So when I played the Amanda Black song, and he absolutely freaked out. He's like, oh my God, that's my song. Oh, I died. Oh my God. No, that was the craziest thing ever, because I've never seen you excited about a song before, because you listen to gospel only.
1: Most of the time.
0: You know what I mean?
1: Most of the times, it's that gospel music is, it's sort of my life. And, you
0: yes,
1: know, even just how I really breathe and stuff like that. Like, I'd listen to a gospel music without really thinking about it.
0: Yeah.
1: But
0: yeah,
1: there's also the likes of, like, Amanda Black, man.
0: And she's amazing.
1: She
0: I completely
1: is.
0: Understand
1: she
0: why.
1: Is. And I think what introduced me to her is that other show that she used to do when she was on Idols.
0: Oh, yes. I remember.
1: Sort of fell in love with the voice from there, and obviously journeying on to her becoming the artist that she is now.
0: Absolutely.
1: So,
0: the future. You do not know what the future holds for you. Listen.
1: That's
0: nice. Manifestation.
1: Speaking it into existence.
0: Listen, you came in looking all bright and colorful. I love your shirt. Are you in your spring best? Tell us about it.
1: It's spring season.
0: Oh, yes, of course.
1: And one thing we know about spring is that there's a sense of newness when it comes to nature.
0: Absolutely.
1: And me dressing up so colorful today, firstly, it was because we had to do that at church. So I'm from church, you know, right?
0: Yes.
1: So the theme was a spring celebration service. So come in your best colors.
0: Nice.
1: Dress up in such a way that might not represent how you feel at that moment, but where you would like to see yourself and the emotion that you would like to sort of possess, so to say.
0: Absolutely.
1: So one thing I realized about spring is that it speaks a lot to newness, freshness, and the possibilities of a second chance. Mm. And that's how I wanted to feel today.
0: I love that.
1: You know what? It might feel like the year's about to end. I've not done maybe half of the things that I wanted to do, but there's still a second chance.
0: Absolutely. And I think it's a message for all of us. You know,
1: I think
0: we're so hard on ourselves when it comes to the things we want to achieve, and we want to achieve them now. We want everything to happen now, and we fail to realize that everything takes time. You know what I mean?
1: That's the thing, I think, which is also just important, leaning on to what my pastor was really talking about, that be willing to enjoy every season.
0: Absolutely.
1: You know, stay in the season, don't rush out the season, otherwise you'll pretty much wholly exit the season. So stay.
0: That.
1: It's difficult to wait, but stay, you know. So even with spring, we trust that what we see in nature will be a reflection in our lives as well.
0: Absolutely. And there's a song that I really like so much by one of my favorite artists, Lauryn Hill. What it says, after winter must come spring. Change will come eventually.
1: Come on.
0: You know what I mean?
1: Come on.
0: Let's go.
1: It's a definite. It has to. Joy comes in the morning.
0: Absolutely.
1: Weeping only lasts at night, here. But there is hope at the end of the tunnel.
0: Absolutely.
1: Just keep going.
0: I feel like you just took us to church.
1: Let's go.
0: What can we expect between 5 and 6 this evening, Tato?
1: Yeah, educator support is one of the segments that we'll be tackling also today. Siyabuza ke, obesity, quit classrooms, or teachala. There is an ever-changing way of teaching, especially influenced by technology. When as a teacher, how do you keep up with all of this? And we are joined by Ms. Weliswa Weli Nteleki, who's a grade 3 foundation phase teacher who lays down how she uses music to make learning fun. Science and technology also coming up in the last segment of the show, where we are looking at marine conversations and also ocean science technology. Dr. Malwande Engalichana is also joining us to talk a bit more about this. So your classroom is about to open at 5. Be sure to be there.

0: You say absolutely incredible and poor Sabina, Ultra FM, like no one else with Black Butterfly, leading us just to 4 minutes before five. The news coming through at the top of the hour, and of course, Thato Moshoeshoe will be giving you Upskill from 5 until 6 p.m. But for now, let's quickly touch base with Kanyiso for the latest on that game before I say my goodbyes. Kanyiso?
1: Thank you very much. It is 1-0 that it ended to El Talage. The Durban City ke Kasin Sirino gets one goal ke they scored in the 65th minute ke lilo ke elihlula ke lamaqela ke elqala ke Durban City will look back at them crowd and feel like they should have made better of opportunities that they had. When you look at the amount of goal scoring opportunities they had, they had 13 shots, only 3 of which were on target. They'll be happy that of those 3 on target, yeah, what was it they had? When you look at the Rukinzo, they had two shots on target from their 8, Kengogu. But with the kind of dominance that they had from a possession game, territory perspective, did City, they could have and should have done more. However, though, they'll have next week to do it all again, where they'll have to protect this lead. Do they, if they score, because it will put pressure on what is, looks like a very competent Rukinzo FC side, who will be buoyed by playing at home. There were some fans of Burundi descendants, like, along with the smattering of South African fans, but Durban City will have to work hard to avoid the priority will remain to be seen. But having earned their 1-0 win, they'll feel they can try make a step to the next round. However, though, they have to do it all again next week at Bujumbura. What did it end up? The Pirates were playing against Le Crew Wave. Mauritius, who kept Champions League preliminary stage. Away leg, they drew Lom Kalo 0-0. So that's how it ends from a continental perspective. Different City beat Rukinzo FC by a 2-0. Lom Kalo being at the Moses Mabhida Stadium.
0: A big thank you to Kanyiso. It is time for me to love and leave you. I will be back, of course, next week, Saturday, from 1 until 4 p.m. on the Urban Playground. Otherwise, you know where to find me next Sunday, right here on the Sunday Cruise. Have yourselves a fantastic, fantastic week.

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1: In the top stories at 5, UDM chairperson in the city of Johannesburg, Yongama Zigebe, has been announced as the party's mayoral candidate. And President Ramaphosa warns those who attack police officers they will face full might of the law. Good afternoon. Welcome to the news at 5. UDM National Chairperson and PR Councillor in the city of Johannesburg, Yongama Zigebe, has been announced as the party's mayoral candidate for the city. Zigebe has also previously served as the UDM's National Secretary General. The announcement was made by the party's Deputy President Ngabayom Zikwangwa in Alexandra today. Kwangwa has encouraged Zigebe to take the UDM's message to communities across the city.
2: Today, we entrust you with the responsibility of carrying the UDM's message to every corner of this great city. Go out there and tell the people of Johannesburg that the UDM is ready. Ready to listen, ready to work, and ready to govern. And govern for a better Johannesburg, to make sure that Johannesburg works.
1: Meanwhile, the Good Party Cape Town mayoral candidate Brett Heron says tackling the city's housing and affordability crisis will be among his key priorities if elected. Heron also says the party will oppose the sale of public land. He was announced as the party's mayoral candidate in Cape Town by Patricia de Lille, the leader of the party. Heron says he's eager to start his work.
3: There's a massive housing crisis and an unaffordability crisis, so we'll tackle housing and unaffordability and stop the sale of public land. The city's on this massive campaign to sell public land. We need that public land for housing and we need it for community facilities.
1: In other news, President Cyril Ramaphosa has warned those who attack police officers that they will face the full might of the law. This as police officers who lost their lives in the line of duty have been honored at a special commemoration at the Union Buildings in Pretoria. Ramaphosa says those responsible for killing police officers must be arrested. He has warned that there will be no safe haven for anyone who targets officers. The city of eThekwini Mayor Cyril Xaba has assured the city's long-awaited first phase of the integrated public transport system will commence in December. Xaba gave a progress report on the Go Durban transport service that has cost nearly 10 billion rand over the past 16 years. He says they have agreed for the city to procure 22 buses, while public transport operators will buy feeder vehicles through the vehicle operating company. Xaba says the city will pay the VOC to operate the transport service, and 75% of the employees will be sourced from people displaced by the project.
4: While the implementation of the program has suffered delays, it has delivered tangible results in the form of infrastructure, systems, and economic empowerment outcomes. The priority now is to translate the investment already made into a functioning public transport service, beginning with the C3 corridor.
1: And lastly, Ukraine's President Volodymyr Zelensky is holding talks with U.S. President Donald Trump's top envoy in Kyiv in their first visit to Ukraine since Russia's full-scale invasion. Steve Witkoff and Jade Kushner met President Putin in Moscow yesterday for talks on ending the war. The BBC's James Landell is following the story.
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1: We apologize for the incorrect soundbite. That brings us to the end of this bulletin. A recap at the top story. UDM National Chairperson and PR Councillor in the city of Johannesburg, Yongama Zigebe, has been announced as the party's mayoral candidate for the city. For SABC News on True FM, I am Bongi Baliti Mandakana. Next update in Isikosa at 6.
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7: All right, it's gone exactly 5 minutes after five right here on True FM, like no one else. Very thank you so much, Bongi, for that latest news bulletin. You'll catch, obviously, another edition just before I say goodbye to you. Otherwise, Mantadel Tubandi Kwamkele, and say thank you for choosing True FM and being allowing us to be your credible voice even on this Sunday. My name is Thato Moshoeshoe. You can, of course, call me Thato. Mfanako Matadiel. This is how we all do it together. This is your Sunday classroom. We are bringing radio.

0: 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I don't know where you're tuning in from. Wherever you are, Dumela. Molweni. Siyanamkela. And right about now, it is time for Educator Support.
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0: Now, we also want you to imagine another one today. Imagine walking into your classroom as an educator and you are realizing that the way your learners access information has completely changed, you know, and technology is still available to you, but it continues to also change even faster. There's artificial intelligence everywhere, which I know that a lot of people, when they are thinking about digital platforms, educational apps, interactive whiteboards, online resources, all of these tools are influenced by AI in a huge and immensely way. And ladies and gents, this is exactly what is currently going on in our education system. But then the problem that we are asking, or rather the question that we are asking, is you as an educator, how are you keeping up? Because technology may be changing the classroom, but if the teacher is left behind, then what happens to the teaching and the learning? That's why the question of the day today is asking you a very, very, very simple thing. What technology or digital tools have made teaching easier for you as a teacher? Okanye, e-technology. Is there any kind of technology that you wish you had access to at the school that you are currently teaching? And perhaps maybe what are some of the biggest things that are stopping you from using technology in your classroom? 072-999-8092 is when you can get hold with me, even on WhatsApp. My guest is already on the line to be a part of this conversation, Miss Weliswa, affectionately known as Weli Ndeleki, who's an educator and a grade 3 foundation phase teacher, who is at a primary school who teaches mathematics as a Sotho home language. Do you understand? And life skills also as well. She's even a singer and a songwriter, joining me to tell us how she uses music to make learning more fun and memorable. Ma'am, let me take this time. Good afternoon. How are you?
2: Oh my goodness. Good afternoon.
0: I know. I know how it feels. I feel seen too.
2: Thank you so much. Thank you so much for having me. Thank you so much for this opportunity.
0: Let's go back before they start needing translations and thinking that maybe because it's a Sunday we're speaking some tongues from church, but which is never really the case. Okay, so I think before we really get into it, let's maybe start with the bigger picture. Technology is changing how the teaching and learning is happening in the classroom, you know, and educators are more often than not always expected to move on with these changes, adapt to these changes. Why is it important for educators to stay reasonably up to date with the developments in teaching with technology?
2: Okay, you know what, before I answer that question, the question why, let me first explain to listeners at home what technology is, because I believe that is not all listeners who are teachers, and it is very much important for me as to observe inclusivity at all times.
0: Definitely.
2: So technology, when we talk about technology, we are talking about tools, resources, and methods that are made by people to make our lives easier, better, and faster. And there are two types of technology. We've got number one, a low technology, which is unplugged. And we have high technology, which is plugged. So when we are talking about a plugged technology, we are talking about a technology that uses electricity and internet. These are our gadgets. So now, because we are within the fourth industrial revolution that is here today, which is about new technology, my grade 3 learners are already living in that world. They are 8 years, 8, 9, and 12. And they already know how to use a phone better than me. So staying up to date, it helps me make lessons more alive. For example, yes, yes.

0: yes, yes. So it is very much important for us to be technologically inclined so that we don't leave our learners, we don't stay behind, and we don't leave our learners bored, because if we still continue to use those old methods, our learners are getting bored.
1: Oh, wow. I think you could have not defined it in any better way. You could have defined it in any better way, which gives us the why, you know, as to why we end up having these developments. I think perhaps maybe let's look at the actual impact in the classroom. When technology is used with purpose, it can do more than just simply make a lesson look good or feel modern, you know. How maybe can technology actually improve teaching and learning when it is used correctly, so to say?
0: That's a very much important, that's an important question. When technology it's used properly, it can actually improve learning in the class. See, in my classroom, I use these technological, these are posters that I take from the internet, ne? So that is technology. When I plan lessons, it becomes easier for me. So technology is a tool that enables me to plan lessons on time, lessons that can benefit learners, lessons that can impact learners in the classroom. So the use of technology, it plays an important role in teaching. So we have to be there in technology, with technology.
1: Wow, I think that is really so true. It makes things so much easier, you know, in any space, really, that is. But if there's one thing also, ma'am, that I've realized is that, you know, keeping up is not always easy, especially when it comes to things that often change all the time. There's new developments and one requires to adapt. There can be a real pressure on educators to constantly learn these new platforms. You know, all of a sudden you are grabbing this one, there's a new tool, there's a new technology, you know. How can perhaps educators handle the pressure of having to keep up all the time without really feeling overwhelmed?
0: Look, we don't need pressure. Please, we have so much on our plate already.
1: Yeah.
0: Pressure, we will reject pressure by all means. So, technology, you know, the remedy that I'm going to talk about is remedy number one. We just need to change our mindset. Né? We don't have to see technology as a pressure. We have to see it as learning. Né? And we mustn't be scared of technology, because remember, technology, these are tools and resources that are meant to make our lives easier as teachers. Né? To be faster as well, to benefit us and the learners as well. So we shouldn't be scared. So secondly, I would say to teachers, you don't have to learn alone. We have to work in collaborations. So we just have to acknowledge that really we've got those teachers that we call them, they're born before technology, and we've got these young ones that are born within technology. So we need to collaborate, to work in collaborations with those skills so that we can help each other, yeah, especially in terms of technology. So the older learners, the older teachers, those that are born before technology, they've got so much wisdom.
1: Wow.
0: They've got so much knowledge and skill. So with these younger ones, they are fast in terms of technology.
1: Yes.
0: Look, they can do. So when we work together in collaboration, we can win this. So actually, there's no need for us to be scared.
1: I love the fact that you mentioned that you don't have to be an expert of technology to become a good teacher at it, you know. And there's always a way in which you can learn and also easily adapt to all of this also as well. So I really do appreciate, you know, you taking us also through that as well. I do want our listeners to be engaged. I do want our listeners to come through and be a part of this conversation, because it affects all of us. It affects all of us in our respective spaces. It affects teachers. It affects learners, you know, the use of technology as well. I mean, if you are a teacher who is not up to date with technological advancement, how are you going to be able to keep up and to engage, you know, with recent updates that come up and also be relevant even amongst your learners also as well? So please do make sure to go to our social media platforms, True FM. We've asked the question, go and comment on that post as well, as I'm joined by Miss Willie, who is an educator at a primary phase level as well. We'll be back just right after this.
2: That's it with Tato Mushreshe from 5 to 6 p.m. every Sunday on Triven, like no one else.
1: What is maybe our responsibility when we can talk about the good use of AI?
3: We have to protect people from harm, because, you know, the main principle around ethics is about I'll uphold certain standards, I'll protect whoever and whatever from harm. And the way things are happening, for me, if my student is supposed to write an essay and all they do is to prompt AI to write that for them, they're doing themselves a disservice. And maybe they are not aware, so it starts with the level of education. Usually when I use AI, and it will point me towards an article or a book where what it has come up with comes from, I'm more comfortable reading that book. So it gives me the source that I can follow up. So I go to the source so that instead of quoting AI, I read the original source, which is going to make me a lot more informed.
2: That's it with Tato Mushreshe from 5 to 6 p.m. every Sunday on TruthM, like no one else.
1: The SABC cordially invites all suppliers from all commodities to attend our upcoming Provisional Supplier Forum. 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Event schedules are as follows. In Eastern Cape, the two venues will be Mthatha and Port Elizabeth, Gqeberha. Day one, supplier open day will be taking place on Thursday, the 14th of September, from 11 until 4 p.m. Registration opens at 10:30. This will be taking place at PRD Building, 96 Sutherland Street in Mthatha. And then in Gqeberha, it's 51 Cornergram Road in Parsons Hill. And then day two, ICT incubation brief session. This is for suppliers in the ICT sector only. And this will be taking place on the 15th of September, starting from 11 o'clock until 4 p.m. Registration opens at 10:30. This will also be happening again in the very same place as day one, 96 Sutherland Street in Mthatha, PRD Building, and venue 51 Road, Parsons Hill in Gqeberha. Detailed information regarding the ICT incubation briefing session, go to National Treasury Tender Portal, www.etenders.gov.za, and SABC website on www.sabc.co.za/sabc/tenders. All inquiries can be directed to Sandile Biela on the email address bielam@sabc.co.za. All of this during working hours.
2: That's it with Tato Mushreshe from 5 to 6 p.m. every Sunday on TruthM, like no one else.
1: What would you say to that educator, you know, who's probably would say, "Ish, the reward system is no longer working. I try being friends with these kids. I try not being friends. I try being hard. At this point in time, I really don't know what it is that could actually work for me."
4: For the fact that they even were able to pick up the fact that, okay, this is not working, it makes them a very good teacher. It's a moment of reflection for that teacher. Look into the reasons as to why your system is not working. It might be time for you to reset your rules or reset the expectations of your classroom. Have kids involved in the decision-making process as well, because if there's one thing that kids love is being involved, and it's easier for them to also take accountability, because they are the ones that said, "Okay, ma'am, if this doesn't happen, this is going to happen," and they're the ones that said that. And going back to the drawing board to see what did not work well and communicate that with the class.
2: That's it with Tato Mushreshe from 5 to 6 p.m. every Sunday on TruthM, like no one else.
1: All right, welcome to it. It's 21 minutes after 5 right here on True FM. If you're only joining us now, we're where have you been? But hey, better late than never. My name is THAT Othato Moshoeshoe, and this is Upskill, your number one SABC education program, where we talk all things SABC education as well as science and technology. And today we are speaking about technology advancement in the classroom. How are we keeping up as educators when it comes to such? And joining me on the line is Miss Weliswa Ndeleki, who's an educator at a primary school level, speaking to us on how she uses music to create harmony and a good, perfect synergy also in the classroom as well. Ma'am, before we really took an air break, we were really getting into it, you know, about the fact that you don't have to be an expert as an educator for you to know how to adapt to all of these challenges. So to these changes, rather. But perhaps I could ask a question to you in saying, how can a teacher who does not consider themselves as tech savvy, you know, begin building their confidence with technology without feeling intimidated, so to say?
0: Okay. Hello?
1: Yes, you're still here.
0: Oh, yes, yes. To that teacher, I would say to them, you know what? Yes, it's true, we don't have to be expert. But we have to start with what we already know and do every day. So teachers, we have cell phones, right? And we can use our WhatsApp. So that is technology. So we need to start from there. Every time you type a message, that alone is a typing skill that can be used on a computer, on a laptop. So the only thing that we can help you with is then to go maybe to Word and find a blank page, then you start typing. Another thing, you can use your phone. You can create a classroom group where you send messages or video notes to communicate with your learners. That is a technology. And starting there with what we have, it builds confidence before we can dive deep into deeper things that has to do with technology. We need to learn one small thing at a time. We don't have to really go to university now, and begin to have headaches now, because now we are talking about this technology. Step by step, be patient with yourself. Start with what you have and go.
1: This is so true. This is so true. And I know a lot of teachers who probably really felt intimidated in most of the times. I think probably if you say that really confidence being the starting point for this journey, for a teacher who's listening right now, who wants to start using more technology, but perhaps does not know exactly where to begin, what would a good starting point be, far after really using then your cell phone in terms of also just starting into this? Any other ways you can also just advise us on?
0: Okay. For this educator, I would say to them, the one thing to start with this week that they can begin with is to say, you know what, tomorrow is Monday, and it is week 8 already. So in life skills, we are teaching about solar systems. So I'm going to give these teachers instructions to say, you know what, start small, take your phone, go to Google or go to AI, press the mic to record. Tell AI what you need. For an example, you need a poster about solar system in Sesotho or in English, any language of your choice. AI will do that for you. Print it at school. And that actually is called coding and robotics.
1: Yes.
0: It's algorithm in coding and robotics. So instructions, those are instructions. So I would say to that teacher, start there.
1: Okay.
0: You have it. Okay. You got it.
1: Definitely. I think that's a good way of really advising also educators as well. Being surrounded with technology, ma'am, it does not necessarily mean that knowing how to use it well, you know, as you are really also saying, and you learn slowly just also into it as well. Probably with the little time that I have with you, how do we ensure that the conversation around educational technology does not leave educators and learners in under-resourced schools behind. Because immediately when you speak technology, there's a teacher who's teaching somewhere in Khutsong, deep in Matatiela, who's not advanced as maybe other school can be, and who may feel that I could be left behind. How can this digital divide be addressed, so to say?
0: This one is a big question. It's a big question. It's big. It's very broad. You know what? For those teachers, I'm going to start by congratulating them for the work that they are doing already without resources that are needed, especially for fourth industrial revolution. Remember, when we are talking about fourth industrial revolution, there are two types. We are talking about tools and we are talking about thinking. You know, so we are talking, these are problem solvers. So already they are doing that. So in terms of fourth industrial revolutions as tools, we need help. We need help, Shame. We need to help them. You know, I really would urge the government really to visit those schools and do something to provide some solar, the offline tablets. You know, really we need to do something about them. But really, most of all, we have to congratulate them for the work that they are doing already without these resources that we are pushing.
1: No, there's still more that can be done. There's still more that we can do also as well. Ma'am, you know, this conversation does not end here.
5: Good afternoon.
1: There's still more that does not end here. And I think it is also just maybe perhaps important for me to allow you to probably just say, what is one thing that's in your heart that you'd like to say to teachers looking at this current phenomenon that we are faced with, also of just really having to adapt? How do we work with each other? How do the novice educator work together with the seasoned educator in the classroom so that this becomes like a smooth integration when it comes to our lesson plans?
0: Remember, it's so much important as teachers, we are community. We are just communities, and our problems are the same. So we need to help each other. We need to share information with each other. So we should have platforms where we can really go into and talk about our challenges and begin to help each other. And that is going to help us to beat this thing that we are scared of, which is technology, especially for the born before technology teachers. It will make it easier for them. We are not in competition. We have to work in collaboration.
1: Definitely. Ma'am, Arelebowe, thank you so much. And I know this is not the last time we have you on the show. And we really appreciate you. May you continue doing what you are doing. And also, you also touching lives, but also finding fulfillment, you know, in it as well. We appreciate you and we wish you everything of the best. And thank you for always coming when we need you.
0: Thank you so much. I appreciate you. Thank you to the listeners.
1: Amen.
0: Thank you so much.
1: That was so awesome. We leave it right here on Educator Support. But before we actually do that, I just want to check if we've got any comments, probably on our social platforms or probably our voice notes that we do have, which are coming. I think we do have a voice note coming through here from you to hear what you have to say, you know, really about this topic, even in the classroom. Masenzenje.
5: Good afternoon, Tato and Klakla. Listen, I could find technology as a language for me that is understood very well by the current generation. It saves a lot of time from delivering a lesson. Instead of you explaining something in words that maybe the learners won't understand. There are videos that you can play so that a learner can understand it much better than maybe than your explanation, because learners don't understand equally when you're explaining something. So visually, when you have a video or you have like proper pictures from the internet, right? So it makes, it saves a lot of time. Yeah, I think so. But in public schools and government schools, let me say, it's not there. I feel like it's something that government should look at, especially here in Eastern Cape. I know with some provinces like Gauteng, they have it, but provinces like Eastern Cape, they are behind in terms of technology. I think it's something that needs to be done by the DOE in here in Eastern Cape. Fusi, I'm listening until the last hour. Fusi and Witsi Sitanko.
1: Thank you, Vusi. We appreciate you. Siyabonga, Mr. Mzuzwana. Honestly, we really do. A very important thing that you're raising also there as well. And thank you for sharing your insights and your experiences, you know, with how we are constantly adapting to this. I think for me is, if the world that our learners are preparing for is constantly changing and faster than we can even think, can we afford to stop learning ourselves as educators? Okanye sithini? We need to continue. Lifelong learners, that's where it matters.
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6: What would you say to that educator, you know, who's probably would say, "Ish, the reward system is no longer working. I try being friends with these kids. I try not being friends. I try being hard. At this point in time, I really don't know what it is that could actually work for me."
4: For the fact that they even were able to pick up the fact that, okay, this is not working, it makes them a very good teacher. 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Have kids involved in the decision-making process as well, because if one thing that kids love is being involved, and it's easier for them to also take accountability, because they are the ones that said, "Okay, ma'am, if this doesn't happen, this is going to happen," and they are the ones that said that. 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
1: All right, it's 17:33 right here on True FM. And if you're only just missing out now, you're joining us later, don't worry about it, because our podcasts are always available for you to watch and for you to also catch up. You know, you can simply just check them when we've shared up with you on our very own social media platforms. And we move just right along to the next part of the conversation. And right about now, it is time for science and tech.
2: Advancing knowledge of science and technology on Upskill.
1: All right. Very important conversation that we are also bringing you, get also Ogwanamhlanje as well. It hasn't changed, but we just keep on advancing and advancing. I think today we reflect in our commitment of preserving the precious ecosystem that is surrounding us, you know, our beautiful nation. And I think we are about to embark on a journey beneath the waves to explore the innovation of technologies and also, you know, to just see our efforts in safeguarding the marine biodiversity. You know, when we think about technology and innovation, we often think about smartphones, you know, AI, robotics, and etc. But there's more to that. You know, there's a vast front right here on Earth that we still need to know about, which I believe that we know so little about, and it is our ocean, guys. The ocean supports millions of livelihoods, and it plays a very important role in regulating our climate as well, and it's very important for us to also know about this. And we dive into this conversation, and we want you to also be a part of it. But I'm not doing it alone. Thank goodness. I know nothing about ocean. Hey, but I've got a good doctor who's in studio, Dr. Malwande Nkalichan, who's also here with me, who is heading the advocacy and stakeholder department at SIAMI. And before heading this stakeholder department, he was a research associate at the very same stakeholder after having worked with the Nelson Mandela University as a researcher. And then during his time at the Nelson Mandela University, he has worked on a project that has developed the Eastern Cape ocean economy master plan. Sure. Now, Dr. Nkali Chan holds a PhD which focuses on marine special planning as well as the coastal and marine tourism from the same university. Doc, let me take this time to welcome you, and I hope that we've named all of your credentials.
8: Awesome
1: stuff. Siyabulela kakhulu, Doc. Enkosi, uthando mhlawumbe lokungena marine studies as where you are also today. Luqalephi, what inspired you to embark on this journey?
8: No, enkosi Msasazi, qale ngo 2014.
1: Okay.
8: When there was a launch of Operation Pakisa in the country.
1: Sure.
8: The then Vice Chancellor of the University of Mandela, Professor Derek Swartz, was a champion for that, to the extent that the university had the Ocean Science Campus, and it is the only one in the country. So when it was launched, I mean, there was quite a lot of encouragement for people to join the space, and that's where we said, hey, there are things that we do not know. We only learned about them when we got to PE. So we're then happy to be enrolled into the space, and then since then we have been part of the community of the ocean science.
1: You speak about only learning about this when you came to PE. Where are you from originally?
8: I'm from Mengobo, based in Cape. Yes.
1: That makes sense. I get you.
8: Yes.
1: I get you. And I think, Doc Mthambe, you were also in this position as well, where you would often hear words like ocean economy, you know, marine conservation, ocean technology. But for many people who are still out there, it can be complex terms to understand.
8: Yes.
1: Let's maybe start off with the basics. What exactly is ocean technology?
8: No. Ocean technology, I think, in simple terms, we can say it's the tools, the ocean, I mean, it's the technological tools that are being utilized.
1: Okay.
8: To either monitor, to study, to understand the ocean, both the living and non-living elements of the ocean.
1: Okay.
8: To understand as well the water quality, salinity, to understand the flow, what is called the seabed, to understand what is it that's within there. And also the technologies that are utilized, for instance, for conversion of the actual seawater into a drinkable water. The technologies that are utilized as well, technological tools to survey what are forms of oil and gas deposits that are available within the ocean. So all the technological tools that are utilized to study, to monitor, and actually to a great extent for governance purposes, also to govern the ocean.
1: Okay.
8: In terms of monitoring those legal activities that are happening in there. So all of those technological advancements, they form part of what you'd call ocean technology, because it's the technology that's being utilized
1: okay.
8: to start to monitor
1: yes.
8: all of those activities.
1: Yes, that makes sense. That truly, really, really makes sense. And I think when we talk about technology being used to understand and to protect our oceans, we also have to acknowledge that these ecosystems are or can be under pressure.
8: Yes, precisely.
1: What are some of the biggest threats that is facing our oceans today?
8: I think, Sasazi, that question needs to be understood within a context.
1: Okay.
8: And I think what we should say, the biggest threat to the ocean is the human activities. And then the human activities, they result into now, trying to get closer to your question. You see, there's quite a lot of pollution that's going in there. And it doesn't only start from the ocean itself, but also from the land base, your plastics that goes into the ocean, your We've got your climate change that's also affecting the ocean, the quality of the water. You've got others, what is called overfishing. So they fish excessively to the extent that there is no, in their eyes perhaps, a future, as if there is no future. So those are some, and they are all coming from.
1: Doc, I never thought there could be something as overfishing.
8: Yes, it is overfishing because, you see, the fish, they like us. They, you know, they breed. So there will be those that are ready to be, you know, fished. There are those that are not ready. And when you fish, you take both. Those that are not ready and those that are ready, you are completely now liquidating the fish stock. That's one. But two, there are regulations. There are licenses that people are given, either commercial or substantial fisheries.
1: Okay.
8: There's something called total allowable catch. That is, you're allowed to catch so much.
1: So much, yes.
8: So if you catch more than what you have been allocated for, that is one, overfishing. But the great impact of that, it is the depletion of the fish species itself. So that's why we call it overfishing, because those TACs, those regulations are meant to regulate the extraction of the fish. So that today there's a fish, tomorrow there's a fish, and the future generation has got the fish. So if we're going to take everything today, that is overfishing.
1: There's no sustainability.
8: There's no sustainability. These total allowable catch, all of those regulations are meant to actually protect not the fish for itself, but for us as a human beings, because if we deplete it, then it means tomorrow we're not going to have the fish. I mean, if you know, the fish is the primary source of protein throughout the world. I think it contributes about 16% of the protein. So if you are going to deplete it, then it means that we're not going to have fish.
1: Hey, there's no way. And I mean, we love fish. There's no way we can't. You know, there's really honestly no way we can't. And perhaps in you saying that, how concerned should we be, especially as citizens, about the current health of our oceans and the marine ecosystem?
8: No, definitely we should be concerned, because in as much as that we are talking about the fishing from a consumption point of view, but you must remember also there are jobs that are at stake. If you're going to overfish, I mean, there's people who are working in those fishing industries. So if you deplete the fish space, take for instance in South Africa, there is no fish. I know it's a moving animal. But if you deplete, it means that you are going to deplete the fish, then the entire thing, the value chain, from the packaging, you've got people that are working there. From the processing, you've got people that are working there. From the transportation, you've got people that are working there. From the economic side of things, you've got people that are working there. From a regulation side, there are people that are... So just that overfishing, depleting the space on one end, you are liquidating the entire value chain. But secondly, you must know there is something called the ecosystem. So a fish is feeding into the ecosystem within the ocean. So it eats certain plants for it to survive. But there are also other marine mammals that feed on fish for them to survive. So you would be breaking that
1: the ecosystem,
8: that food cycle in there. So it's not only an impact to the fish itself, but to the entire ecosystem within the ocean, but also from an economic side and also from a socio-economic and health side, because it means that we are going to be relying on other forms of protein, whereas we were also getting supplement from the fish itself.
1: Sure. Very informed way of really looking at it. And I think in as much as we can be concerned, Doc, any concern needs to lead to action.
8: Yes.
1: And we know that there are efforts that are there to protect and restore these ecosystems. And technologies is also helping, you know, in becoming part of that work.
8: Yes.
1: Mhlawumbe singathi zeziphi ezinye initiatives ne technologies that are being used to restore e marine ecosystems.
8: Look, Msasas, they are various started. Okay, from a policy point of view.
1: Okay.
8: I mean, government has developed policies to regulate the the use of the ocean, not only for the fish, but the ocean as a whole. You've got your marine special planning. You've got your coastal, integrated coastal management zones act. You've got biodiversity act. You've got quite a number of legislations that are being utilized. But I think the greatest problem, SASAS, is more to do with the enforcement aspect of it, which is impacted mainly by the resources, because obviously the government has got limited resources to monitor all of these oceans that are within our jurisdiction. Yes, we appreciate that there are those efforts that are happening, but from a vessel patrolling perspective and a human resource perspective, there are shortcomings in that regard. But I think coming to the topic related to your topic on technology, there are technological advancements that are being done. I mean, look, if you look from a SAIMI point of view, where I work, we are funding the Marine Robotics Centers at UCT, as well as the other one at Mandela University. And the interest was for us to cap on one end the illegal fishing, because you'd find vessels that are coming in into our waters, and they've got what is called vessel monitoring system.
9: Okay.
8: And they switch it off, and they intend sometimes it is because actually when they switch it off, when they enter into our waters, you completely have a sense that they are committing an illegal activity, and among others is the fishing itself. So the technologies that we are funded through the Marine Robotics Center was actually to develop those underwater gliders that would be able to detect a vessel when it comes in, obviously, into our waters. But once it switches it off, that would ring a signal to us to say, no, here, this vessel might be committing an illegal activity.
1: Does it have an element of artificial intelligence in it?
8: Yes, definitely, because those systems are fed, information that would give an indication of a possibility of certain activity. And you know, sometimes, just 2 or 3 days ago, and there was a presentation that was done, because you would ask, what would then, if it switches off, does it really mean that this vessel was committing this?
1: Yes.
8: So on one end, yes, the switching off suggests that. But the other thing that has been built now onto this system is the sound part of it, the rhythm, because these underglide waters, they need to, I mean, they are developed. They inserted a technological aspect of it, which I just said now for those guys.
1: Yes.
8: That now they would be able to match the sound of that vessel before it switched off its vessel monitoring system. And then after it had switched it on, you understand? Mm. So they would have a sense of connecting and say, okay, this one switched off at this time, and then it switched off at this time, and it switched on at that time. And most of the time, when they switch it off, they don't switch it off here and then come back and switch it on again back where they switch it off.
1: Okay.
8: So now you need to have those technologies that would be able to connect the dots to see that indeed there's a possibility that this vessel that was doing something there, it's actually the same that switched it off that side. So those rhythms would be of assistance in that regard. So the AI component features in there.
1: I see. And I think it is a beautiful one, because I mean it's a phenomenon that's really interrupting every single industry.
8: Yes.
1: You know, so what a better way to have ways of also adapting to this.
8: Yes.
1: In the same breath, Doc, technology cannot solve everything.
8: Definitely.
1: You know, yes. There's a major role, really, so to say, for policy, you know, for regulation, also investment as well.
8: Yes.
1: Perhaps what role should the government be playing in protecting our ocean and also supporting the responsible development of ocean technology?
8: No, like I said, Msasas, it's the policies. Which the policies are there already. But I think more to do is investment on the resources that are required. One, the human resource insofar as patrolling is concerned, but two, the actual physical resources insofar as vessels is concerned, but three, the technological advancement that would be able to detect these activities that are happening that is a potentially to hamper on our oceans. And that requires quite a lot of investment from a government point of view. And I think it is not only a government matter. Yes, from a policy perspective, it is. But also because these things would require funding at some sort, at some point. And in as much as that the government is regulating it, the private sector has also benefited quite immensely into the resources that are provided for by the ocean. And therefore, they also should come into the fore, one, from a technological investment point of view, but also from a funding point of view, to support initiatives that are meant to really support the regulation. Actually, it's the enforcement component that's really an issue, because the regulations are there. But what's required is the resources. And the technology in that regard is meant to complement the limited human resources that we have. And I think the investment is required in that space.
1: It truly, honestly, always is the case, really, for most things. When it comes to the enforcement of the policies, we somehow really seem to really have, you know, a problem also as well. I think it's also very important to maybe really talk about some of the changes, significant changes that you could have witnessed in the marine environments over time. You know, you've worked closely in the space and you have had the opportunity to observe the developments of the ocean economy over time. What have you seen? And perhaps where would you, if you were to foretell as to where might we be headed, you know, if things continue a certain way?
8: Look, Msasas, I would answer that question in two ways.
1: Okay.
8: One, the changes that we have seen now, I mean, for the first time now, I'm sure you have seen, there are lots of dead fishes, fish across here in Algoa Bay, if you go to Port St. John's, and I think part of the KZN. I mean, for the first time, I saw that. And I'm still trying to understand what could have been the problem. And I think the DFFE as a custodian is still trying to make sense of that, to see whether those dead fish are as a result of the human activities or are just as a result of the changes within the season within the oceans itself. But the second part, which I think the change, I think I've seen now, over the past 10 years, serious interest in the South Africans, particularly from the black communities, were interested now to participate in the ocean's economy space. And they want to be there from a business point of view, from either working there from different disciplines in the space. And I think it's something that we really need to encourage South Africans to go into, because it is a sector that was, as you said even earlier on, that is not known. So there is that interest.
1: Okay.
8: But trust to it. I think it's an interest that I think we need to guard against using the policies that we have to exclude those that are wanting to come, but rather maybe a reinforcement, a transformation of the existing policies to support the new entrants into it, either as workers or from a business point of view.
1: Wow, certainly. I love the fact that you mentioned that there's interest. And I think to also inspire interest, we need to talk a bit more about these, have these kind of conversations, you know, so that a young person who's at high school gets to know that there's opportunities available.
8: Yes.
1: And perhaps if there's a high school learner who's tuning in at this moment in time, what are some of the career opportunities, if you were to just maybe name them? I'm sure there's a lot of them that they can venture into.
8: Yes, no, definitely. There's quite a lot of career opportunities. Let me just make this point.
1: Okay.
8: From a SIBE point of view, we've developed brochures and we've got them both online, also on an app called Dive In, which is zero rated, wherein they can go in and look at the career opportunities that are available within the ocean's economy, the institutions that are actually offering, and bursary opportunities, as well as different occupations that they can go into. But just to mention, one of the keys that we are now managing as an institution is the only one. It's called the National Seafarer Development Program. So if you see the vessels that are coming in and out here, you must know that there are individuals working on board. There's other one who's sitting like you on the navigation side, but there's another one such as like Kupagla sitting on that side,
1: yes,
8: on the engine room side, to see to it that the mechanics of the vessels are actually up to the standard that it can move. So we've got them, and there's quite a number of that. So that's another, that's a program that we support from a SIMI point of view. It's managed by us, funded by Department of Higher Education through NSF. And then there are other various disciplines that I can mention, quite a number of them.
1: Yes.
8: And that's why I just thought it's important that I refer you and the listeners back at home to see on those career opportunities that we have. And we are available at any time to give them that opportunity to learn more.
1: Someone is asking here, Doc, what does SIAM stand for?
8: It's the South African International Maritime Institute.
1: Hey, Vage. Exactly. Exactly just that. Exactly just that. If there's just one thing in just a few seconds that you'd like to say to our listeners, maybe concerning how we should be taking care of the environment, anything that you'd like to say, really.
8: No, thanks so much. With regards to the environment, I think what we need to do as generally people is to see the ocean as a catalyst for sustaining our livelihoods. Not only from an extraction of the resources that they have, but we need to understand that they are also assisting in terms of absorbing quite a lot of carbon that comes out of it and produces the oxygen that we breathe. And they are also a conduit for the transportation of the resources and goods and services to and from other countries. But also they're a source of energy on its own. We've got an energy issue in the country. Very expensive fuel, very expensive electricity. Can utilize the ocean for that, for the generation of electricity, for also the generation of, the getting of oil and gas within that space. So it is a space that must be utilized for today and for tomorrow. But it must not be protected for itself, but for us and the future generation. And
1: Doc, that's what we want. We thank you. It's not the last time we have this conversation.
8: Yes.
1: There's always more developments, and we hope that we'll be able to see you again. Siyabulela for the work that you do. Continue to protect and also help us to be able to conserve, you know, our environment as well.
8: Thank you so much. Siyabulela nathi msasazi.
1: Awesome stuff. And that's where we are going to leave it. It does not stop here. Dr. Malwande and Kalichana joining us here on Upskill, talking to us about beneath the surface that we explore, you know, and what happens there, and what is also our responsibility to. So it's very important to take these conversations to our ordinary citizens, esiklasini, teachers. Let's educate. The future of our oceans depend on us. And this is what we understand today. So the question that I'm asking you is, what are you doing to prepare to do differently tomorrow? When you are going into a workspace, when you are going into the classroom, when you are stepping outside and engaging with the ocean, what are you willing to do differently? And that's where we hang the mic. My name is CHAT Otato Moshoeshoe. Listen, next week, same time, same place, we are back with Tlatla Xhokozela here on Upskill, where we talk all things education. And coming right now is your latest news bulletin with Bongi Paliti Mantaka. And let's do it again. Kwiveki ezayandini tanda nonke emakhaya.
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11: Today, we entrust you with the responsibility of carrying the UGM's message to every corner of this great city. Go out there and tell the people of Johannesburg that the UGM is ready. Ready to listen, ready to work, and ready to govern. And govern for a better Johannesburg, to make sure that Johannesburg works.
10: Ukanti kusenjalo umgqatso obusodolophu kwi-Good Party eKapa uBrett Heron uthi phakathi kwezinto eziza kuba phambili kubo kukunikezela ngezindlu ukuba banokuvotelwa. 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
12: There's a massive housing crisis and an unaffordability crisis, so we'll tackle housing and unaffordability and stop the sale of public land. The city's on this massive campaign to sell public land. We need that public land for housing and we need it for community facilities.
10: Kwezinye indaba, uMongameli Cyril Ramaphosa uthi abo bahlasela amapolisa baza kujamelana nengalo yomthetho. 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
13: When a criminal points a weapon at a police officer, they are confronting not merely that officer, they are confronting the authority of the Republic of South Africa. They are essentially confronting all of us. For this reason, those who murder police officers must know that the full might of the law will be brought to bear upon them.
10: Okokugqibela kwezamanye amazwe kudilike isakhiwo esihlala abantu kwidolophu elikomkhulu e-India iDelhi, nalapho ingabafundi baliqela basavaleleke phantsi kwesi sakhiwo kuquka nabanye abantu. 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Arunadey Mukherjee weBBC uyabalisa.
14: Fire engines and excavators are at the scene to help remove the debris and search for survivors. Ambulances are standing by and the condition of those brought out so far is unclear. Videos from the site captured chaotic scenes as locals and officials were seen trying to dig through a massive pile of rubble in what appears to be a congested area with other structures nearby. The police said repair work was underway in the basement of the 50-year-old building which collapsed. Posting on X, the Chief Minister of Delhi expressed her concern, adding that the adjacent building had been vacated as a precautionary measure.
10: Ngelo nqaku zifikelele esibhelweni nezale yure indaba rhobisa kwebeli phambili sithe usihlalo we-UDM nonguceba kwibhunga laserhawutini yongamazigebe ubhengeze njengomgqatso ukuba ngusodolophu kwisixeko saserhawutini. 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
1: Good afternoon. Thank you for inviting me to your show.
0: Ukanti ke mphulaphuli sele ndijile into yokuba le inkqubo ndifuna ukuva wena uba ucinga ntoni na, zintoni izinto ezokuphembelela ubuyovota, uthi noba kuyanetha noba kuyabanda, I will cast my vote. You understanding nge local government sphere and also the big question, will you participate kwezi elections zonyaka ka 2026? 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
0: In fact, sikhe saphuma sayoncokola nabantu sibabuza ukuba bona yintoni le ibenza into yokuba bavote okanye baparticipate kunyulo rhoqo kuvotwa, baphendule ke benje nje. Okay, I'm going to bring you.
3: 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So the three main things that influence me to vote are the candidates, of course, track record yabo, as well as the issues affecting my community, especially things like service delivery and development,
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9: Dikiwe, sifuna change. Sidikiwe ngamamenemene, you know. We wanna see the change. We wanna see the new South Africa. And it's been a long time now since we have been promised things and they're just not delivering. So the people in power are not delivering. So I think one of the reasons why I want to vote is because I want to see the change. I want to be there when the change comes around.
0: Luluvo lwabantu besisaphuma sabe kanti sincokolwa nabo sibuza into yokuba yintoni ebenza bavote. Ndiyafuna ukuva nawe mphulaphuli, call us on 086-000-2375. 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
0: Mansale kuwe Mr. Boy, ngokuva zawuthi ke ngabavoti besithi into yokubana there are different reasons why bevota. Do you think ukuba ba reflecta iingcinga zabavoti in South Africa xa umamamela?
1: Hi Abonga, and thank you for the question. I mean, I think to respond directly to the question, yes. I mean, this comment reflect a broader reflection of all South Africans. But when you listen, you will know that sometimes voters do not know how to distinguish what is the responsibility of local government and sometimes the responsibility of national government. Sometimes you club them together and confuse them together. But what people want is mostly, I mean, one of the examples is job creation. I mean, local government is not a directly respond, but even though it is mandated to create job creation, but most people speak directly to what local government is responsible for. Service delivery, what affects the community. So you have things that local government is responsible for that people are voting for. But there are other things that fall under the ambit of national government. So sometimes you see the confusion between what local government is supposed to do and national government. But at the center of what all these community members are saying is actually what

0: drives all South Africans to vote.
1: And ndifuna ufaka wena ke oku Thembelane kule point yokuba uzawuthi omnye umzekelo umvoti akekho umuntu ohlala ku provincial sphere of governance akekho umuntu ohlala ethe national sphere of 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will always vote based on lived experiences as some would say.
2: Yes, thank you so much for inviting me to your show. It is an issue where generally, and it's not only a South African issue, where people tend to conflate local issues, provincial issues, and national issues, which is understandable because not all of us are political scientists. A lot of these spheres are interlinked. A lot of these spheres work together. So what seemingly may be a local issue is actually a provincial issue. Or what people think is a local issue is actually a national issue. So it is incumbent on political parties to educate, to do voter education and the IEC in order to make people be aware that there is a difference between the different spheres and that different issues and different services are delivered by different spheres of government. But at the same time, we cannot blame voters for not knowing that distinction.
1: And according to the Thala Ross that I'm reading currently, at Where To From Here, Populism and Coalition Politics in South Africa, ichaza kanye kanye le nto yokokubana kwi-national and provincial elections, masikole, abantu as much as the packaging and the messaging was based on policy, the plans of government anazo to grow the economy, to create jobs, foreign policies, phakathi kwezinye izinto, but they voted based on their lived experiences, isuwa spillage, ungabi nambane, ungabi namanzi aselekayo okanye uba khona at all indlela and potholes ezingokho semgangathweni. It goes back to land into bana abantu they don't live at a national governance, you know, a sphere of governance. So I think Thembelane has touched on it into bana mhlambi irresponsibility ye IEC to come and say into bana this is how you should vote. But I want to argue into bana even so abantu, they will always be drawn the lived experiences zabo whenever they vote, regardless of the elections as it goes.
0: Yes, yes. I mean, that's entirely true. I mean, I agree with my fellow speaker there. I mean, it is a responsibility, firstly, of political parties. I mean, whatever people vote for, it is their constitutional mandate or political obligation to ensure that if at the local government people vote, majority of them, whether what they vote for is a national issue, it is important for that political party to prioritize that at the local government. And I mean, which is not the case now. I mean, people are talking about simple things, about basic constitutional rights such as water. But you will realize that there's no agency from national government to ensure that there's proper clean water at the local government. So you realize that also the confusion is amongst political parties, because if people vote mostly for that political party at local government, even if it's not a responsibility of local government, I think the national political party leaders have to ensure that they prioritize all those things that people are crying for. I mean, in the Eastern Cape, just to make an example, you have basic issues. I mean, the issue of clean, drinkable water. But that has not been prioritized at national government to ensure that there are committees at local government that assist local municipalities about some of those things. If you check most of the things that local government are struggling with, it's things that national government can be able to intervene, but that intervention has not been practical or sustainable or substantive at local government. So I do think also IEC plays an important role in the political education of ensuring that people know what is supposed to be done at local government. And I think this is important because if people know
3: what is the responsibility and the mandate of local government, then they can be able to hold local government accountable, because it is their constitutional mandate to demand to deliver some of those things. So for me, it is important for people to actually know what is the responsibility of the municipality and what is it that they are supposed to deliver, so that they can directly hold them accountable, but not only letting go of national government, because I think both fears or all the fears must be held accountable.
1: Mpulapul, 18 minutes ever gets in because six and Ngokola Nayoma Stole Boy, Oi Political Coalition Governance and Local Government Service Delivery Expert, as well as Uthembelani Mazibuko, Oi Electoral Expert. Namhlanje singena kwingqondo yakho njengomvoti, sizama ukhangela into bana yintoni ekwenza uvote. And secondly, i-understanding yakho ngonyulo lomasipala. Okugqibela, the big question we're asking you, will you participate kwezi elections? Yes, mhlambi give us the reasons. No, give us the reasons. There's no right or wrong answer here. Sifuna uva nje uba yintoni esingqondweni yakho right now. We're going to take your comments. Kungekudala, we're going to play your voice notes. You can call us as well on 086-000-2375. Yanapa ku Facebook on 072-999-8092, as well as WhatsApp on, Facebook, SABC Indaba.
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1: Before the Pinedia Kumpulapuli Tembelani, we voxes is a to umzegelo kuko umpulapuli oti e political participation le, and it's a democratic process that I respect and I have to undertake. And did the funu ukuyidibanisa nabantu abathi this is in our constitution, whether I'm happy or not with the change engafikiyo, but the voter because this is my constitutional right. It regardless of the caliber of abantu that I would vote for ngelo xesha kwambutho that I would vote for ngelo xesha. Abanye bathi into yokubana this is what we fought for, and I'm gonna vote for that. Ndiyafuna mhlawumbi sikhe singene kwisaykhi yabantu abanjalo abathi into yokubana regardless of what is presented before me kwi-ballot paper, but I still believe into yokubana I'm obliged based on that democratic right, took on your privilege.
2: Yeah, I mean, the listeners are true of them. I mean, I wish most voters were like that, because unfortunately, earlier this year, I wrote an article about the trend in voter turnout, and the trend is downhill in both national and local government elections. So, so those voters who are speaking about the fact that it is their political participation is what they fought for, or that regardless of who's on the ballot, it is their responsibility, their civic responsibility to come out. Those voters really should be applauded, but because based on the numbers, the number of people who are voting, the percentage has gone down quite dramatically, and in all likelihood will go down in these local government elections. And this speaks to the psyche of voters, to your question, and that for better or for worse, what a lot of, especially the Black African population, if they do not feel that there is a reason to vote, or a party that they can trust, they will rather withdraw their participation as opposed to change their vote. Mm. This is not the case amongst all population groups. This is not the case amongst all Black African voters. But generally, we are seeing that instead of saying, I am disappointed with APC party, I will vote for XYZ party, they tend to withdraw their participation. This tends to be different amongst perhaps whiter voters who yes, they vote for a party, but they are voting against. And if you're voting against something, there will always be a reason to vote against, as opposed to when you're voting for. So, and it, again, to my colleague, it does go towards the responsibility of the IEC, but also to political parties, A, to improve their game, but also to participate in voter mm-hmm. education in terms of why people should come out to vote.
1: Ndiyafuna masixole sithethe nge party loyalty. Historic kanye kuthanda sentiments where umvoti athi into kokubana this party, Party A, party of my ancestors, the party that gave me A, B, and C. And if angixolanga yiyo, I would rather not vote, which I think then it explains the reason why Sibona e voter turn out is because the party loyalists. If I'm not happy with my party, I won't vote because I believe in Dubana, there's no other alternative besides this one. Make us understand that psyche of that voter.
0: Thank you very much, Ayabonga. Look, I agree with my fellow colleague here. I mean, to understand contemporary politics, I mean, one must take a backseat and understand the historical development of how we arrived at this point.
1: Mm.
0: And part of understanding the psyche of voters, I mean, there are many factors that influence voter choice, or if you want to call it voter behavior in South Africa. And this differ from race, class, gender, geolocation, rural, urban, and sometimes age. And also, I mean, listening to the viewers who just spoke before the show start, one can tell that most of those reason or logic for them to vote, it's socio-economic upward mobility, the issue of service delivery, the issue of jobs. I mean, it clearly shows you the historical development of South African democracy. I mean, this is not a peculiar issue to South Africa, but this is something that is apparent in the entire continent and other continents. I mean, even though South Africa is a younger democracy, but you still see some of these patterns that influence voter behavior. And in South Africa, to agree also with my fellow colleague here, is that racial breakdown of every election in South Africa illustrates one of the dominant factors that influence a voter behavior is still race. And the problematic thing about this race thing in relation to vote is that then people use the logic, I mean, what you just mentioned, that we are voting for constitutional right and exercising our political right that we fought for. But I don't think the conversation should end there, because the constitutional right to vote or the political right to exercise voting historically was not on its own, but it was linked to the structural condition of black people.
1: Yeah.
0: That's why today people are saying we need to vote, because it was not a matter of voting because there's a black government or white government. There were conditions that were linked to race. If you're black, you're struggling, you don't have water, you don't have education, you don't have all of these things. But if you're white, you have all of this. I mean, the racial categorization of the structural condition. So for me, I think importantly, voters need to understand that the political right or the constitutional right to vote shouldn't end there. But there should be structural conditions that change, which are linked to that particular psyche.
1: And before the Agumpula again, 2024, results is like, I think this might have been deliberate from it, politicians or political parties, but le nationalism, where you would see a member of parliament, one or two, representing a certain group within the society. This is why you saw, I don't want to mention parties because this is not about them, but this is a most supporter, Lendo, it in Dobana. As much as we have this political right that we are exercising, but the picture that has been painted in 2024 and the GNU as a result of it, political parties are benefiting from that racial vote. Temelan?
5: No, there's no question about that. And we unfortunately, we will continue to see the continued fragmentation of politics. As South Africans, as many South Africans no longer galvanize around a certain political party, we will see that fragmentation.
1: Sure.
5: Right? In KwaZulu-Natal, KwaZulu-Natal is actually the one province where it's been there since 1994, because most people forget that the IFP ran KwaZulu-Natal in 94, and then the ANC came later on. But now we're seeing, again, that fragmentation in KwaZulu-Natal with the MK party. You're also seeing it in the north. What's interesting, though, is that now you're seeing it increasingly with the minority community. We're seeing the DA's hold on colored voters start to crumble. And you see the rise of parties like the Patriotic Alliance. You're seeing PNC. So, and as a result, you're seeing a government of national unity. So for better or for worse, we are seeing this rise in fragmentation. Interestingly, just 2 weeks ago, myself and a colleague wrote an article on this, on the implications for local governments. And a proposal that we put forward is that perhaps we should look at a 2% threshold in terms of what parties need to get before they are represented in local government. Why? This will have the potential of stopping the kind of musical chairs we've seen, especially in scouting municipalities, although it may be unconstitutional. So, yes, but they are also changing the electoral system, where it's one where it's easier for one party to get a majority. Because this fragmentation that we're seeing, as we move on to the next election and the following national and provincial elections, will yield a more unstable government, something that even today we have not really seen in South Africa. So the fragmentation would have downward consequences for our political democracy and our political system.
1: And please do share that article with us, Klas Kokumbela. Mphulaphuli, siyabuza into yokokubana yintoni ekuphembelela uba uvote wena, ingaba bubuhlanga bakho, ingaba iminyaka, ingaba sisini, ingaba ngumbutho okuthandayo, ingaba mhlawumbi yimpilo oyiphilayo, ingaba ngumyalezo oqulathwe ngumbutho lo uza kuwe, ingaba ukuthanda lo mntu uzamvotela. We want to understand uba yintoni into ekwenza uvote. Uyakwazi ukwahlula between unyulo lomasipala nolukazi and the biggest question we're asking is our voter kulonyaka go November siyafuna ukuvula uvo lokho masabe se ku WhatsApp.
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1: Bale pa ku WhatsApp Thando Steve Bautini Mphulaphuli then nzena pa ku Facebook.
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1: 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We're not looking for that. And buzi lonto namhlanje. 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Umbutho, I respect that, but please, not today. Not today. Masikule esibini.
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1: Okay, sabina sibuye ngalena thi masime apha okwangoku. I think I'm happy with the fact that now we have it discouraged voters. Keep those comments coming. Keep those VNs coming on 072-999-8092. Yeah, na pa ku Facebook, SABC Indaba. I'm going to check your comments shortly. Na pa ku Mnabin on 086-000-2375.
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1: Ndincokola naye uThembelani Mazibuko, i-electoral expert, kunye no Masixole Boyi, i-political coalition governance and local government service delivery expert. Samukhangela ingqondo yakho uba ucinga njani wena xa uzawuvota, unolwazi nalo ngonyulo lomasipala, and to ask uba uza kuvota na. And ndicinga Masixole as the voice notes zithu sidlalileyo where abantu bevakalisa uba discouraged nge options as available ku explainer le lower voter turnout ebesibona isehla over the years.
0: Yeah, I mean this is not only a South African issue. I mean, there are many studies that shows that one of the problem or the challenges with African democracy is firstly the discouraged voters who then decide not to vote. And this is why in the entire African continent, you have liberation movement who have been in power for 30, 40, 50 years, you know. And the reason for that is because most Africans, when the democracy reached the problematic stage post-independence, most Africans, when they are discouraged, they decide not to vote. And what citizens need to remember is that when people decide not to vote or stay away or protest, what then happens, those who are in power then are not held accountable through vote or through different mechanism of accountability. I mean, this is not a South African issue. And this is why, for me, I think the voter behavior or voter education must transcend and go beyond the actual election and be able about how do we then hold those who voted accountable? Because let me show you an example. If you look at by-elections or local government elections, for instance, if you, Ayabonga, you were in charge for our ward, and communities are not happy with you, and you represent a political party A, what usually happens in South Africa is that when you finish your term as Ayabonga Ward Councillor, what citizens do or community members do, then they don't vote for you. Then they want a different person from the same political party, hoping that the different person will deliver, which sometimes is not the case. And for me, this is where the limitation about voter behavior psychic is problematic, because it depends on the politics of hope. There's no indicators that citizens put in place to say, if Ayabonga didn't deliver as a ward councillor from political party A, if we then choose Masitole from the same political party A, what mechanisms are we putting in place to ensure that Masitole doesn't repeat the same thing that Ayabonga did? And for me, that's the most important psyche that we need to decide and be able to understand.
1: 24 minutes before 6, ndifuna ku Facebook. Then we're going to get you to part 2 of our conversation. 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
10: Local government elections zizizoceba na ababa lapha ekuhlaleni ukuthi wa in the school fees of service delivery whereas the provincial national elections zizizoceba nesha zikazwe lonke as a member of parliament noko zona zikuthi kakhulu lapha kuthi.
11: Local government election focuses on municipalities and issues within local communities. Issues such as water, electricity, then general election focuses on voting for representatives at national and provincial level.
12: Local governments in themselves have an impact in the kind of societies that you live in your day-to-day communities, in your day-to-day streets, in your day-to-day access to proper lighting and proper water and clean water within your communities. The national government has an impact in terms of bigger policy and our understanding and how they influence our bigger policy and bigger structures in terms of how it's run. And that's the one of the key things that we need to understand is that when you vote on a local basis, you're voting on individuals who will influence your safety in your community, who will influence the necessities that you receive and the service delivery within your community. On a national level, it's these are individuals who impact policy, the bigger broad version of policy, the bigger broad version of how Treasury runs in itself in that instance. So it's very important to understand those two specific
13: dynamics. Mola eluri musho wa province ubusha go ya ka province mola musho wa mafelelo e le wana ga ka bophara naga ka bophara e akaretsa musho wa province le wa selegae
1: wa luluvo lo mphulaphulu ke lo mvoti besincokola naye during the week while silungiselela le inqubo
4: asking all the right questions on News Review.
1: Ndiyafuna ke ukuvuluvo lwakho sifowunele yanapha kuWhatsapp, ndiyamkhuthaza uWhatsApp apha enkqubeni 072-999-8092 napha kuFacebook SABC Indaba. 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Siyafuna ke ukuvuluvo lwakho, ndiyazibona i-voice notes, we're going to play them shortly. Mandise kuwe Thembelani, if we were doing a study and this was our sample, I would say into kokubana it seems as if abavoti bayakwazi ukwehlula between the local government elections as well as the provincial and national government. However, xa befika kwi ballot ingathi la ex wabo is translating something different kunalena bayithethayo ngoku.
5: That's very interesting. First of all, the lady explained it very well, as well as the second gentleman. I'm not sure if I agree with that. I mean, how would you know what a voter is thinking, right? The fact is, we don't know what a voter is thinking when they're in the ballot box, whether it's local or national elections.
1: Can I interject then? Yes. So, umzekelo, let's use the 2024 election results. That what we've seen is that the new parties coming in, their packaging was based on internationalism, erase, that were really outside of a policy development, okay, policy packaging. Mhlambi, the GNU and the results of the 2024 elections, they are signaling that in Dogbana, as much as there's an understanding with voter, but when befika, something shifts their mind. Of course, it's not a fact, but it's just an observation that I'm trying to make a little argument.
5: Yeah, I think it's a good observation. Here's the thing about politics, Arbonga, is that all politics is about identity. All politics is about identity. And that's why, to your observation, you are seeing those kinds of things where people are voting based on, you know, things that may not be in that particular election. But the bottom line is all politics is about identity. Even when voters change their vote, they shift to a party that confirms their identity. So when a voter goes from the ANC to the MK, you know, that's because both the parties are comfortable with identity, right? Or if a voter goes for ANC to UDM or vice versa, it's because they confirm their identity. And that's what you're seeing increasingly more of in 2024 election. Another thing about election, the psyche of voters, is that people are emotional creatures. People may present as rational. People may justify their votes after the fact as a rational choice, whether it is about this issue what this policy has or has not done, but actually at core, it is about emotion. Do I like the person? Do I identify with the person? Does this person look like me? And that's why you see parties campaigning on how a party will campaign in a rural part of the Eastern Cape is different to how a party may campaign in an urban area of Gauteng, right? So just the most obvious thing, languages are different. So you look in a country called Natal and speak Afrikaans, for example. So all politics is about identity. And when we speak of voter psyche, that's actually the dirty secret that a lot of politicians know, is that more than anything, people will vote on whether they like, and a lot of people vote on whether they dislike another political party. We see this especially in the case of white voters. So that really is, to your point, that speaks to the increasing fragmentation and the increasing voter identity that we're seeing within South Africa.
1: Voice notes, then I'm going to give Masikoli to respond on the second point of this discussion. Masabe Tisepa, what's up?
14: Mohalo yabonga ngomisa esincane lapha ebizana bothi umyaphothe ndiya ke uvota noma kunjani kuba ngifuna ukukhupha abaphetheyo ndiyethemba ozongena uzophatha uzosifuna isifuno kwaba baphetheyo aphathe ngendlela right ubengafuna ukuphuma emandleni inkosi bothi apha ebizana ngomisa esincane lo.
15: Good evening, True FM listeners. My name is Zoe, a young person from Sarah Bartman region here in the Eastern Cape. And diving into the main reasons why I choose to vote is, as a young person, I feel it is important to take up space in society. It's important to stand for something and to have a say in decisions which ultimately shape the future we are to inherit. Blood was also shed and lives were lost in order to give us this opportunity to participate in democratic processes. I vote to protect the legacy and the sacrifices of those who fought for this hard-earned democracy, because it cannot be in vain. But also, as young people in this country, regardless of race, class, and background, we face a plethora of difficulties and challenges. We struggle to become active participants in this economy due to things such as high unemployment, education inequality, crime and violence, etc. And voting is our way of challenging these things, of pushing back and putting our issues on the agenda. So I will definitely be participating in the upcoming local government elections, as it is the closest government to the people. But also, as I've stated, it's crucial for young people to utilize their voice.
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1: Well, Mpulapuli, 15 minutes before 7. Mnandavota, as from 2013, ndiyakwazi ukwehlula between local government elections and national elections. Kodwa ndivota ngohlobo olunye okokoko. So that's party loyalty. It doesn't matter. I will vote for this. Okay, I'll vote the same way since that Kalu vote in 2013. And ndiyafuna ukuza kuwe, Masikoli, kanye kule. Kulendo uThembelane ebeyithethile that party politics, okay, politics in their own nature, they're about emotions and identity. And as a diverse society in South Africa, with your 12 official languages, with your different races, it seems as if mhlambi, even if abantu they know the difference, ukuba ngoku ndivotela lo uhulumende, lo ndivotela ngoku lo uhulumende. But that identity, that race, that language, and how politicians are able to tap into those spaces, they will always, at times, overtake mhlambi logic ye voter.
0: Yes, Ayabonga. Look, I agree that, politics sometimes is always about identity and culture and all of that. But I think it should transcend that. I mean, South Africa aspire to be a non-racial, non-sexist, constitutional democracy. But until and unless we find a way to address those racialized inequality, then our democracy will always be identity and politics. And you see how politicians also utilize that nationalism you were talking about in order to gain political loyalty. No one in their right mind will dismiss that. But I do think political parties in a contemporary society in the 21st century should transcend some of those identity problems.
3: But I want to mention two things, Ayabonga, in relation to what callers are mentioning. I think we need to have a different conversation, or we need to ask a different question in relation to election. And for me, listening to Abahlale say, I mean, I vote for the same party forever. That's where party loyalty comes from. And for me, we are not asking kufuneka benze ndona abahlali when uceba abamonyulileyo engenzi lento bebethembise ngayo. That's where the disgruntlement or the discouraged voters comes into play. For instance, we speak about the notion of, I mean, accountability and transparency. Mm. I mean, some of these terms are vague or abstract to ordinary voters who are concerned about water, electricity, roads, and jobs. I mean, how do you then make sense of accountability and transparency, all of these democratic terms? I mean, for me, the conversation we should be having, kufuneka benze ntoni abahlali wena uceba abamonyulileyo engenzi izithembiso. Should they wait for him to finish his term or wait for the political party to recall him, then we have by-election? I mean, we're voting again, but we're not having mechanism put in place to hold those who are in office to account. And another question is, do political party assess the performance of their own candidate, or do they just also wait for them to finish their term? Because if we're not having that conversation, we will not deal with the psyche of discouraged voters in South Africa, but also in the African continent as a whole, because the problem is that citizens vote, and they have to wait another 4 years to vote for someone they think or they hope will do something differently. And what happens in that 4 years when citizens are not happy, or the candidate uceba akenzi niks, uceba akafumaneki nasendlini yakhe, or akasahlali kwakuloo ndlu ikuloo ward? So what must citizens do in that process? And I don't think we're having that conversation enough in order to encourage the disgruntled voter of saying, look, we've been voting for 20 years. Nothing is happening in our ward. There's no facilities for young people, there's no sport happening, nothing is happening. So in that process between the election, what happens? What is it that abahlali must do to hold the election, the elected councillors accountable?
1: And Tembelani, you'll be able to assist us. And as Uthetha ngokumasipala, I'm thinking maybe we need to have this conversation. Yento yokubana, are there currently measures in place besides emotion of no confidence, which is also beyond the voter. Okubeni, if we're not satisfied with the councillor A that we voted for, but seemingly, the conduct besides the protest, and at times we can turn violent to show off our frustration, are there mechanisms to say in Dogbana, We no longer want this person here?
5: That's a very good question. And I think this is an area where we must be quite thoughtful and delicate about, right? So I know what my colleague is referring to. So, for example, in the United Kingdom, 10% of your constituents, right, they can say that when you recall an MP, then it triggers an automatic by-election, right? So I would be thinking something along those lines. In terms of our political framework, there is no efforts, or there is no legislation that allows us to recall an elected MP. I would be careful around having a situation where you can recall an MP, or I'm sorry, a ward councillor who is quote unquote not performing, because there's a lot of different things that come that determine whether or not a ward councillor is performing. The ward councillor may be, for example, speaking to the city to fix a pothole, but issues within the city mean that the people cannot come and fix a pothole, for example, even if the ward councillor is actually doing his job. Also, what are the criteria, right? Because what could happen is that a certain MP from a certain party wins, but because we live in such a polarized society, some people never voted for that ward council in the first place.
1: Yeah.
5: So my people, they say, okay, let's have a recall election, or let's do whatever needs to be done to recall the election. And it's an inherently political matter as opposed to it becoming a service delivery matter. So I would be very careful about that. And just more generally, the reason why elections are time series or every 5 years is to have that opportunity. So we've given you 5 years. It's a decent amount of time. What have you done? Right? And yeah, the voters, then voters can change or can choose for different parties or not. But we actually already do have that. It's called elections. But you have a situation where we can recall ward councillors, mid-council. I would caution against that because you could have a very loud minority that actually does not reflect the sentiments of most people in the ward.
1: I know, you know, but this wasn't supposed to be like part of the discussion, but since it's here, let's entertain it for a moment. I think we've seen 2016 when see Qala Uboni coalitions in South Africa, motions of no confidence, week in, week out, and as a result, there's a coalition bill now that the parliament is yet to pass into law to control as motions. As much as we can't sit for 3 years, elections, but it might be abused if we were to go that route.
3: I mean, entirely. I mean, it's not even between political parties. I mean, political opportunism in South Africa is something that is apparent.
1: Yeah.
3: I mean, you can see that being misused within one political party because of factionalism. I mean, that's given, but we must also be careful of how we try to be too careful about political development in South Africa, because one of the problematic elements about liberal democracy, when it comes to structural issues, there's always a liberal warning that we must be careful of this, we must be careful of that. I mean, that's problematic on its own. I mean, political opportunism exists and it will always be hijacked. And you see this in the coalition politics, on how sometimes a different political party will campaign for the recallment of a different political party. And that's what makes the coalition unstable, because there's no governance that happens because people are playing politics. I mean, that exists on its own. But in Africa and in South Africa, if we're not having a conversation about how do we hold our leaders accountable while they are still in office, then the issue of vote is not substantive. That's why people choose not to vote, because we are not having the right conversation about how do we hold our leaders accountable. And accountability doesn't mean someone must vacate the office or there must be protest and then we put another new leader and then we have a situation within 4 years we have four different leaders. I mean, this process needs to be managed politically by political parties and IEC on all these government institutions.
1: Yeah.
3: But for me, if we're not having a conversation about what happens when Uqeba ingazi nezithembiso zakhe, abahlali will never be encouraged to vote and be able to hold and change their communities.
1: The last question you asked our participants kule survey was that will they participate in elections as Zango November? This is what they had to say.
16: I will participate in the upcoming 2026 local government elections because I think local government has a very direct impact on our everyday lives.
17: We'll participate in this because if local government affects me directly.
18: And yes, I will be participating in the upcoming 2026 local government elections.
19: I will be participating in the local government elections because I am registered to vote.
20: We'll be participating in the upcoming 2026 local government election because I believe that voting gives me a voice to choose the leaders for my local community.
21: I will definitely participate in any election, be it local or district or national election, because that's the only voice that I can have and that allows me to participate in national matters that affect the whole community, that also affect me and that also affect my offspring.
22: Yes, I'm definitely going to vote because
2: if you don't vote, then you don't have the right to complain. So I just feel like I should vote. At least I'm part of people who are trying to bring the solution.
6: I'll participate because the local government affects our everyday lives, and I want to have a say in who represents my community and be able to hold them accountable. Sinida e change, Msasazi.
1: And what's interesting about this survey is the fact that these are young people, abatheta ukuba they will participate. And in closing, Masikole, a minute. Elections are not bringing change, but they bring hope for change. And as Siyago November, as there are undecided voters, what would you say to them?
3: Thank you very much, Ayabonga, for the question. I mean, voting and always participating is the first thing. I mean, irrespective of how demoralized and discouraged we are, I think we should all vote and vote responsibly, but also conscientize about who we're voting and what also we're trying to achieve in the process of voting. But the process of voting should not only the actual election, but we must be able to be active in our communities, attend meetings, and attend municipal imbizos. And it's so shocking, Ayabonga, when you attend some of these municipal imbizos and all of those things. Communities are not there. Decisions are made without communities, but there's a few stakeholders involved. So beyond the election, we must vote. But we must find a way to be participating and be active in our local municipalities. That's the only way we will affect change. It is not only about election and that particular day, but we must find a way to be active.
1: 10 minutes, only 40 seconds.
5: Yes, thank you so much, Abonga. I completely agree with what Masikole is saying. I would urge the listeners of True FM to read the manifestos of the different political parties that they are running in order to have a grasp of the issues. I would also encourage them to research the candidates within their respective ward to get an idea of their background and in terms of what value they may bring to the respective ward.
1: And I think I like the fact that as a voter, you are an employer, and you are going to employ someone for 5 years. And it's important that from time to time, you go and check through those IDPs, through those community meetings. I think that is so important.
3: Thank you very much.
1: Well, pull up, pull up. Thank you. And also for participating. Thank you very much. It was good to hear your mind. And as you decide, I would advise that you vote. Of course, if you are registered. Sele khona ke uenhle uzawuvota naye endivile. Uzokunikela last round. Must debate nawe next week. Till then, goodbye.

0: absolutely amazing music on a beautiful Sunday evening. It is the, is it the 6th or 9th? Oh, it is definitely the 6th. It is definitely the 6th of September 2026 right here on True FM like no one else. In the background is Bob Sinclair coming through with World Hold On. World Hold On. It is definitely the time for Eat the Weekend Outro right here on True FM like no one else. Sathilekelengoma yasibeka at exactly 9 minutes after 7 o'clock. And asingenolo hlobo ke namhlanje apha kwishow yakho oyithanda kakhulu kakhulu. Now, before I tell you what to expect on the show this evening, manje qale nibulele. He will be back next week between 6 and 7 o'clock. So do make sure to keep it locked here on 89.3 to 107.2. For choosing us. Thank you so, so much, my angel. We oxygen. I really do value you taking the time and joining us. Ngalimini and namhlanje. Otherwise, le show, it is the weekend outro. Mnaki gama ndingo entle cat. Gatsi gatsi. Zabala pake kute kubete lanzimbi ka 10 o'clock. Umsebenzwa mulula kut. Between you, bandits of sugar, Miss Ogokabella. Ogokabella before Umandi, a big and doing gena apa as a challenge is fuba. Now, Esho and Genam Sanje, I'm very, very excited to be back. I do want to say, and Funin Jay, I tell to Alondo, ising at in Dagukabella Nin, and Pulapuli, whether we can outro Ingati Lite Elituba, because last week, Bendinze, Ishoga. Camp, yes, I did stand in for OTJ camp, and then in Awati Mandizo Shalakwasakom na is Tulu Nomkats. Right, so it was that exchange. It was really, really exciting for me, and I hope it was exciting for you as well. But on social media, it is at TRUFM on Facebook. Sefumanega ku WhatsApp, 072-999-8092. It feels like it's been forever. So please tell me about your weekend, and also undazi saying to you about ufuna ndikuphathele eyiphingo my house next week Sunday. And remember, this is a show for abantu abasthandele house. So if unayo langoma ye house, umhlambi ingoma esayigqibela kudala esingasayidlaliyo anymore, okanye umhlambi ingoma esanda uphuma and ufuna usiplaga apha kwi the Sunday group chat, please do not hesitate to send through your voice note. And kwi second hour yethu, we do have a true time machine. I'm going to play you 5 songs ndifuna uzimamele, but most importantly uzenjoy, because and then we do have a producer of the week. This is where we shine the spotlight for producer A1. Singawana ngale producer, sikwala sele contribution and influence ele producer eteya nayo to the culture, your house music. And then sikdali ngome Z3 zale producer. Wena kuza uketa opuma nayo. And of course, ke asinobe gandiswenzi lumsebenzi wethu singakhange sidlale in the final fade mix. Kuza kwenzeka loo nto namhlanje eshowini. It's absolutely amazing music coming your way. Dinaye apha u Musa Keys, I have a Prince KB, ukhona uNandi Mngoma, iBeatenberg is part of the playlist. So kuzoba mnandi kakhulu. Please do make sure to keep it locked here on 89.3 to 107.8. But right now, ndifuna ukuva kuwe uhleli nam uphi, how was your weekend, and also yeyiphi la ngoma ye house obawela sikudlalele yona.
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2: Same. Tlanga lona tsena nge freelancing, gig work, side hustle zakho, ayandalande uzasibalisela.
3: Freelancing and side hustles, they are two prominent aspects of gig economy. You understand? Mm-hmm. So freelancing involves working on a project or a contract basis for multiple clients or companies. While inside hustle, you know, refers to a secondary job or income stream that an individual will pursue alongside their employment.

0: silanda uba uchase yonke ivente eyivelayo because siyayikhangela le mali kwenye icala uphinde uqona uba andisicingeli kodwa because ndiyachasa all the time akho xesha lefemily akho xesha loba lam yena senda zonke izinto ezam always on the road, you know.
1: Time to strategize. What is it that you want to do for that year? What do you, how you want to achieve it? How you going to go about doing it? Who's your target market? What are you going to take? What are you not going to take? Don't just go. What is your why other than money?
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4: This is the weekend outro and namhlanje sijayiva okumgcina baba. 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

0: Bieber coming through with Rafael, taking us to exactly 21 minutes after 7. Before this one, bendlalele ingoma esuka. Good luck. We're sitting thinking about you. Okondicinga iveki yonke ndisithi Sunday uyawuzafika nini. Right now, I do want us to catch up. Tell me about your weekend. Weekend yakho ibinjani. And also, yeyiphi ingoma ye house ofuna ndidlalele yona next week, Sunday. The number to dial is 072-999-8092. Sikhona ke napha ku Facebook at TRUFM. Make and check it quickly apha ku WhatsApp ndizongena ku requests za last week. What's happening this side? If you know ufuna undazisa ngempela veki yakho so sucela ingoma ungathumelela ke pha ku WhatsApp.
1: Jabu chat. 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
1: 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So abantu ba hate man. 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
0: Na kanjani?
1: Yebo. 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Yeah. 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
0: Thank you so much, Chezi.
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0: All right, I'll have to quickly check and confirm uba lengoma uthetha ngayo wena bhuti wami ithini, but one thing I can tell you is that ingoma ubuyicelile last week ka DJ Clock featuring ku DJ Tira ikhona ku playlist yethu and I'm going to play that song for you right now, but ngoku ingoma ubuyisandwebuza yeka Bob Sinclair ithi World Hold On. So if you search nje into ethi World Hold On uzayifumana le ngoma yakho. So if now I get umamele right now and you'd like for me to play a song for you next week Sunday, please do not hesitate to send through your voice note on 072-999-8092 okanye unjele comment pha ku Facebook.
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0: Thank you so much Buti. In the background is DJ Clock. Teaming up with DJ Tira bathu mahamba yedwa ibicelwe last week and sikuphathele yona kulena iveki nawe ke ifunayo ingoma ufuna sidlalele yona send through that voice note on 072-999-8092 save ulukwenje nje the Sunday group chat enjoy.

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1: This is the weekend outro at Namhlanje sijiva okugcina baba let's talk more scoop like no one else

0: Kenza teaming up with Umtunzi. This one is titled Abaseko. Isathile ke yasibeka at exactly 28 minutes before the hour 8 o'clock. If we angena only now, welcome to it. This is the Weekend Out from Naki Gama. 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Tell me about your weekend and maybe also squeeze in a song request. Ufuna ndikudlalele iphi ingoma yehouse next week Sunday?
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I'm going to DJ Lake, love, I'm going to DJ Lake, love, I'm going to DJ Lake, love, I'm going to DJ Lake, love, I'm going to DJ Lake, love, I'm going to DJ Lake, love, I'm going to DJ Lake, love, I'm going to DJ Lake, love, I'm going to DJ Lake, love, I'm going to DJ Lake, love, I'm going to DJ Lake, love, I'm going to DJ Lake, love, I'm going to DJ Lake, love, I'm going to DJ Lake, love, I'm 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going to DJ Lake, love, I'm going to DJ Lake, love, I'm going to DJ Lake, love, I'm going to DJ Lake, love, I'm

0: Musa Keys teaming up with Udrega. 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
0: Oh, lamthembu. Thank you so much Buti for your request. Let's quickly check bathini phako Facebook at TRUFM usibongise Ngamazana, ungelele city. Happy Sunday, Katilga Meza. 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Also si basutuga, ungelele city. Hashtag True FM, like no one else. Hashtag the weekend outro. Uti good evening, my sister. I am tuned in, Gesana. 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

This is one of those songs as ngadingi introduction. 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I remember yayigqugqisa kwi top 30 charts, ihleli ku number 1. I remember also ya winner i song of the year klanyaka and it went 4 times platinum. 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And I saw that he also signed with an international label, Prince KB, ngokubeqala unyaka. I believe it's called Iplay, the label. And it's quite interesting. We cannot wait to see into yoba le chapter izamthatha imbeke phi. Love to see it. If kenawe ubelieve into yoba ungakwazi usiqinisela iplaylist yethu next week Sunday, send us a voice note on 072-998-092. If uzithembile ungasibhalela na ku Facebook at TRUFM. Right now xakanye imizuzu i-8 before the hour 8 o'clock, I'm going to take this beautiful song from Unandi Mngoma. Love her so much. It's a good times. We are here for a good time, not a long time.

Lekese like for your mind, body, and soul. Jam with us like no one else. This is True FM Shushumdana like no one else.

0: absolutely amazing sounds coming through from Solstar, teaming up with Something Soweto, Bati Ungowami, taking us to exactly 10 minutes after 8, right here on the Weekend Outro on True FM, like no one else. If we angena only now, welcome. Singenile ke kwi hour yetu yesibini. Benchilo gendathi nzabalapha kude kubethe la hour ka 10 o'clock. And kulena hour, I particularly enjoy and love this hour because ndikuphathele ngoma ziyi-5. Now, what's ngoma ziyi-5? Ndifuna uzuzimamele, uzenjoy, and then ungene phaa ku WhatsApp on 072-999-8092. Okanye ungene phaa ku Facebook at TRUFM. 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Now, kwezi ngoma ziyi-5, usong number 1 is Usinia Oat, A City All in You. Uyayikhumbula la ngoma? Yes. Usong number 2 usuka ku-Elvovo Dirango, uthi Resistor. Usong number 3, Spirit Chaser, uthi These Tears. Song number 4, suka kuNomcebo Zikode, featuring Bongo Beats, Bayabuza. And then our 5th and final song will be coming through from Heavy K, Mpumi, and uProfessor, Besitho Moya. Ifuna uzuzimamele ke zingoma uzenjoye, and then ungene ke phaa ku WhatsApp on 072-999-8092. Khumbuza bani le ngoma? Khumbuza phi? Khumbuza ntoni? On Facebook, TRUFM. On WhatsApp, the number to dial is 072-999-8092. Senior Oat, All in You. 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

0: Bobo Dirango coming through with Resista, taking us to exactly 20 minutes after 8. Before this one, Benigjalele ngomesuka ku Senior Oat, titled All In You. Benkenda boni video ibi trenda recently ka Bobo Dirango no Zix Bantwini. And people were so super emotional because siyamazi mosu Bobo ebene challenges with impilo yakhe. So it was quite refreshing umbona on stage with uputi owamnikeza a chance, you know, owamrecognize the talent that he is. And also last year, I believe in Yoba, they reunited and worked on a song together. So it's really nice, man, to see abantu abaqale bonke bekhula together, bengashiyani xa omnye izinto zimlungela, you know. And I also played you ingoma ka Senior Oat titled All In You. Singoma zethu ezithu, I still have 3 more songs to play for you apha ku True Time Machine. Bentshilo ndathi nifuna uzuzimamele, but most importantly, uzenjoye ezingoma. And then ke ngokunthumelela iVN undazise uba uElvovo xa isithi ubhenge, ukhumbuza phi, ukhumbuza ngeliphi ixesha lobomi bakho. Ndiyafumaneka ke phaa ku WhatsApp on 072-999-8092. Sikhona ke naphaa ku Facebook at TRUFM. Now, SABC is inviting suppliers from all commodities to attend its upcoming provincial supplier forum. This invitation is open to suppliers across all commodities, including but not limited to plumbing, broadcasting equipment, electrical supply, which includes lighting, cabling, and connectors, ICT and systems, building maintenance and material supply, as well as air conditioning. Now, here are the details, especially for abantu base Eastern Cape, Mthatha, nalapha eGqeberha. There will be 2 days to take note of. Day one is the supplier open day, and it happens on Thursday, the 14th of September, 2026. Iqala ngo 11 o'clock in the morning until 4 o'clock in the afternoon. Registrations open at 10:30 in the morning, and there will be 2 venues for day one. The first is the PRD building in 96 Sutherland Street, Mthatha. The second one, Ilapa, A51 Conningham Road, Parsons Hill, SABC Studios here in Qeberha. And then day two is the ICT incubation briefing session. And please note, Lena E session is for suppliers in the ICT sector only. So day two takes place on Friday, the 15th of September, 2026, from 11 in the morning until 4 in the afternoon, with registrations opening at 10:30 in the morning. Again, there are 2 venues, the PRD building, 96 Sutherland Street, Mthatha, Nase 51 Conningham Road, Parsons Hill, in Qeberha. For detailed information regarding the ICT incubation briefing session, its suppliers are directed to the National Treasury Tender Portal at www.etenders.gov.za, as well as the SABC website, which is www.sabc.co.za/SABC/tenders. And finally, for all inquiries, you can contact Usandile Biela via email at bielasm@sabc.co.za, and make sure that you contact them during working hours. Once again, the SABC Provincial Supplier Forum welcoming suppliers from all commodities, including plumbing, broadcasting equipment, electrical supply, ICT and systems, building maintenance and material supply, and air conditioning. So suppliers, make sure to take note of those dates, times, and venues, and get registered.
1: We're having a conversation with my sister, Makay Thobile Makhumalo Mseleko. Would you say the upbringing yakho had an influence of your belief in the Lord?
2: Yeah, into etshalwa ebuncaneni bakho ngeke uphindise phole. 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
1: Would you recommend that entire system?
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1: Do you feel like ukungabathoni abantwana became some way a burden that makes umshado wakho ube difficult.
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0: Spirit Chaser coming through with These Tears and ingoma yethu yesithathu ku True Time Machine. 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

0: They will forever be iconic for Le Ingoma. It is titled Umoya, taking us to exactly 21 minutes before the hour 9 o'clock. Bendikeleleke ezongoma zi 5 ku True Time Machine. Let me give you a quick recap. Ngikukhumbuze uba bezisithini ingoma zethu zi 5 of this hour with True Time Machine. We did kickstart a playlist yethu ngo Senior Oat. It's City All in You. Ingoma yaphuma around 2022 January and iabuziwe lo ngoma.
1: Yay!
0: 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It's house music. 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The number to dial is 072-998-0092. You can send through your text also on Facebook at TRUFM.

0: 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Spirit of Warrior taking us to exactly 13 minutes before the hour 9 o'clock. I played you 5 songs, Glee Hour, for feature SAB's A True Time Machine. This is where we get to travel. This is where I transport you through music. I play you 5 beautiful songs. All you need to do when I just send me a voice note on 072-999-8092 or drop me a text on Facebook at TRUFM. Ifunda zisenje into yoba ezingoma zikukhumbuza phi, sikhumbuza bani okanye zikukhumbuza ndoni. I did play Senior Oats, All in You, Zakes Bantwini, Alvovo Tirango, Resistor, Spirit Chaser, These Tears, Nomcebo Zikote, Bayabusa Bahantu, as well as Heavy K with Umoya. Do send me a voice note or do drop your comment right now. 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Hang in there, mfowethu, hang in there. 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Esithi usong number 4 and song number 5, which is Ubayabuza Nomoya. 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immediately after I purchased my very first car. I played it over and over. 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How amazing is that? How beautiful is that? Thank you so much Vumile for sharing. 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That was back then. 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I really do understand why abantu bebe xhaphaza la ngoma.
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2: 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And then you've got Mpumi, oh, it reminds me of first year 2016. 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So. I was in Lapu, it is Itango, love the show, by the way.
0: Thank you. 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
0: 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Sitshisile imali zethu lo ngoma, that's all I can say. It's 5 minutes before 9 o'clock right here on True FM like no one else. Si angena ke kwi hour yetu yesithathu neyokugqibela. Please do make sure to keep it locked here on 89.3 to 107.8 because in the next hour we are profiling a very interesting producer. A very, very interesting producer. And I'm going to play you 3 songs from the producer. And you pick your poison. Pick your favorite. Ucho uba ukatwa yeipi wena kwa zingoma zindatu. And of course, asno beganti sisebenzi le singa kange si jali mix. Dichilo mos nati ndizo chaivi sa weno kwa malastimos. Oscar Mbo coming through with Zaa.

our truth. Fact. We've been tried and tested. With 15 years in the game, we are young, fearless, and a force. We're standing 30 strong in talent, dedication, experience, and in personality. We redefine youth, curate hits, carry trends, and we lead the pack. Our blood is orange. We are True FM.

It's time for our producer of the week. So into ANZ when it comes to producer of the week, we do shine a spotlight on one standout music producer. Singokole briefly about this person, ngubani yena, and also ithini influence yakhe. How influential is this person kwa space akuso and a contribution yakhe kwi culture, particularly a house music ithini. And this week we are shining the spotlight on Dr. Duda. Yes, we are shining the spotlight on Dr. Duda. Kwaboke bambiza uSipho Philemon Mphahlaza. He is a producer, a DJ, a keyboardist, and a multi-instrumentalist from Mpumalanga. Now, I joined yakhe ke emculweni kuthiwa iqale esencinci kakhulu bra. 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And he was part of that group playing a keyboard. From a very young age, and considered young, ukale from the age of 8. Ebese semkulweni yena ngilixesha ena 8, and that was before ngegoku into zemikasa. 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Kuthi hayi man nanku imikasa. No. Dr. Duda is part of Imikasa, is one of the members of Imikasa. So before he joined Imikasa, he was already putting in serious work. And the story about Imikasa, see, interesting, kakhulu. Because apparently, Dr. Duda, waye DJ eklabini. Wathi ke umauthi lo udlala i-trumpet, wajoyina Dr. Duda. 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So uDr. Duda, he isn't simply a producer eyenza ingoma popular. 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Ingasoulful sithanda, and also i-house ingalive, guys. Like, we can do so much more nge-house music. 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So I'm going to play you these 3 songs from uDr. Duda. 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And unfortunately andisenguye la Black Coffee what 10 years ago. So we need to be open and understanding to the fact that
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Those are our three songs from Dr. Duda, and I want to find out from you uba wena ophuma neyiphi, yeyiphi ekatsayo. The number to dial is 072-999-8092. Sikhona ke na ku Facebook at TRUFM. To kickstart our triple play is Dr. Duda teaming up with Uzodwa, but flying high.

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1: Uqale esemncinci lento edlala i-keyboard for i-group yasecawe neMpumalanga to becoming one of the architects behind iMikasa. To producing for some of the country's biggest voices and story sakhe I think nje story se producer esimane si evolver dikhlelele ingoma yakhe ke esanda uphuma Dr Duda it is Sana Lwam ahead of that 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comment at TRUFM undazise ndiyoba which one are you feeling miser teaming up with unoluthando meje feeling it's 26 after 9 on True FM like no one else

Teaming up with Uno Luthando. This one is titled Feeling, taking us to exactly 29 minutes before the hour 10 o'clock. Yes. KwaZingoma ziyi-3 zona phakho producer of the week. Which one are you feeling? Is it Sanalwam? I don't care. Or Flying High? Send through your voice note on 072-999-8092 okanye undishiyele comment yakho on Facebook at TRUFM njengo onela mbombana. 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Right, so I guess take a share. What's happening this side? Our voice notes. All right, we'll have to play our voice notes shortly after ingoma esuka Donald titled Over the Moon. Oh, bethuna nalobhuti wayenza le ngoma. After lengoma ndiyabuya ndithathe VN yakho and we get straight into imix yethu yanamhlanje. The final fade mix, so please do make sure to keep it locked here on 89.3 to 107.8.

0: over the moon, taking us to exactly 23 minutes before the hour, 10 o'clock in the next couple of minutes. Sabe singena ku mix yetu, but before we do so, let's quickly find out ubakwaza ngoma ze 3 ku producer yetu of the week. Wena uphume nephi? I played you ingoma ethi sana lwam. I also played Flying High as well as I Don't Care.
1: Yo, this one is for me and Tempete. Uyabona len? Aye, no. You, I'm non-Catalan. Like, I do choose this one.
0: Sure.
1: Flying High. 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I'm born here.
0: Yo. 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
1: Yeah.
0: Hi, ke uvumile kola cala. Thank you so much, my brother. 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
2: Dr. Duda, hayi wenza kakhulu. 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
3: 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Xa bene strongo. 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
0: Thank you, Pio.
4: Mo Robinson Bikazai.
0: Ah, Prako.
4: Ah, man can't go song number 2.
0: Sure.
4: Yeah, you know go magen di kele. Yeah, this tangi lai o nam. Yeah. 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
0: Thank you so much, Prako.
5: Hi, mina kitty kit. 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
0: Kitty kit.
5: Pumange, first one. Yeah, flying high like an eagle. Even the second one, yeah, Begasai Bambi, Dr. Duda. But the third one, hi, Nati Segao Lassi Lum Chet, and Eva, yeah, flying high, and the second one, yeah, Begasai Bambi Lum Chet, yeah, he was really deep, yeah. But the third one, hi, it seems like a commercial house, yeah, hi. And Eva, do. Sharp.
0: It's Afro House. And ndiyabona nyani ba ukholwanga buti man. And ke, yabona ke, that's the thing about music. Abanye abantu bazayithanda, abanye abantu abazoyiva. And you know what? It's fine. Wonke umuntu we're entitled to their own opinion.
1: Hey, Mr. Spaz.
0: Hey, Strive.
1: Miss E. You can't lose it. I can't call ba unyana ngombe. But I was having fun, man. For sure, I was having fun. Once in the Queen VK, Umpumi, Professor.
0: Hey,
1: that combo. It's too much.
0: Very dangerous.
1: Strive.
0: Thank you, Strive. It's exactly 20 minutes before 10 o'clock, and that only means one thing.
6: The weekend isn't over until hashtag the final fate makes hits.
0: And here namhlanje siphathelwe ngu DJ London. It is an Afrotech mix. Hope you enjoy it. Man buya nza uchekisha uba uMinister Jezile usiphathele ndone show ini yakhe kolaqala. So please do make sure to keep it locked here on 89.3 to 107.8. And also maybe send me a voice note undazisa into yoba ikuthathe kubeke phi le mix. Sikhona ke na ku Facebook @TRUFM.

0: and Dan on the Final Fate mix on True FM like no one else, taking us to exactly 5 minutes before 10 o'clock. Let's quickly hear Uba Uthini Ubhuti kweli cala.
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0: Same.
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0: Mpulapulu, Yashisa B. Thank you so much. 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Or you can send a WhatsApp text on 060-7644-882. It is with DJ London. Thank you so much, my brother. We absolutely loved and enjoyed your mix. If you want to check it out, I'm from Manana, Minister, Minister, how are you doing?
2: Hey, tada.
0: How are you doing?
2: I'm doing good. How you doing?
0: Yeah, ibi moya iba phezulu mndakaba umuntu xa isasazile emthatha. 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
2: Akumnandi emthatha mtshana. 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
2: But yeah, I appreciate ubuhle bakho obuhle yabonjeyana.
0: Hayi lando, ndiyabulela wethu bhuti. Otherwise, what's happening on the show tonight?
2: Today, yeah, it's music. You know that it's Afropop time, and I'll be giving people Afropop lawe. And we've got an interesting topic for the day, but
0: all right.
2: Mabayilindele abaza iva abaphakathi show
0: ye. Ooh, I always look forward to your conversations. So I will definitely keep an eye or put my ear basically on the wireless. But awufuna usikluvisa uba ingandoni ke at least.
2: Hayi, not now.
0: Hey, okay, gatekeeping, kwenye level, my brother, have a great one. Otherwise, mnake, it's been absolutely amazing. It's been great. It's been awesome. Thank you so much for choosing us. Masiyenze kelendo next week, Sunday, between 7 and 10. Igama lam dingo enhle cat, gatsi, and I love you so much. Mandikushiyeke ngengoma esuka pha, ozano, message is solid, because a minister is about to give you a solid show. So do make sure to keep it locked here on 89.3 to 107.8. Good night.

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1: 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Welcome to True FM. Uba mhlambo wena khona ilayita radio yakho. Hayi, umakethi namhlanje khona iqhubayo landi. Hey, kont? Ukuba namhlanje I'm going to be playing Afropop okokoko. And now it takes us to exactly 11 minutes after the hour, 10 o'clock. And welcome to True FM. Ukuba wena I'm pretty sure that there are always those people. Lenny Kamalin Koboy Afrotherapy Sessions, the Kujang Azole Minister Jezile. We fumana ke park with DSTV 816. 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And then the second one, iti kala nam by Joseph Brothers. 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Ungahamba kweni yo comment na pagu Facebook. Wetu, it's TRUFM. Uganye uti TRUFM. Uganye kweni usilandele pagu WhatsApp wetu. E number yetu is simple. Kwa ipala. Go 072-999-8092. 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But I said. This thing is simple. You just go. WhatsApp where to 072-999-8092. That's where you will be. 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
2: 1 2 3 4

0: Tune in to the Afrotherapy session with Azile, Minister Jezile, every Sunday between 10 and 1, like no one else.
1: Taking us to exactly 25 minutes after the hour, 10 o'clock, and you're still listening to True FM like no one else. Ungo Mendes Laleo Ngo Zimbini, Eti Mwana Wa Mwana Mwa Mai by Berita Oliver Mtukudzi and the late Tate Huma Sekela. And before I did play Joy by Either Soil. I'm playing legends. That Huma Sekela is one of our batata Wau City Kase Lala. And yes, but no, yes, that cock to Nyelu and Bamagal Kalis, Aban Bakalukutika, Kalis it along, or see them. 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I did ask you a question, Eti. 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What is that thing okonba when you yenze? 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I'm a jita. 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Just give it to me, then I'll do it for you, Majita. I'm always ready for that one. Where now, which friend are you? There is a voice noting in Legweli Kala that I'll play. 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
2: Yes, I'm Nam Sassi. 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
1: Okay.
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1: 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You don't want to be that guy. When you're always lay out ijongileyo uba into izawuthini. You know there's one thing about iitshomi zam. If ever I'm the one that makes a call and say, Majidi, iti nindo namhlanje, kwi wapi, si, iti nindo. If ndimo yo wati, masambe nmen Majida, si pekeni etro FM, ndim ke yongo za upata yongi ndo pa etro FM, uba gotua indo zosela, ndim. Uba gotua si za uchando uni, ndim. 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

0: Welcome to Afrotherapy Session, where the music is the medicine. The vibes are intentional, and every song resets for the week ahead. 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

0: ithi ingoma mama silent co featuring uPhila Dlozi. 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I think bathetha ngalento that is happening in the Eastern Cape. It's cold, it's cold, it's cold, it's cold. 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
0: 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So we're having that type of a conversation. 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Hi guys. 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
2: 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Hey, carry back. And as soon as I land a second location,
0: second location. There's always that one person, which homies ham. And yes, you but young, but still, no, sleep is and zani. But there's always that one guy's out here. I mean, they had a common hand. Why is it a hambi in a chaps? Is he in the second location? I'm pretty sure that the song is Naila Chominja. Le, so look at it in a second location. You can buy Makisam being such one second location between. But let's go to a song thereafter. Class we are in Zabin Lindele. If voice note is in a park, 072 999 8092. Glapagas is a bit, but we are a restaurant. But, guys. Which friend are you? These things are so interesting. And if you can give, but abanyabantu bona bathi bazezi ipichomi. 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But when we ipichomi.
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And Dimandi nibuza lumbuza, you know. Isithathe le ngoma yasibeka pha kwimizuzu yethu yona just angel A14 before the hour 11 o'clock. And so mama Litro FM, like no one else, ikama lenkqubo ye-afrotherapy sessions. Iqala ke pha ngo-10 o'clock, iyophela ngo-1 a.m. It's all about music. And the talent teacher was that it's all about Afropop. That is why in the phone kuba nik surprise and bah come Lindo the vocalist. And I think in Amtanje, there's a man in the theater, the city into be sense kapa. Into be sense kakla monti klaku combo. Hey, and the phone no good head. But ke uyawuphendula wena uba uye ipichomi kwichomi zakho. 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

0: taking us to exactly. You're still listening to it through FM, like no one else. Ngidlalele ingoma by Mlindo, the vocalist, featuring Marciano and Vusinova. Did you know that Vusinova? There are a lot of things that we don't know about the artist Zetuyas, but there is something which I think that a lot of people do not know about Vusinova. Vusinova, as we all know him about, being an artist, actually Afro Soul. But did you know that Vusinova, why got a precious colleen? And maybe uniform. Ayoba imoto kamama wakhe. For the longest time, Vusinova zange abhaqwe kuye yonke lento ayithanda ukuyenza yobaba imoto kamama wakhe. He would ride azulazule, ahamba aye kwindawo kube mnandi. But did you know that that day wabhaqwa ngayo uthi hey zange kube mnandi tu tu tu tu tu tu tu tu tu tu ngaloo nto leyo. So Vusinova used to be naughty. He used to be that one person. Tina Simbono Vusinova is like that person on Webileyo, and someone who's fly, someone who's talkative with socials, someone not and a band. But I'm not sure that a lot of people did know that Vusinova is one of the people about shy kakhulu. Cool. Even though it was umakumaqonga nabantu abaninzi a perform kwi stages as different, but did you know that? Yena. Ungumntu nje oshay. Uthi yena nomholo wakhe oqala. First paycheck yakhe why spend ekuthengeni sound system. Which shows that he's one of those people abanothando ngomculo. And there's no buyers now in a London Lang of Vusinova. Ukuba yeno kwazi nokhwela mash. I find it too nice. I don't want to lie. I'm denying it. Uvusi. Ne hashi. I find nae London Lang. But for now, the funders man si jonga ke pa gwi voice notes is there too. Can you see your funda pa gwi comment zed as pa gwi Facebook? Ukuba. 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
0: 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Ah, those guys. You know Umlindo did a performance naye yesterday, which was very, very nice. Eli, and the performance yakhe kugomba. Guys, those are the people I would go for if kutwa bane show that they are having and the that is close to me, I would go for it. Mna, those are the people in the Ngomba. Mna, I choose people. 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And then we do have yena umzamo pilani uti yena. 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But if ke power ikona, month end, and they're born by no man. I can do this thing. This is what I tenga. And they are tengeka for that day. I would buy. And if you're not going to go, and this is about the monk, I look for by some jita masambe, man. And now I'm in the way that is yawa kuyo, makesambe, and siyo siyo chonga, and sing a jandun. And it's from his amzia yazi, goba. 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I don't worry, keta. 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And the Glendita Tayo, Oti, when you buy, you must know that you are investing. Now, when I used to stay share at Port Shepstone, can't even allow to buy. But then we have like champion lambi because the other chomis are not there as by chomas by little alum chital. Now you are better, Lewe. 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So, we do you have that friend? 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Do you have that friend? Because Jongo has signed with him, yeah.

0: Taking us to exactly 1 minute before the hour 11 o'clock, and you're still listening to True FM like no one else. Ingomebendile ngoko umjojo by Asandebam. Asandebam uti umjojo. I'm not sure that a lot of people do know ukuba umthetho uhamba kanjani, but we do know ukuba umthetho sometimes if umthetho favor wena, I'm talking about legal acts okanye umthetho just nje according to your constitution. There is a video that is trending of abantu ebebesehlike ebhasini or in a taxi around Eastern Cape. I'm not really sure, maybe the person is listening. 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Very humble, in a very humble way. And then Nama was like, okay molo mhlekazi nansi license yam, and it was like, oh okay inkosi kakhulu benosuku oluhle Mr. Jazz, let's drive safe. 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And that's why I was like, no, we need to acknowledge abantu abanjalo when they do umsebenzi wabo. And I'm pretty sure that we are not drinking and driving. Sunday, li festive. Iba ne pictures on a criminal record yourself.
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0: I know this voice. I know this voice, noba kuthwani lo ngu Mr. Visholo. Noba kuthwani, this one is Mr. Visholo, Nobusa's too many nobopi, but this one is Mr. Visual to Mamel and I. Thank you very much, my brother. Yabulela man, but hoping that now I'm a quid rapo. So yeah, I got December and those are sense into his needs. Remember, you're still listening to True FM like no one else. Sigui, 8 minutes after the hour, 11 o'clock. And you, Samamele, it's True FM. And the Kamalenko, Leona, Afro therapy session with Azole Minister Jezile. And we just having conversations. Siyaman Sibuza no kuba wena uye ipichomi xa siphumile saya e restaurant. Wenzani, what is your role, ipichomi zakho? Usenzele voice note phaka 072-999-8092. Just tell me when we ipichomi.
2: 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And every song resets for the week ahead. 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
0: And yeah, Jogan, I hope you're still listening to True FM like no one else. Ndifuna ukukudlalela this song by Moneo esithi Isibhanqa. You know what triggered Moneo to write the song? Ingaba mhlawumbi it is something that eyamehlelayo yena aqonda ba hayi man inobucimanisa isibhanqa yezwa inobucimanisa isibhanqa and you know most girls

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2: 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Nalendwana yakucendane. Pa, banye batheco wemsobomvu. 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Okay, English is gone. 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It's bad. Okay. Yeah, English now is back. All right, so. And there was a question here, and I would like to hear kuwe. 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Ukhona ukona lo uthi puti ndiyacela mani into ze restaurant kakho ungayifaki. 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And I would like to hear from your side. Mas kubeke ke bonza voice note park 0729998092. 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So that is why I want to hear about when itine yakhi way. But for now, we have niggas kisho mjongo Brandon Dludlu fixture shows zamakhumalo xa besithi ngimtholile kuba bamthole senzana.

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I guess I'm being so from Mnambulo, you know, it's beginning gas. You know that Gnala Sisi, Walape Kaslako, that is, selling intloko zegusha, selling as a quarter as loaded. 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So those are the things that you should do. That one is number two, kuthiwa host or attend ibrai ekasi, you know. So the other one is support local music events. Attend a manesa outdoors, yebo, into ezifana nempolo, you know, ube phaa kwimpolo ukhuhlale phaya, listen to music and ukhumamele no music that is coming from locals. Maybe you don't know that there is an outie okanye my sister ocula umculo othile kanti uphuma phaa ikasi lakho. 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

0: taking us to exactly 19 minutes before the hour 12 o'clock, and you're still listening to True FM like no one else. What's the no minister, Jesse? And I did play you a very nice song, Eti Africa, by Viva Tau, by Lesego. It was written by Lesego. It's a very nice song. You know, I always had a thought that this song is written by, is being sang by Ijazo Brothers. And he asked me why Ben Kadendi Tingalelo Sob. Aye, man, I thought it was written by them, you know? I thought it was written by them, but it's written by Lesego and Dan Nayolando, Timon Gabo Manabo. But now, I'm one buffoon there, you know? Though the song it is Africa, Viva Tao, Wena. But remember, we do have a conversation that is going. Itile conversation. When, which friend are you? Kwicho mizako. Tlas pumile saya out maybe in a restaurant. Okanye saya kwi saya wi restaurant. Yes. Which friend are you? Are you that friend that is going to pay for everything? Okanye you are that friend when eti. I'm not much than say ibamba ngenqoko because mna ndila out mna ibamba ngenqoko because hey but pocket wise I think khona wena I crocodile ezikhoya phepokothweni okanye mandithi pitbull ezikhoya phepokothweni ezindibambileyo. And there is a voice note engenileyo ihamba kanjena yona ithi le voice note kweli cala. 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
1: Ndigqiba ukusendelwa EVM and ke assistant coach yam kwi Juventus ethi mandenze
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0: 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So which friend are you wena kwiitshomi zakho khawukhuzimane usichazele uba wena uyeyiphi itshomi. Taking us to exactly 16 minutes before the hour 12 o'clock and you're still listening to True FM like no one else. Like no one else. Yeah, so I'm asking that question again about when we be chomi because chomi zako and the utumenga ndoni don't lend away no you're gone by him na kala spumile uzawuyenza wena. Then I'll tell you something. There is this friend of mine, iyabalisa iyamajita hey izolo kulento besiyenza yophuma bephumile amazamajita yokonwaba and everything was happening ngendlela emnandi, you know, amajita bonwabile. 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But ke I would like to take us to ingoma kaWinnie Khumalo esithi soka lam. Winnie Khumalo, one of the best singers and can does mamela nazo esiculayo, you know, there are people that can sing and they always make sure class culayo even if performances zabo uyibon, but this is the best performance ever that you have ever had. You remember I only say that ubani is the best performer because I've watched it as on a performance as well. But my strong be soccer like a lens and only.

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Tune into the Afrotherapy session with Azile, Minister Jezile, every Sunday between 10 and 1, like no one else.

Oh, Inkosi Mama, taking us to exactly 4 minutes after the hour, 12 o'clock, and this hour, Ingombisbeka Kona Paisuka. It's Mama Wam by Nwabisa. Before I did play Impilo by Nati and Amanda Mangai. What a humble soul that Amanda Mangai, that person that would say, Intlakelendu yenzayo buti. The one person jokwazi uyincoma. And before I did play you Ungayeki by Semisings featuring the Villians. Guys, remember, I told you that I'll be playing Afropop, Afropop, Afropop, Afropop. Okokoko. It is all about Newsweek. We are unwinding from Iveki komnye umuntu ibinzima, komnye ibi iveki emnandi. Abanye abantu bebeholile, you know, Monday. Bezifumanele imali emnandi. Baqonda, I know, man, you know what? It's a beautiful week for me, ndirholile. Yazi ke kwabanye abantu, ilaa veki uyiqonda uba isistress, isistress, isistress. But abanye abantu bona bayayonwabela loo nto leyo. But remember at the beginning of this week, everyone was talking about iindaka ezimbini zibhabhe phezu kwestadium at Cape Town. And everyone was talking about it. You know, everyone. When I say everyone, I'm talking about everyone. Including, I am going to say, Donald Trump was talking about it. I'm talking about a lot of people were talking about East South Africa. And there is this guy, oh, I just forgot him, like, this Nigerian guy that is on TikTok, Grenland, yeah, I think so. It's Grenland, and I utetile ngayo. Ukuba, hey guys, what is happening in South Africa that if flights as Zimbini would fly on top of the stadium too close to a stadium, maybe Snabandu Abanins? Did you know that there were three captain, senior, there were three in each flight, the captains that operated the two Embraer jets during the low altitude fly past over ETLH Stadium. So these seniors, those are professionals. Kutwa, the flight rating data indicated that lead jet passed roughly to 46 feet, which is 12.5 to 14 meters per square meter. When we're talking about 14 meters, guys, we're 14 meters. It is nothing, Manenga Pesgoba. I'm trying to check the height that you might know. Again, it's not a dangai. 14 meters. It's nothing endega kudo, but as a flight, it's popular back for Chan. I don't know, but I don't know where that is 14 meters. Because the carpet is almost 10 about 5 meters. So, you know, the best way understand, oh, 5 meters. So, that is a carpet is park wendling. Single 5 meters is he using the climb is bay 3. Those guys, the best Babi Sapaya, Ujablon Gazi, Llewellyn. Those were Kutwaga Ezo. 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
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We sense bungee jumping. 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How can anybody so say he a plane? That la plane was too close. And the world is talking about it. Even the president, Wapayana. Tina guys, as you yiki leando. I don't know why the world lives out ne worry in our behalf. I mean, I don't want us to be that culture, to be that country as I go as out the. But there is something even in that we care, but the afternoon we see technically in place where Queens again don't. But I'll tell you what happened. Konin doing zau funani kazeleon. 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There was no need because the son lulile a day before. Yipe na flop yako. This is the last hour. Just say it raw. 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You saw zindibeko wamomlomo. Do you know that people, there are people as busy or that Ubanban goes to the Gokawam and I, or Groove and I, oh yeah, yes, but excellent because I've got Kutrim at Rasking a Pant, I go Kutrim Kubung a Pant. When I able a flop, yes, you're a turn to Wednesday, Gokanyam Clamp, I'm now.

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Welcome to Afrotherapy Session, where the music is the medicine, the vibes are intentional, and every song resets for the week ahead. This is your Sunday night escape only.

Taking us to exactly 26 minutes of the hour, 12 o'clock, and this is the last hour of the show. And now, Sishikalo nje, Mrs. Zimbala, before Nditi, iphelile, iphelile bithethwa. I did play you, ingoma ezimnandi kakhulu. I did play this song that just played right now, ethi Ndibize Nam, by Inga Hina. And then before, it was Wena by Annie Smith. The guy sounds like Loiso. Not in a bad way. When I was listening to the song, I was like, isn't this Loiso? Isn't this Loiso Bala? He sounds like him. Yeah, there is something about him. There is something about him. But before, I did play a song. When I say I do play music, but if so, chatty, I do believe that it's one of the songs that you can bring back and say, Lengo, man, funo chatangayo. Iti Amba Nami by Ustahila featuring Nomfundo Mo. Ustahila, remember, igama lakhe ngu Minenhle Sibiya. Minenhle Sibiya was born 29 September 2002. Ezalelwe kwaMashu intombi yaseDurban eMzantsi Afrika. Igenre ezaziculayo, it's Afropop, Amapiano and Afro Soul. It was for the first time the mamela le ngoma and I was like, this lady is very good. Very, very good. Do you remember one of ingoma zakhe ukhe wafikisha shana Mlindo, the vocalist, and it's an interesting song. It's very nice, I don't want to lie. And it's one of those songs, Ngonba, when you're driving, you can play that song several times, Ngonba, Ipinda, Pinda, because it's a true FM, you know. It's one of those songs that's going to be Ngonba, no man, this song, I. But since ke siglondo, sikuyo namhlanje, it's on a Sunday, omnyumdu. 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
1: This is music. If this ain't music, what it is? I'm pretty sure that you enjoying the show, and I just played a song by Karabo Se Giorgio, Fumi Mdingi, Atinkosi Matebese, Piccolo Mzi Judgment Bam, Siti Inhliziyo Yam. And before I did play you another song, it was a very nice one, you know. And Funuk Betangengo Me One. And Funuk Betangengo Me One, it was When I Wedwa by Londi Fihlela. Guys, everyone wants to be at Wemdinwake, you know, but in the Edwa, and I'm alone. Ake komnyum doing a pantle quack. That's what we want to. And before, Benkanagla Lenengo Meti, Ndibize Nam by Inga Hina. Oh, guys, playing music, music. When was our teen? Which song got gone by Le Ingoma Ndipuma Nayo? Le Yon Ingoma, Yon Angoma Ngoma Ndipuma Nayo, because Ngombugo was Lala Namtanja. But remember, this is often a voice note yako, Queen number Yamengo 072-999-8092. That song, there's two songs that you're going to request. I'm going to play them for you next week. Because Uzafaka Pako 072 999-8092. Zingoma ze Afropop as E2 Oza Uguti Ucala Niglaile Zona. Next week Clanvuli Show. It's 2 for 1. Those songs are two songs as Sukagwe that you want me to play. Kwi Vegeland Delayo Clanvuli Show. So I want you to call us the Manuenza Show that as Ngomi as a requester, because hey guys, this week Esengena Guyo. Siku September, inyanga ya magugu na maafa, inyanga ya heritage, So, zezi piwenezo nango mkonbao ya baula nikufulele nga azo gleive, kisi zongena kuyo. Just, wena wetu make sure that wenza show ukubuya request agla number, just do a voice note, kwa number 072-999-8092, ucho ukuba zezi pezingoma wena funa nikufulele nga azo gleive kila ndilayo. Just right now, I'm going to play Toro by Shoma Jose featuring DDG.

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What does she do? She does whatever she chooses. 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

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Afropop only. And what just happened to play Utoro by Shoma Jose? Remember that we're having a conversation that that says, what is that thing wena oyenzayo, ne? 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I buy, omnye uthi yena, mna, what I do, andilwana lo mntu mna uthengisayo phaa etywaleni kona uba hayi soze kalo nakanjani. But remember, ukuba namhlanje, what we're gonna do is play Afropop, Afropop, Afropop. This lady, if kuthiwa we don't have crushes, celebrity crushes, hayi siyaphosisa. Le ingoma iti tata by Tibili. It's a lady from up Mthatha. It's a young lady. Utule kamnand. Maybe it's the first time we vale ngoma kwi True FM. And I'm going to play this song. I'm introducing this song to you. I want you to listen to this song. Maybe this song will remind you of something. Maybe this song will remind you of someone. Maybe this song will remind you of ixesha elalilibi ebomini. Maybe this song will be your favorite song. But the song that I'm talking about is a lady kuthiwa nguTibili. A young lady. A student from Walter Sisulu. And I'm going to play you this song. It's a very nice song, actually. Maybe. I'm pretty sure that it's your first time you've heard it for FM. Iti Tata by Tibili.

0: I just played you two beautiful songs, and the first one it was Sithando Sami by the Lakers. Oh no. Umfana xa basayingqamile ukuba adadlalele ingoma. Because this one, seyivala ngoku, seyigqoba lezozo. Seyigqoba lezozo, you know. Before I did play uTibili, Sidi Tata, and then I did play Blessed and Highly Flavored by Proverb featuring The Soil. It's one of the songs that kept me moving. Back in the days, even with True Talent, and I was like, no, you know what? I'm highly favored. So, yeah, believe I'm highly favored. So, yeah. And then before it was TB Lesidi and Atata, and then this is the end of the show. And I did tell Abantu Kubatonga, request the song that you want me to close the show with. And Abantu Batino Manjonga, Askwaz Basigiega Tina, Sizo Fagela le voice note, Buddha, Sizo Galela le voice note, Tukutila voice note le, Yamba Ganji. Yebo.
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0: 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But right now, my name is Azole Minister Jezel. I'm signing out. 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So I'll be doing this thing. I was asking a simple question about when I go chomi zako, yeyipi chomi, and what role do you play? 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